0: Becky Hill and David Guetta there with Remember, wrapping up today's 20-song music marathon right here at Star. We've got another one going down for you tomorrow morning after 9, straight after Scotty and Kaylee for breakfast. I'm sorry I'm here for someone else. But next, Maura Mackay and the Wit, Sunday's best music, including the incredible voice of Benson Boone and his hit Sorry I'm Here for Someone Else. It plays on the back end of this at Star.
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0: 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It's all thanks to Jumbo's, the big name in business supplies. 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
18: 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You stated your case. Time and

0: We're Mackay and the Whit Sunday's Best Music. We're Star. And we're going to throw it back to the year 2005 and play Snoop Dogg and Justin Timberlake teaming up together for Signs. What a throwback. You're going to hear it in full inside the next 15. And you'll hear Ray's Where Is My Husband straight after we check in with the newsroom for everything you need to know this morning next. Right here at Star.
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12: Morning, I'm Britt Aylin. The AFP has reported the biggest cocaine bust in Australian history. 2.7 tonnes of coke was found hidden in bunkers out the back of a rural property in Western Sydney, but it's believed to have originated in northern Queensland. Criminologist and former detective Terry Goldsworthy telling Nine the haul is worth around $816 million.
13: We know that we have substantial problems with what we call the Pacific Narco Corridor, in particular with cocaine. 70% of our serious organised crime threats are offshore, so this is just a problem that's going to get bigger if we don't get on top of it.
12: A total of 8 people have now been arrested. Record demand for ambulances across Australia has sparked a fresh warning from the Australian Medical Association. Its latest ramping report shows more than 2.4 million patients are now arriving at emergency departments by ambulance each year. The AMA says the growing numbers have led to an increase in ramping, which is putting lives at risk. It was touch and go for a while for Crows great Tony Modra after he was involved in a serious truck crash last week. The 57-year-old was critically injured when his cattle truck was hit by an uprooted tree which pierced the window of the cabin. But he is now awake and speaking after having surgery on his cheek, eye socket and jaw. And a brand new category has been announced for the Logies to recognise our best sports presenters. National treasure Bruce McAvaney now has an award named in his honour, which he's been nominated for ahead of this year's ceremony on August 16th. While those in the running for the Gold Logie include Julia Morris, Robert Irwin and Todd Woodbridge.
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12: In sports, Serena Williams is headed back to the singles court at Wimbledon. The most successful women's player in history granted a wild card to appear at the All England Club this year. It's a happy hunting ground for the champion. She won 7 of her 23 Grand Slams on the grass. And England cricket captain Ben Stokes and fast bowler Gus Atkinson have been named in the squad for the third test against New Zealand. It's after the pair was suspended for the second test after breaching a team curfew during a night out at a London nightclub following the Poms' first win. The series Decider begins at Trent Bridge on Thursday.
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8: Star weather.
0: Today, partly cloudy with a slight chance of a shower along the coast, getting up to 23 degrees in Airlie, 24 degrees in Mackay, and 25 degrees in Proserpine and the Pioneer Valley. Tomorrow and Wednesday, mostly sunny days. You've got a possible shower on Wednesday, and Thursday, a shower or two.
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0: Right across Mackay and the Wet Sundays with the best music. You've got it locked on Star. Dylan hanging out with you for your Monday morning. How's it going for you? Yeah, we're back into it for another working week. Hopefully you had a great weekend, though. If you do need a bit of motivation, though, just to get back into it all, I've got the perfect song for you next. The Weeknd featuring Daft Punk. It's I Feel It Coming, and it plays on the back end of this at Star.
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17: 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We have full Zero Turns with steering wheels that will mow on slopes up to 30 degrees. Come see our range in Peel Street, Mackay. 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

0: It's where you get up with Scotty and Kaylee for breakfast, weekday mornings from 5 a.m. And this week they've got school holiday packs to give away with their Young Talent Quiz. And Spencer joined the guys this morning.
1: Hi.
2: G'day, Spencer. How are you?
1: Good.
2: I've seen a video of you doing a moonwalk.
1: Have you?
2: I have. That's pretty cool. Did you teach yourself how to moonwalk?
1: Yeah, I watched the videos on YouTube of Michael Jackson doing the moonwalk.
2: So you've watched a little bit of Michael Jackson, and taught yourself how to moonwalk. Do you do it all around the house?
1: Yes.
2: What about at school? Do you moonwalk at school sometimes?
1: Yeah, all the time.
2: All the time. And apparently you moonwalk at the airport, from what I can tell from a little video I've seen. Mate, you're doing well. I used to be able to moonwalk. I certainly can't anymore. Hey, you know what we're going to do for you? We're going to get you a school holiday prize pack, tickets for the Ferris wheel in Airlie Beach. You're going to go and get ice cream as well. I hope you like ice cream. Baskin and Robbins vouchers, tickets for Birch, Carol and Coyle cinemas, a kids' paint party with bottle tops and brushes, and tickets to a show at the Mech. You've got a huge school holiday prize pack. Well done, mate.
1: Yay!
2: At which school do you go to, Spencer?
1: What school?
2: Yeah.
1: Beaconsfield State School.
2: Oh, g'day, Beaconsfield State School. Hey, Spencer, congratulations. You have a great day.
1: Yeah.
0: And they're going to do it again tomorrow, plus a whole stack more right here at Star from 5 a.m.
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0: Paddy's taking over for your afternoon next, right here on Star. And he's got your flashback lunch to kick things off. Push it. And Salt and Pepper are going to start things off with their massive hit, Push It. That's going to play straight after we check in with the newsroom for the very latest. I'm out of here, though. See ya.
1: If you're hoping the government will force us to work from home due to the fuel crisis, you might want to reconsider, because it could mean you'll miss out on winning some serious cash.

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9: Hey there, I'm Jackie Lim. The AMA says ambulance ramping has hit dangerous levels right across the country, with record demand leaving patients waiting outside and putting lives at risk. More than 2.4 million people arrived at emergency departments by ambulance last year. The doctors group says the system's under extreme strain and the government must boost hospital capacity. Interest rate hikes and post-budget nerves are having a big impact on the property market. Australia's auction clearance rate has fallen below 50% and it's only getting lower. Nationals leader Matt Canavan on Seven says the supply at the lower end of the market needs to be beefed up.
10: What this government has engineered is an economic crash, a crash in economic confidence, which is seeing auction rates at record lows. This budget by Jim Chalmers has effectively driven our economy like Thelma and Louise over a cliff.
9: Australia's recorded its first case of H5 bird flu. The highly contagious virus has been confirmed in a dead seabird in WA, with a preliminary positive returned for another. Environment Minister Murray Watt on the ABC says they've been preparing for its arrival.
11: This is not an unexpected development, as disappointing as it is. We are the only continent in the world that has not yet had this most deadly strain of bird flu, and that's why for the last 2 years we've been intensively preparing for this.
9: 16 other birds are undergoing testing. And Robert Irwin's star continues to rise. He's been nominated for a Gold Logie and will also host this year's awards in August. Also up for the Top Gong, Ali Langdon, Julia Morris, Sam Pang, Todd Woodbridge and Po Ling Yao.
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9: Star Sport. In sport, New Zealand's on the field for their second World Cup clash against Egypt, with both sides looking for their first win. Earlier, Spain beat Saudi Arabia 4-0, Belgium and Iran played out a nil-all draw, and Uruguay and Cabo Verde finished 2-2. And a third grand final in 4 years for the Adelaide Thunderbirds. They defeated the Melbourne Vixens 58-44 in their major semi-final yesterday. The Vixens will now face the West Coast Fever in this weekend's prelim. The winner set to meet the T-Birds at John Cain Arena on July 4. That's the latest in news and sport.
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15: It's going to be partly cloudy today. Southeasterly is up to 25 kilometres an hour, reaching for top temps of 23 in Airlie, 24 in Mackay and 25 in the Pioneer Valley and Proserpine. Mostly sunny for the next couple of days, so Tuesday and Wednesday there's a bit of fog inland. Wednesday there's a slight chance of a shower along the coastal fringe in the evening at this stage.
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15: Happy Monday. I hope you had a wonderful weekend. The Flashback Lunch rips today with Blind Melon. Got Sam Sparrow, MC Saar, The Real McCoy about to kick us off at Salt and Pepper, and I was wandering around Canelands and popped into a business just to see if they were listening to Star. More on that in minutes. All right, let's jump into this. It's Push It on Star.

Star Mackay and the Wit Sundays at Paddy, 10 past 12. Hope you're well on the Monday. Had a wonderful weekend. I've got Sam Sparrow up soon. Also jumping into MC Sar and the Real McCoy. But right now, a bit of Blind Melon for your Monday. No rain whatsoever. Maybe a few showers about. But otherwise, there's this here at

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0: That's it for the Flash Tack Lunch for today. It's Starmer Kind of It Sunday. It's with Patty. The Real McCoy wrapping it there. Scotty and Kaylee's Young Talent Quest. You can win yourself a school holiday pack. And shout out to Spencer, who's our first winner for this week, who can do a mad moonwalk. There's a video up on our socials right now. Your kids' talents will land them a holiday prize pack, which includes Ferris wheels, a $50 voucher to Baskin-Robbins Parkside, a family voucher to the Birch Carolyn Coyle Cinemas, Bottle Top and Brushes Kids Paint Party, and Mech Fractured Fairy Tales Theatre tickets, with another winner announced tomorrow during Star Breakfast with Scotty and Kaylee. So good luck to all those entrants out there for Scotty and Kaylee's Young Talent Quest.
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Turn that clown down and turn up this new music. Ariana Grande, Hate That I Made You Love Me.

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2: I'm just walking through Canelands, about to pop into Suncorp Bank to check whether Louisa is listening to Star. Hello, are you Louisa? Okay, I'm here from Star Mackay and the Wit Sundays, and you registered for Star's Workspace Invaders, so I just need to check that you're listening to Star. Let's go and check. I heard it in the background here. That is Star. Congratulations. You've got an extra entry into our draw worth $5,000 at the end of this week. What would you spend $5,000 on, Louisa?
3: Well, we're going on holidays, so I'd spend it on that.
2: Whereabouts are you going?
3: We're going West Queensland to like Cobalt Gorge and stuff like that.
2: Okay, so this will go a long way then.
3: Yeah, we're going on holidays next week, so it'll be amazing.
2: Well, good luck on Friday. We've got some goodies for you from Jumbo's and also from Laffer's. So got some cookies here for you. Are you going to share them with the people here at Suncorp?
3: I guess I'll do that.
2: You have to now that they've seen you with them.
3: Yeah, amazing. Thank you so much.
1: That's as easy as it gets. If we pop by your business and you've got Star on the radio, then an extra entry coming your way. So good luck to you, Louisa. Thanks to Jumbo's, the big name in business supplies, everything your business needs on Star.
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1: 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Sounds old. 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

0: After 1 o'clock, I've got Genuine in. New Alex Warren. And possibly one of my favourite movies of all time.
1: I am Optimus Prime, and I send this message to any surviving Autobots taking refuge among the stars. We are here. We are waiting.
0: Yeah, we are. It's Linkin Park after 1 o'clock. So keen to play that out. Y'all on start.
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5: Hey there, I'm Jackie Lim. The AFP is now working with their Pacific counterparts after seizing the largest ever haul of cocaine. 2.7 tonnes of the drug, worth an estimated $871 million, was seized at a property in Sydney's west after allegedly entering the country via North Queensland. Commander Stephen Jay says a ship has also been intercepted in the Solomon Islands.
6: And Solomon Islands authorities are currently examining that, and we hope to get some further detail in due course as to that. So that's still very much an active line of inquiry.
5: The PM's plan to make housing more affordable is a hit with voters. New Resolve polling shows 54% of people support cheaper homes, 11% are opposed, while 35% say they're unsure. It comes as Australia's auction clearance rate falls to its lowest since the start of the COVID pandemic. It's dipped below 50%. There's calls for stronger protections when things go wrong online. That's according to the Telecommunications Industry Ombudsman, which found 80% of Aussies have experienced issues with digital services over the past year. And it seems another city might be taking a page out of Adelaide's book. AFL fans will soon be able to walk on the roof of Marvel Stadium, watch matches from above the scoreboard, and even abseil down the venue's walls. Stadium Chief Scott Fitzgerald says they want to make it as memorable as they can.
7: To walk up on the roof, some spectacular views. You know, we're really excited by that, and we know that fans will come through in their droves.
5: Optus Stadium also commenced a rooftop climb back in 2021.
4: There are massive deals which are happening right now at Nissan Proserpine. You can see for yourself at Whitsunday Autos. It's the experience that you've been waiting for.
8: Star Sport.
5: In sport, celebrations for Australia with a clean sweep in the T20 series against Bangladesh. The Aussies winning game 3 by 7 wickets after Spencer Johnson took 2 for 6 off his 4 overs. The Swans' Taylor Adams has announced his immediate retirement from the AFL, the midfielder succumbing to an ongoing hamstring injury. And Serena Williams has been handed a wild card for the Wimbledon singles, marking her first appearance in nearly 4 years. It's after announcing she'll also feature in the women's doubles draw with her sister Venus. That's the latest in news and sport.
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11: It's going to be partly cloudy this afternoon. There's some winds up to 25 kilometres an hour, top temps of 23 in Airlie,
8: 24 in Mackay, 25 in the Pioneer Valley and Proserpine. Mostly sunny for the next couple of days. A bit of fog inland. And then on Wednesday, there's a slight chance of a shower along the coastal fringe. That's in the evening.
11: Here we go.
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0: fade off. On this beautiful day across Mackay and the Wet Sundays, this is Patty with you. Hey, soon I've got Martin Garrix, but I'm not sure which song I want to play. So this one features Khalid. There's the new one featuring Ed Sheeran. Or should we keep it a little closer to home with Troye Sivan? Not 100, so I'm going to flip a coin in the next five, and one of those three is going to play out here at Star.
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All right, let's jump into this from Eric Carmen.

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0: How old's your son, Renee?
1: 17.
0: Oh, perfect.
1: Yeah.
0: Oh, Renee, that's
1: would
0: awesome.
1: Definitely help.
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0: Vancy Pants, Vance Joy, Fancy Vancy, Star McKay and the Wit Sundays with Patty, hanging out on a Monday. Hey, after two, I've got Armin van Helden in. More music for your work day with a brand new track from Stella Lefty. Really wonderful track called Boston. Then we're jumping into Bachelor Girl as well. Alright, they're all up from two at start.
1: The office is 12 degrees. You're wearing a puffer jacket at your desk. And Brian's refusing to change the thermostat because he claims it's the perfect temp. 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If you win, you can take a holiday and leave Brian in his igloo in your wake. Jumbos, the big name in business supplies. 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
11: Hi there, I'm Laura Anderson. Well, authorities are pleading for calm after confirmation of Australia's first mainland case of the H5 strain of bird flu in two birds in Western Australia. Work is now underway to figure out if H5 has established in wildlife or other birds other than these two. The Federal Minister for Agriculture, Judy Collins, is saying she understands why people might be feeling anxious.
12: I also want to reiterate that our poultry system and our agricultural systems remain free from the H5 bird flu.
11: Authorities believe a seizure of cocaine in Sydney, the largest ever in Australia, would have equated to around 3 million street-level deals worth around $800 million. 2.7 tonnes of the drug has been seized at a property in the city's west after allegedly entering the country via North Queensland. So far, 8 people have been charged, but police believe more arrests are likely. Wanted man James Delamancus has reportedly avoided extradition to Australia after a court ruled against his return. It's understood authorities in Greece have rejected an Australian bid to return Delamancus over an alleged 1999 murder of a Sydney man. Also today, National Cabinet is meeting to discuss fuel security in Australia. It's understood the government is seeking support from the states and territories to help fund an extension to the fuel excise discount. And Robert Irwin's stardom continues to rise, nominated for a Gold Logie. Irwin will also host this year's awards in August.
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11: Turning to sport now, and Sydney Swans midfielder Taylor Adams has announced his immediate retirement from the AFL. The former Giants and Pies player has succumbed to an ongoing hamstring injury. Adams broke the news to his teammates this morning.
13: Obviously, I'm incredibly sad that the journey's over, but the overwhelming feeling I've had all week is gratitude for the opportunity that I've had.
11: And in league, a blow for the Souths and likely for the Blues as well, with Latrell Mitchell leaving Rabbitohs training early. Mitchell was hoping to return from a back injury for South's clash with the Eels this weekend, where he would also push his case for an Origin recall. And that is the latest in news and sport.
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9: Star weather.
15: It's going to be partly cloudy this afternoon. There's some winds up to 25 kilometres an hour. Top temps are 23 in Airlie, 24 in Mackay, 25 in the Pioneer Valley and Proserpine. Mostly sunny for the next couple of days. A bit of fog inland. And then on Wednesday, there's a slight chance of a shower along the coastal fringe. That's in the evening.
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0: Mondays with Patty, Scotty and Kaylee back tomorrow. 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
2: 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Oh, it's on the... Oh, it sounds like something we're playing. Kirby, you've just got yourself an extra bonus entry in the draw for our Workspace Invaders. 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
3: Thank you.
2: I've also brought in some goodies from Jumbo's and a couple of coffee vouchers for Lapo's here for you. 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
3: Well, we're running a promo in November for all of the men of Horizon. So our Chippy's office guys, he probably doesn't even know yet. but we're doing it in November. I think so. We'll put some of that to donate some of that.
2: Oh, charity. Oh, wow. That gives you some extra heartstrings on that bonus entry. 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
3: Thank you. How exciting.
2: Got you good.
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Hi,

Kind of With Sundays. Coming up after three, I've got some tickets to Minions and Monsters up for grabs. It's in cinemas at the end of this week. Em's out and about in the Starcast, so we'll check in with her. Plus Third Eye Blind.

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13: Hi there, I'm Laura Edison. Well, the WA and federal government have presented a united front after the H5 strain of bird flu was detected in a second animal. The sick bird was found on a remote beach in WA's south coast and has since tested positive. Federal Minister for Environment Murray Watt is hopeful they can prevent any major outbreak.
14: As I think most Australians now know, we are the only continent in the world that until now has not had this strain on our shores. And what that has meant is that it has given us time as a country to ensure that we are as well prepared as we possibly can be.
13: Federal police say millions of Aussies have been protected from the scourge of illicit drugs after 2.7 tonnes of cocaine was allegedly uncovered near Sydney. AFP Commander Stephen Jay says it's the largest ever cocaine seizure in Australian history, with the police operation kicking off in North Queensland last month.
15: It has now become a multi-state, international, multi-tonne drug seizure investigation.
13: Thousands of students across New South Wales are set to benefit from record investment in public schools. The Minns government will unveil a $9.2 billion package in the state budget tomorrow to build and upgrade schools across the state. Queensland's budget is also being handed down tomorrow. Also today, Australia has signed a $2.5 billion defence deal with Canada to export our leading radar technology, which helps to detect targets at a longer distance than traditional radars. And Keith Urban has shared his first public message to his ex-wife, Nicole Kidman, since their split. The country singer taking to Instagram to wish her a happy 59th birthday.
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17: Star Sport. It's more now, and in NRL, the Rabbitohs face a nervous wait after Latrell Mitchell left to training early today. The Bunny star has been sent for scans after suffering a calf injury just days before he was hoping to make a return to the field from a back injury. Teammate Jai Gray admits it's not nice to see.
18: You just want to see all your teammates get out in the field and, you know, not have these injury setbacks, but he will be back.
17: And Swans player Taylor Adams has announced he's hanging up the AFL boots after dealing with years of injuries. And that is the latest in news and sport.
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21: Partly cloudy this arvo, wind gusts around 25 kilometres an hour. We're going to get down to 17 at Mackay and Airlie overnight. The top temps are 23 in Airlie tomorrow, 24 in Mackay, the Pioneer Valley and Proserpine. Remains pretty clear for the next couple of days. A bit of fog inland and a slight chance of a shower across Wednesday, but mostly fine at this stage.
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New music. Gracie Abrams, Hit the Walls. Stop.

0: Dharma Condiment Sundays. Hey, this is cool. I've got a family pass up for grabs for the new Minions movie.
1: In Hollywood, the new stars at the silver screen changed the face of the motion picture industry forever. The Minions are back with a touch of mystery.
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21: 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Yeah.

0: Patty with you. Minions and Monsters out in the cinemas at the end of this week, and I've got some family passes up for grabs. Amy from Alligator Creek, do you want to head along with the fam?
1: Oh, my kids would love that. I got four kids.
0: Oh, perfect. It's the perfect amount of tickets then. How good?
1: I know, right?
0: If everybody in the background's excited.
1: Yeah.
0: Good on you, Amy. Hang tight. So we're going to jump into Anne-Marie, 2002 on Star. I will always

0: love.
1: Some things at work you can't control. That person that starts a sentence with quick question. But today, you don't care. Workspace Invaders. 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Everything your business needs.

0: Bit of Green Day for you on the Star. M's out in the Star car, and we're going to find her in about 5 minutes. That's the IGA out in Bacaja. So if you want some freebies, that's the place you're going to head next to the script. Man in the Arena is the brand new track of theirs. It'll play next, right here at Star.
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0: It's McKinnon with Sunday's best music on Star. The Disney Magic also starts. 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New music around the corner from Bieber. I've got Van Naked Ladies in. Since you looked at me, threw your eyes in the air. And I'm loving this new album from Olivia Rodrigo. The first single from it, Drop Dead, drops next. Star.
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0: Now.
1: Hi there, I'm Laura Edison. Well, federal police believe a significant syndicate is behind the alleged discovery of 2.7 tonnes of cocaine near Sydney, the largest bust of its kind ever in Australia. 40 kilos of cocaine was allegedly found in Mackay last month, sparking the investigation.
2: From that, just that initial response, assessment and investigation inquiries are conducted, that we got to the result that we are.
1: That's Detective Acting Chief Superintendent Troy Pikalis, who's speaking there. 8 people have been charged. The Premier of WA has admitted the discovery of the H5 strain of bird flu in 2 birds in the state is of concern, but one they're prepared for. While there's low risk to human health, the H5 strain can cause mass fatalities in wildlife, but there's no evidence of this as of yet. But Roger Cook says confirmation of the second animal is a worry.
3: Hoping for the best, preparing for the worst. And being over-prepared here is obviously key to making sure that we can respond to any biosecurity threat.
1: Capital gains tax is dominating in federal parliament today, where Labor and the Coalition are trading barbs over the controversial budget policy still before the Senate. Opposition leader Angus Taylor implied the changes will give Australia the highest tax rate on real capital gains globally. Labor hit back, saying the opposition is being disingenuous by blending real and nominal metrics. Victorian teachers will vote this week on whether to take more strike action after rejecting the government's latest pay offer. And Kelly Osbourne has paid tribute to the late Ozzy Osbourne for Father's Day in the UK, saying she still feels herself looking for him in ordinary moments.
0: Great tasting Blue River water in 15-litre jugs for your home from local stockists near you. 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
1: Star Sport. This 1 hour, and Swans player Taylor Adams has announced he's hanging up the AFL boots after a string of injuries.
4: Obviously, I'm incredibly sad that the journey's over, but the overwhelming feeling I've had all week is gratitude for the opportunity that I've had, from what this game's given me and what the people that I've been able to meet along the way.
1: The 32-year-old played 229 matches for GWS, Collingwood and Sydney. And Gold Coaster Bernard Tomic is among 6 Aussies in action tonight for the opening day of qualifying for Wimbledon. And that is the latest in news and sport.
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6: Star weather.
7: A few clouds around overnight and down to 17 in Mackay and Airlie, with top temps of 23 in Airlie tomorrow, 24 in Mackay, the Pioneer Valley and Proserpine. It'll be mostly sunny for the next couple of days. Foggy starts on Tuesday with a slight chance of a shower along the coast on Wednesday.
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1: I stopped by a Suncorp a little earlier today to catch up with Louisa, who's registered. She was playing star at the bank, and I asked her how she's going to spend that cash if she wins on Friday.
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3: 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We've got some goodies for you from Jumbo's and also from Laffo's. So got some cookies here for you. Are you going to share them with the people here at Suncorp?
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2: Yeah, amazing. Thank you so much.
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0: It's time of Kind of the Whit Sundays at the Chili's. Will and Woody are up from five.
1: Well, we're 4 days away from Million Dollar Day. You just got to listen to us.
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1: 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You get another shot to win $1,000 instantly as well. 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
2: 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Like in the show?
1: 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Then you get a chance to win a grand, and then you're in the running to win $1 million.
2: 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Only four days away.
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0: 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Will and Woody from five at start.
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0: with Sundays. Scotty and Kaylee back tomorrow, and they're broadcasting live, taking the show on the road to the Deli Nook. So catch them from 6. It's going to be a big show. Will and Woody in from 5. Have a wonderful afternoon, and I'll catch up with you tomorrow on Start.
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10: 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The shed's a disaster. Wake up.
9: 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Love those deals. Love you, doll. 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
11: Hi there, I'm Laura Edison. Well, authorities in the Solomon Islands are examining a ship believed to be linked to Australia's largest ever seizure of cocaine. 2.7 tonnes of the drug was seized at a property in Sydney's west after arriving in the country in North Queensland. AFP Commander Stephen Jay says investigations into the drug's origins are continuing.
12: 8 people have been charged. Realistically, we expect there will be further activity ongoing as well. It's a significant importation. It's a significant amount of drugs. It has a significant syndicate sitting behind it, we have no doubt.
11: The Agriculture Minister, Julie Collins, has revealed a second bird has tested positive to bird flu in Western Australia.

0: Testing confirming that both the brown skua and Northern Giant Patrol have tested positive for H5N1 avian influenza.
1: So I want to reiterate that this is two birds that have been found with the H5 bird flu in an isolated area of Western Australia. I also want to reiterate at this time there is no evidence of any mass mortalities.
0: Iranian negotiators have reportedly packed up and left after a new threat from Donald Trump of fresh strikes to potentially derailing the peace deal agreement. The talks are expected to resume tomorrow in Switzerland, with work going on behind the scenes to keep the deal on track. The Treasurer has promised to take action on bank closures mid-revelations 596 regional towns that once had one or more banks now have no form of a bank at all. Jim Chalmers assuring in Parliament that there's more work to be done improving access. And wildlife warrior Robert Irwin has been nominated for a Gold Logie. Coincidentally, Irwin will also host this year's awards in August.
2: There are massive deals which are happening right now at Nissan Proserpine. You can see for yourself at Whitsunday Autos. It's the experience that you've been waiting for.
0: Star Sport. As well now, and in NRL, Latrell Mitchell has reportedly been sent for scans on a calf issue after leaving training early today. The Rabbitohs star was due back on Thursday for a clash against the Eels. South City forward Lachlan Hubner says it's a huge setback.
3: He can do some freaky stuff, so to have him back would be good, but it doesn't always happen how we want it to. So, whoever's next will get the job done.
0: And Egypt has secured their first ever World Cup win after defeating New Zealand 2-3-1. And that is the latest in news and sport.
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5: Star weather.
6: A few clouds around overnight and down to 17 in Mackay and Airlie, with top temps of 23 in Airlie tomorrow. 24 in Mackay, the Pioneer Valley and Proserpine. It'll be mostly sunny for the next couple of days. Foggy starts on Tuesday with a slight chance of a shower along the coast on Wednesday. Willie
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0: Good afternoon, everybody. Hope you are having a beautiful drive home on this Monday afternoon. If you've had a great day, let's keep it going. If you've had a crap day, let's have a laugh for the next couple of hours. Unfortunately, Will is not laughing too much because he is very, very ill. So he's not here with me today. But that was a pretty aggressive noise to play for Will not being here. But if you like the TV show, Have You Been Paying Attention? Or you like stand-up comedy, then you're going to love the person who's in the studio with me today. That's her laugh. It's Lizzie Hu, everybody. Woo!
1: Hello, everyone. I'm waving like you can see me.
0: With both hands as well. It was a very aggressive double.
1: Like at the top of a bus or something. Hi, everyone. Yeah, thanks for having me.
0: Of course. You are always welcome in the studio. And Lizzie, it's a very, very exciting time for you actually to be here in the studio.
1: Is it?
0: Because we are 4 days until Million Dollar Day.
1: Oh, what?
0: Yeah, might be giving away $1 million.
1: We're not in Kansas anymore, are we?
0: That is exactly right.
1: $1 million?
0: $1 million.
1: That's crazy.
0: What's the first thing you'd buy with $1 million, Lizzie?
1: Or holiday.
0: Yeah.
1: A really luxe holiday.
0: Location? Give me location.
1: I'm thinking boat. Like,
0: whoa,
1: like private right. cruise. I'm a big all below right. deck fan.
0: Yeah, okay.
1: So it yeah. would be a really cool thing if I just like hired a boat for like me and my friends.
0: Awesome. Awesome.
1: And then we do below deck style.
0: Like, love that.
1: I don't know, Mediterranean. Somewhere
0: love
1: nice.
0: That.
1: Maybe just the Whitsundays. Who knows?
0: really? It's $1 million, Lizzie.
1: Yeah,
0: I mean, we love the Whitsundays.
1: Save some.
0: Okay, amazing. Mm. All right, well, you're here with me here for 2 hours, Lizzie. But up next, Rod Stewart. You a fan of Rod?
1: I don't mind a bit of Rod. Love the hair.
0: Great hair.
1: Love the vibe.
0: I think he's still pretty sexy, even though he's 80.
1: Yeah.
0: Unfortunately, he's been caught in a big lie.
1: Oh, no.
0: Yeah, lying to all his fans. Tell you up next on Will and Woody with Lizzie Hu.
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0: Will and Woody, driving you home here for Snooze. That was a very strange finish to a song. In about 15 minutes' time, you could win $10,000 just by burning something of yours. Will is away. He's sick. So Lizzie Hu is in the studio with me. And Lizzie, I want to talk about Rod Stewart and his lies.
1: Yeah. What is happening?
0: It's dirty.
1: He looked like an honest man to me.
0: I agree. I trust him. I trust him to be my accountant.
1: Trust any rock star. They're the most honest people.
0: Is that right? Well, Rod has proven that he is incredibly untrustworthy.
1: What's happened?
0: He's still doing his thing at 81, which is
1: pretty
0: bloody impressive.
1: That is impressive.
0: But he, in one concert, he was struggling so much at the age of 81 that he got an oxygen tank brought to him on stage just so he could get some pure oxygen.
1: Some O's.
0: Some sweet O's. What a rock star, punching those sweet O's.
1: Yeah. Guys, I need some O's. I need some O's up here.
0: So he gets his sweet O's up there on stage. And then the following day, he says that he has a respiratory infection and he's going to have to cancel some shows.
1: Oh, no.
0: This is all above board. It's like, okay, makes sense. He was on stage getting sweet O's.
1: Okay.
0: It probably makes sense that he's sick.
1: Yeah.
0: Unfortunately, he was then sighted catching a private jet to go and see the World Cup with his two kids.
1: Whoa.
0: So just reading between the lines here, Lizzie Hu, I just feel like this whole oxygen tank thing was BS.
1: It's a big setup.
0: It's a big setup. It's very orchestrated. Yeah, a lot of effort, right? To like go like, I know, I'm going to bring the oxygen tank out. I'll, you know, make it seem like I'm really ill.
1: Exactly.
0: Cancel the shows just so I can go to the soccer with my boys.
1: Mm.
0: And it's just a classic example, Lizzie, of lying about the reason to take a day off work.
1: Yeah, we've all been there, haven't we?
0: Even though he's a rock star, he has the same struggles. Yeah. You know what I mean? You can't be honest. You can't be honest about why you need a day off. You need to lie. So I would love to hear more stories. What lie did you tell to get a day off work? And then did you get caught?
1: Yeah.
0: Did you
1: also the setup too? Like how much work did you have to put into that lie?
0: Yeah.
1: Because sometimes it's just a call on the day.
0: Definitely. We always joke in this team that if on Friday someone talks about having a bit of a tickle.
1: It just
0: stinks if you're planning on taking Monday off.
1: Exactly.
0: If you get the tickle going on the Friday, then all of a sudden people aren't as sus. Did you have a job prior?
1: Yeah, I had an office job for years before I did stand-up and I would lie all the time. I don't think I ever took a proper sick day.
0: Yeah, right, okay. Always lies.
1: Because I wanted to be paid for being sick. That was my...
0: I mean, that's the dream.
1: That's the theory.
0: That is the dream.
1: Yeah. Even though I had sick days, you know, but I would always just text in to my bosses, all male bosses, just be like, oh, sorry, guys, UTI.
0: Bang.
1: No questions asked. Yeah. No question. They're not asking any of those questions.
0: How many, like, in like a given year, how many times were you saying you had a UTI?
1: They were getting really bad at one point.
0: I love the idea of the bosses just talking in meeting rooms going, we're starting to get worried about Lizzie.
1: Yeah, they are really hard to get rid of once you have one, but if it's a fake one, also still very hard to get rid of.
0: Of course. Sometimes you need the week.
1: Exactly.
0: Will and I got caught once.
1: Oh, no.
0: So this is a shocker.
1: At this station?
0: Really? No, this is a previous employer.
1: Okay.
0: So we were having a bit of a session on a Friday night and we had a work event on the Saturday.
1: Okay.
0: So unfortunately, one thing led to another and we had a pretty big night.
1: Right.
0: And then so Will and I at some stage the following morning were like, we're probably going to need to call in sick for tomorrow because there's no way we can show up in this state.
1: Yeah.
0: So we both wrote a text message to our boss effectively saying food poisoning, like we've both come down with this sickness, don't know what it was, bad prawn.
1: Bad prawn, a classic. Bad prawn.
0: And, you know, we both shared the same dish, so we've both come down with it. And then unfortunately, on Facebook, there was a photo posted of the two of us with a group of our friends holding Bloody Marys.
1: The morning of.
0: And I'm pretty sure the caption was, day two is always better than day one. It was like, there's going to be a tough explanation. On Monday morning.
1: That's hard.
0: So have you lied about why you had a day off? And did you get caught? You can text us as well.
1: Yeah, I want to hear about the setup.
0: Yeah, setup would be good. Mm. You remain anonymous as well. Maybe you're currently having the day off and you've lied about it.
1: Yeah, it is a Monday.
0: It's Will and Woody.
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0: It's Will and Woody driving you home. Will, unfortunately, is a little bit sick. So Lizzie Hu is here in the studio with me. And I mean, based on the topic we're talking about here, Lizzie, maybe Will's lying.
1: Oh,
0: I mean, really?
1: Imagine.
0: I mean,
1: he's
0: really
1: at the coast right now.
0: Maybe. Yeah, he is. Anyway, we are asking you guys if you've lied about why you've had a day off work. And I think double points if you got caught, because yeah. I just think the story's better. And as well, we like hearing about the effort that's been made beforehand to really sell the lie. We've got Katie here. Katie, you lied about having a day off.
2: Yeah, I did.
0: What happened, Katie?
1: Tell us.
2: So I was getting married and I wanted to have a nice long honeymoon, 10 days, and they wouldn't allow me any time off work. What? So I changed the date of my wedding to be in the school holidays. I'm a teacher.
0: Yeah.
2: And it didn't allow me enough time, so I just thought I'll have 2 sick days. So I spoke to my boss and everyone was going to cover me. It was all good, no worries.
0: Yeah.
2: And I called in, or I messaged from Thailand to say, hey, we won't be in because my husband's really sick.
1: Yeah.
2: And when I returned to work on Thursday, they called me into the office and someone had dobbed on me.
0: No way!
2: Yeah.
1: A colleague or like a parent?
2: To this day, I never know. We've been married 16 years now. And so Thursday afternoon, they said, can you hand your laptop in? See you later.
0: What?
2: And I got fired.
0: You got sacked?
1: You got sacked?
2: I got sacked.
1: Katie?
2: Yeah. And the clincher was that my husband was actually really sick. He actually didn't leave the hotel room for those last 2 days.
0: I mean, you were still in Thailand, to be fair.
2: True. It was just the fact that I'd kind of pre-planned it, and they got me on the fact that I was deceitful.
0: God.
1: And this is 16 years ago, so this wasn't, like, Facebook wasn't to blame or social media wasn't to blame, right?
2: No.
1: This would be someone on the inside.
2: Someone threw me under the bus, and then, like, no one was allowed to talk to me, and I had meetings and stuff, and they just went nuts. And then forevermore, I was used an example that you're not to take time off to get married, otherwise you'll lose your job.
1: My gosh. That is brutal.
0: Bloody hell. And I thought we were tight here. Struth almighty. Tara, you told a lie to get a day off work.
3: Yes. I was severely hungover. Mm. I'd run out of excuses of me being sick. I don't have any children, so I told them that my dog was sick.
0: Yeah, perfect. Perfect. Yep, great.
3: And I was so scared about being caught, I made a fake Facebook page dedicated to my sick dog.
0: And did that sell it? Did it work?
3: It worked, yes. So, I felt really bad.
0: So, to make a Facebook page about a sick dog, it must have been like a significant sickness that you were making a page about. What was the sickness you went for?
3: I told them that he ate something bad and then we immediately had to go to the vet and then they gave an injection to throw up and then he was just tired and sore all day.
0: Beautiful. Yeah,
3: just went on and on. And I only added people that I work with to the Facebook page.
0: Perfect.
1: My gosh.
0: Genius.
1: So what were you actually doing that you wanted the day off?
3: I was just very, very hungover.
1: Okay, yeah.
3: And I literally couldn't function. I was like, no, I can't go in, but I can't tell them I'm sick. Everyone knew that I went out the night before. Yeah, and everyone else always says their kids are sick, so I was like, okay, my dog's sick.
0: Yeah. I mean, when our kids are sick, though, we don't make a Facebook page about our kids being sick. Jason, you also lied about having a day off. What was your lie?
4: I did. So me and my best mate at the time, this was like 30 years ago, his girlfriend's parents had a holiday house away and we'd gone up there for the weekend.
0: Beautiful.
4: Didn't really want to come back home and we worked together, the mate and I. And we told my parents that my car had broken down, rang the boss and told him that the car had broken down.
0: Right.
4: Obviously, 30 years ago, couldn't get parts or anything like that. We had to wait for them all to be shipped in so we could get the car fixed.
0: Yeah, great.
4: But there was actually nothing wrong with the car. We spent a full extra week up at the holiday house. My parents even sent me money to get the car repaired.
1: They sent you money!
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1: Season 3 of the HBO original series House of the Dragon is now streaming only on HBO Max.
2: Oh yeah. Oh yeah, it is.
3: I
2: Will
3: love
2: and Woody.
3: That theme music that you've got. I got really like rock and roll there.
2: Yeah, you did. You got a real angry look on your face.
3: I wanted to do some headbanging.
2: The person who owns that face, by the way, is Lizzie Hu.
3: Yeah.
2: Will is off sick today, and we think watching episode 1 of season 3 of The House of the Dragon, which is now streaming. It's the HBO original series House of the Dragon. It is now streaming, as I said, only on HBO Max. It's a great show.
3: Yeah.
2: And a big part of the show, Lizzie, is dragons.
3: Yeah. Oh.
2: Dragons.
3: Really? House of Dragons. Whoa.
2: I know, a bit of a spoiler.
3: Whoa.
2: Little bit of a spoiler, but they're big on the dragons in the House of the Dragon.
3: Got it.
2: And dragons breathe fire.
3: Yes.
2: So right now, to celebrate the fact that House of the Dragon is now streaming, we are offering the opportunity for you guys to win $10,000.
3: Okay.
2: All you have to do is offer us something that's sentimental to you, and then we will, if we choose you, we will then put that item into a fire.
3: A real fire.
2: They're genuine. Genuine, if we had to get permits for it. We've got like a pyrotechnics company.
3: What?
2: That is coming out to observe the fire. And we want to make a massive fire.
3: This is awesome.
2: As well, there's talk about me getting on a flamethrower.
3: What?
2: That's still... No?
3: No.
2: That's
3: no.
2: Vetoed. Well, we're talking about it. There's discussions.
4: Who's they?
2: There's, well, the company and me. Anyway, so if you want that to be you, just offer us something that is sentimental to you. It doesn't necessarily have to be high monetary value, by the way.
3: Yeah.
2: It just has to mean a lot to you.
3: And we're going to burn it.
2: Bloody oath.
3: Wow.
2: You seem way too excited about that. Do you have a fire thing?
3: Oh, I think sometimes, yeah. I love watching fire.
2: Yeah, me too.
3: There's something about that. Like, you know, you sit by a fire and just watch it. I love that.
2: I lit a bonfire in my room as a kid.
3: Oh, I didn't go that far.
2: Okay. Yeah. I thought we could bond there. I thought we could bond there, but you've jumped off. What would you, I should say, by the way, currently in the lead is Julianne. So she currently has the $10,000.
3: Okay.
2: Because she has offered up love letters that she sent to someone at World War II. Sorry, it was her auntie.
5: Not her.
2: Her auntie. Her auntie's love letters.
3: Oh, my God.
2: To someone at World
3: War
2: II.
3: That is sentimental.
2: That's super sentimental. What would you offer up, Lizzie, to win $10,000?
3: I would offer up my favourite jumper. This isn't going in the fire, is it?
2: Is that your favorite jumper that you currently
3: My favorite jumper is like, it's got it's really holy, and like, I reckon I've had it for about 20 years.
2: Okay, there we go.
3: It's molded to my body. It's already got holes in it. And I reckon I've had two boyfriends in this jumper's lifetime that have wanted to throw it out and have bought me other jumpers so that I wouldn't wear this jumper, but I keep returning to the jumper. I love it so much. I'll put it in the fire bin.
2: Okay, that's your offer.
3: Yep.
2: If I'm being honest, I think Julianne still takes the cake. But
3: what, love letters from the war versus the jumper? Are you kidding me?
2: Offer us something. Yes. Knock Julianne off the perch.
3: Knock what is the jumper something? Off the perch.
2: Let's go to Jamie here. Jamie, currently in the lead, we've got Julianne, who is offering up her auntie's love letters to a soldier in World War II. That's pretty emotive.
3: That's pretty sentimental.
6: Yeah.
2: Bit of a stitch up on the auntie, I reckon.
3: Yeah.
2: In a way. Mm. Jamie, what would you like to offer up? What's sentimental to you?
6: I have my belly casting from my second born child.
2: Oh.
6: Who I did not do very many memorable things for my pregnancy with her, being the second child.
2: Of course, yeah, that happens. That does happen, Jamie. Okay, so this is one of the few, memories of the pregnancy, and you are willing to throw that into a fire.
6: Yes.
3: And where is the belly casting now? Mm. Where is it?
6: It is currently in a storage box in my garage.
3: Okay, so it's not on display or anything.
2: Yeah,
6: okay. No, it's been trying to keep it as safe as possible because they're not the most dirty of things.
2: Okay.
3: And what does that look? What does a belly casting look like? Is there artwork on it? Have you painted it? Or
6: No, it doesn't have anything on it. But, yeah, it's something that cannot be redone. I'll never be pregnant with her again.
2: True.
3: It is true.
2: Very true. I mean, you could probably do a pretty good copy of it, but great. Very sentimental, Jamie. Thanks for the call. Let's go to Dean here. Dean, I also have just a few issues, sorry, just on Jamie. Like, if throwing in the cast of a pregnant belly into a fire, that just has all sorts of, like, stressful... Like that's almost
3: seems it's going to blow up.
2: Well, blow up or also like it looks like a pregnant belly going into a fire.
3: Yeah, that it's not a great visual.
2: That feels wrong.
3: You're right.
2: Dino, what's something that's sentimental to you that you want to throw into a fire?
4: I'm going to throw in a wall-hung grandfather clock crafted back in year 8, so it's 31 years old. It hung up on my parents' wall for decades there. Whoa. And obviously, we moved to Queensland, so somehow my wife poured her heart and soul out to mum and dad, and she convinced them to bring it to Queensland. So now it hangs up on our wall with the children that always look at it. I don't know how she got it off me mum and dad because it was a pride and joy, and it was very priceless, sentimental to them, and real meaningful to them as well. Mm-hmm. So now it hangs up in the kitchen now, and...
2: Okay.
4: I don't know. I'll value my life, and the fallout with the parents, wife, and the siblings might be brutal.
3: But so this is going to cause a family fallout.
4: I'm in a doghouse for $10,000. I'm trying to get to upgrade the family car because the three girls we've got are sort of sitting there like a can of sardines at the moment.
2: Right. I get that. Would you give them some cash to kind of like soothe the burn a little bit, Dean?
4: Well, I'm thinking I'm going to, with mum and dad, I reckon if I can take the ashes with me, I might box them up give them to them for Christmas, I reckon.
2: That kind of feels like it's rubbing it in their faces a little bit. I reckon. Thank you, Dean. Appreciate it, mate. I do think the thing with the grandfather clock is it's wood, right?
3: Yeah.
2: Great fire.
3: It will add to the fire.
2: That's a great moment. Let's go to Noah here, and then Lizzie, we need to decide what's the most sentimental.
3: Okay.
2: Noah, what do you want to throw in the fire for $10,000, all thanks to The House of the Dragon, which is now streaming on HBO Max?
5: G'day, guys. I have my silver medal that I won overseas in an international archery competition when I was a kid, as well as my jerseys.
3: Whoa. Okay, tell us about this archery.
5: I was the Trans-Tasman International Archery Competition. Wow. I went and shot overseas as part of the Youth Australian Archery Team.
2: Whoa.
5: Currently hanging up in my parents' house. It is their pride and joy. They've got my jersey, the photos, and the medal.
3: Oh, my gosh.
5: But for an engagement ring for my partner, it is absolutely worth it to be in the doghouse with...
3: Whoa. I tell you what, archery does feel quite House of the Dragon.
2: It does. Especially if, and no, I'm not sure if you've still got the skills. I'm not sure if it's like riding a bike archery, but maybe you could get a flaming arrow. Right? Flaming arrow.
3: No,
2: hang on, hear me out. Like you're on the roof of the station, flaming arrow, shoots the flaming arrow onto his old jersey.
3: Oof.
5: For $10,000, I'm sure that could absolutely be done.
3: Yeah, Noah's still got the skills.
2: It sounds like it. Sounds like it.
3: Wow.
2: So, Lizzie, where are you at? I mean, you threw in old jumper of yours. So,
3: which is very sentimental. I mean, one woman's sentimental is not another woman's sentimental.
2: But we also have belly casting from second child. We've got the grandfather clock. We've got the old archery gear from the Transatlantic Games.
3: Champion.
2: Yeah, championships.
3: Well, yeah.
2: Where you at, Lizzie?
3: I mean, I'm not sure about belly casting. It feels like it's just in a tub somewhere.
2: It's
3: in storage now.
2: She didn't sell it well. And then you tried to say, like, is there artwork on it? She was just like,
3: nah. I don't know about the belly casting.
2: It's just plaster.
3: And Dino... I didn't really know what Dino was on about, to be honest.
2: Dino talked for a long time.
3: I didn't understand about the grandfather clock. At one point, I thought that he'd made it.
2: Yeah, so did I. I thought he said he made it in year 8, but then all of a sudden it was in his family. I was confused with Dean as well.
3: Dean's story. Yeah. Maybe it was sentimental. I was just a bit confused, but I feel like it's Noah.
2: Hey, Noah.
7: Yeah, hello.
2: You currently have the $10,000, my friend.
7: Thank you very much.
2: You are very welcome. And you get training, mate, because we obviously will need to talk to the pyrotechnics team, but I'm loving the idea, Joe, of Noah shooting a flaming arrow onto his old gear.
8: Absolutely not, Noah.
2: Come on, give me a chance.
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24: Hi, I'm Sally Pearson. Australia's 86-strong track and field team has been locked in for the Glasgow Commonwealth Games, with women making up half the team. Jess Hull, Jemima Montag, Nina Kennedy, Michelle Jenica and Nicola Olislagas are among those who have confirmed their spots. The Adelaide Thunderbirds are through to a third Super Netball Grand Final in 4 years after smashing the Melbourne Vixens by 14 goals. Serena Williams has been granted a wild card for the singles draw at Wimbledon starting next week. She'd already been given a wild card for the doubles.
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0: It's Will and Woody driving you home. Will is away sick today, so Lizzie Hu is here in the studio with me. And Lizzie, just before the song there, I was telling you that me and my wife, Mim, are having a role-playing romantic dinner this
1: weekend. Beautiful. Wow.
0: It's pretty exciting.
1: It is exciting.
0: We're pumped. We've had two kids. This is actually the first night. So we're going to have dinner and then we're going to have a night away from the kids.
1: Wow.
0: And this is the first time we've done this since the birth of our latest child, Murphy.
1: Okay. And that was Seven, eight months ago.
0: Okay,
1: this is exciting.
0: It's super exciting. But we just thought to add a little bit of spark to the whole thing, it'd be kind of cool if we rocked up to the dinner separately and played characters.
1: Okay.
0: Met each other for the first time.
1: I kind of love this. About that.
0: Yeah, it's I'm pumped.
1: Yeah.
0: So I just thought while I've got you here in the studio, and so many people have reached out to the radio show with suggestions about...
1: Who are you going to play?
0: Actually, I will play some audio here. So it came down to, after seriously like so many suggestions from people, the two most popular choices were vampire.
1: What?
0: Yeah, vampire's pretty rogue. I mean, the main person who was behind vampire was producer Annalise out there because she's just obsessed with.
2: Love vampires. Sexy.
0: Really? Yeah, yeah. You're getting almost like quite emotionally attached to it.
2: Because you think about them as Edward Cullen, Damon Salvatore, Stefan Salvatore.
0: Yeah. Really? All the Salvatores. Just say the Salvatore family, right? Or ice hockey player.
1: Wow.
0: Because of like heated rivalry and then Open Campus, I think it's called.
1: Off Campus.
0: Oh, yeah.
1: Open Campus naughty version, I think.
0: Okay, so here's a little bit of audio of us just discussing between those two options.
1: Okay.
3: Vampire. Absolutely. Wow. You could go Twilight. You could be a bit mysterious and just stare at her across the table for a bit, you know?
0: Yeah, okay.
4: If you're going to go with Vampire, and I think that you should, I would go with Damon from The Vampire Diaries. He is sexy. He has a backstory and he's romantic. A leather jacket, a black shirt, long black beard.
5: Definitely the hockey player.
0: All right.
5: With regards to going in on skates, you can actually get inline hockey skates.
6: Oh, definitely a hockey player.
0: All right.
6: Walk in with your headgear on and rip it off and then you could have a wig or something and just put your hair in the air and wear one of those fake chests. Things to make you look like you've got abs.
0: Whoa.
7: God, Kelly, like you need to have a cold bath as well.
0: Okay. So those are the ones in the lead. On Friday, we were erring towards vampire.
1: Oh.
0: And that was based on like a social media poll as well. People love the vampires.
1: Yeah, that's a thing. I think definitely a millennial thing for sure.
0: Yeah.
1: I can't know. When you were saying, when I was hearing the vampire chat before, I wanted to vomit. Like I was viscerally like, ugh, no, disgusting.
0: And that will ruin the dinner with me
1: you don't
0: and my
1: want to rock up to dinner with a cape on. Yeah. That's ridiculous.
0: So I said the same thing to Annalise. I don't think like the modern day vampires wear capes.
1: Oh.
0: I think they just wear I think they kind of just wear normal civilian stuff. Clothes.
1: And they've got a weird tooth or something.
0: They've got like sharp teeth and also they really want to suck your blood.
1: Okay.
0: And I think that's sexy.
1: No, it's not. I went to a hen's party with a vampire stripper and no, thank you.
0: Sorry, more questions there. Vampire stripper. Yeah. So he came as a vampire.
1: Yeah, it was around that time. It was around 10, 12 years ago, I reckon. Uh-huh. And they rocked up in a Hyundai Getz.
0: Classic vampire car.
1: Cramped in the Hyundai Getz. Two-door Hyundai Getz.
0: Yeah.
1: They rocked. And they came out and, he had a cape on and
0: it wasn't
1: good. That put me off the vampires.
0: Okay. Yeah. I think this is important to hear. Mm-hmm. This is really important intel. So, Lizzie, I said to you before the song, I want you to come up with who you think for you, and I know it's not us having the dinner, but I'm just interested to hear your perspective, who for you is the sexiest character?

0: Look, I've been single for a while. Any character rocking up, anyone that confirms a date and goes through with it is good enough for me. The bar is low. It is so low. You know what the other things I've put down on my list?
1: Yeah, yeah, please tell me.
0: Someone that says, hey, I got your favourite muffin.
2: The office is 12 degrees. 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
13: Hi there, I'm Laura Edison. Well, a massive media presence has gathered outside at 10 Downing Street in the UK, where Prime Minister Keir Starmer is reportedly expected to resign or at least outline a timeline. Speculation is mounting that an announcement is imminent, with Andy Burnham planning to make a challenge for the leadership position. Back home and authorities.

0: Authorities believe a seizure of cocaine in Sydney, the largest ever in Australia, would have equated to around 3 million street-level deals worth more than $800 million. 2.7 tonnes of the drug was seized at a property in the city's west after allegedly entering the country via North Queensland. So far, 8 people have been charged, but police believe more arrests are likely. Authorities are pleading for calm after confirmation of Australia's first mainland case of the H5 strain of bird flu in 2 birds now in Western Australia. Work is underway to figure out if H5 has established in wildlife or other birds other than these two. The Federal Minister for Agriculture, Julie Collins, is saying she understands why people might be feeling anxious.
1: I also want to reiterate that our poultry system and our agricultural systems remain free from the H5 bird flu.
0: Also today, Australia has signed a $2.5 billion defence deal with Canada to export our leading radar technology, which helps detecting targets at a longer distance than traditional radars. And David Beckham has extended an olive branch to his son amid a family feud, posting a slideshow of photos with all of his children onto Insta, including Brooklyn.
2: Eat pizza to support Grapevine's Pizza for a Purpose. Buy any large pizza from Laffo's in Canelands this June, and $5 is donated to suicide prevention.
0: Star Sport. This one now, and Swans midfielder Taylor Adams has announced his immediate retirement from the AFL. The former Giants and Pies player has succumbed to an ongoing hamstring injury. Adams broke the news to his teammates this morning.
3: Obviously, I'm incredibly sad that the journey's over, but the overwhelming feeling I've had all week is gratitude for the opportunity that I've had.
0: And to league, a blow for Souths and likely for the Blues as well, with Latrell Mitchell leaving Rapidos training early. Mitchell was hoping to return from a back injury for Souths' clash with the Eels this weekend, where he would also push his case for an Origin recall. And that is the latest in news and sport.
4: Yeah. What's up, Roadrunner? Want to get the kids involved in the McDonald's Townsville Running Festival? 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
5: 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Star weather.
6: A few clouds around overnight and down to 17 in Mackay and Airlie, with top temps of 23 in Airlie tomorrow. 24 in Mackay, the Pioneer Valley and Proserpine. It'll be mostly sunny for the next couple of days. Foggy starts on Tuesday with a slight chance of a shower along the coast on Wednesday.
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0: quiz.
1: Yes, it is Will and Woody driving you home. Will is away sick, so Lizzie Hu is here in the studio with me. And Lizzie, we're about to do the $1 million pop quiz. 4 days away from
2: million dollar day.
1: So someone is going to have a shot at the $1 million, and it might be Felicity. Welcome, Felicity.
2: Felicity, she's
1: pumped. Slightly delayed there, but you're here. You're here, Felicity. Mm-hmm. And just by joining us on air, you now have a shot to win that $1 million in 4 days, Felicity.
3: Oh, my goodness. That is amazing.
1: I am just going to check, Felicity. I'm not sure if you're just, like, taking your time to respond to me. Is there a slight delay here?
3: One second. I will just get you off my hands free because I've stopped.
1: Yep. Good call, Felicity, because I reckon a delay while I'm doing the quiz, not good.
2: Yeah. Let's focus.
1: you're there, Felicity.
3: Hello, can you hear me better now?
1: Yeah, we got you.
2: Sorry.
1: Are you delayed?
3: I'm not delayed, I hope. Now?
1: No, you're good.
2: You're good. This sounds a lot better.
1: It was really weird when you were just leaving a second after all my questions before.
3: Totally fine. I just got home with the kids.
1: All good. Put the kids in a room. We got to focus because you have got 60 seconds on the clock right now. You got to get 10 questions right. You can pass. Have to take your first answer. You'll win $1,000 instantly if you get the 10 questions right.
3: Oh, my goodness. That would be amazing.
1: Of course, it is all thanks to Deal or No Deal and Millionaire Hot Seat, weeknights from 6:30 on Channel 10. Okay, Felicity, are you ready to go?
3: I'm ready.
1: Okay, hang on 2 seconds. Okay. What company has the tagline, "Just Do It"?
3: Nike.
1: Who interrupted Taylor Swift at the 2009 VMAs?
3: Diddy.
1: What iconic British band are Liam and Noel Gallagher a part of?
3: One Direction.
1: What was the name of the guy that was automatically your friend on MySpace?
3: Pass.
1: Who sings the 2008 song Paparazzi?
3: Lady Gaga.
1: What is the title of the fourth Harry Potter book?
3: The Hobbit.
1: Where was the first game of the World Cup held this year?
3: Spain.
1: What is the name of the comedian who wrote Mean Girls?
3: Eric Banner.
1: What TV? Sorry. Did you say Eric Banner?
3: Yeah.
1: What TV show that premiered in 2011?
3: Something out there.
1: Yeah, it's good. You got to chuck it out there.
3: Yeah, can't blame you for trying.
1: Yeah, Felicity, great quiz. Unfortunately, we've got a couple wrong. I'll go through them quickly.
2: You're the best.
1: Who interrupted Taylor Swift at the 2009 VMAs? Wasn't Diddy, it was Kanye West. The iconic British band that Liam and Noel Gallagher are part of is Oasis. Not One Direction. The name of the guy that was automatically your friend on MySpace was Tom. You don't remember Tom. MySpace or Tom?
3: Nah, don't. Sorry.
1: The title of the fourth Harry Potter book is not The Hobbit. It is Goblet of Fire. The first game of the World Cup held this year, it was in Mexico City. I reckon that was a bit of a tough one. Name of the comedian who wrote Mean Girls, it definitely wasn't Eric Banner. It was Tina Fey.
3: Oh, Tina Fey, I love her.
1: Yeah, she's great. She wrote Mean Girls, Felicity.
3: Yeah, she did. Gosh.
1: Hey, Felicity, awesome. The good news is that you are still in with a shot to win the $1 million in four days' time. So we might be calling you.
3: That's awesome.
1: And we might
3: see
1: you.
3: Sorry, I did so bad at the quiz.
1: That's fine. Don't apologise, Felicity. You gave us a laugh. My God, Eric Banner, he loves that. We might see you in a couple of days, Felicity. Right up next, Lizzie. I want to talk more about the thing that your brother, as an influencer in Bali, was once promoting. I think it's the funniest thing that anyone could possibly promote and shows that your brother clearly has no shame.
2: Yeah.
1: It's extraordinary.
2: Mm-hmm.
1: If you guys haven't heard this,
2: you got to stick around.
1: It's Will and Woody with Lizzie Hu.
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0: It's Will and Woody driving you home. We're here for Snooze. Will is away today's sick, so Lizzie Hu is in the studio with me. And Lizzie, before we get to you shaming your brother, I want to open up the phone lines here on 13 1065. Just want to give anyone listening now the opportunity to shame a sibling.
1: Yeah.
0: Anything your sibling has done embarrassing, call us and let Australia know about it. And you're about to be inspired by a truly amazing story about your brother Lizzie. So this is something I've wanted to talk to you more about for a long time. I thought about it for so many days later. You joined us here, Will and I, in the studio for an interview, and you told us about something that your brother was promoting.
1: Sometimes the comedy gods are like, well, here's what your brother's been up to. You do what you want with that.
0: Whoa.
1: So my brother, he is an influencer.
0: Oh.
1: I know, in Bali, the worst kind. Whoa. And like, honestly, he's not even ashamed of it. He's the face of this product called Ball Boost.
0: You're both killing it. You're both just dominating.
1: Different levels. One of my friends saw it and was like, hey, have you seen this? And I was like, why do I even bother writing jokes?
0: Is he still the face of Boost?
1: No, he's not. No. Okay. So yeah.
0: And it was a product, without going too much into it, we're a family-friendly show. Yeah. What was the product actually doing?
1: It's designed to give you more
0: stuff. I think everyone's got it. Yeah, I think everyone's got it. Perfect. Okay. Yep. And you told me, actually, I didn't know this, but obviously before the show today I was just peppering you with questions about this because I love it. The location of where he filmed his Instagram post for Ball Boost, where was that?
1: Obviously, this is like the funniest thing I've ever seen in my life.
0: Of course.
1: Because it's my brother. And then it was actually my ex-boyfriend that sent me the video link. And he was just like, have you seen this? And I opened it up and I think I was in such shock watching this 60-second reel, 30-second reel, I think it is. And it took me 5 goes to realize it was filmed in my parents' home. And because he was staying with them at the time. It was filmed in my parents' home. And then it took me another 5 goes to realize it was filmed in my mum's bedroom. And she is an 80-year-old woman. She's an 80-year-old woman. And that kind of product shouldn't even be associated with my mother's bedroom.
0: No, and surely he had the moment when he's sitting there on your mum's bed where he's like, maybe I shouldn't be promoting Ball Boost on her.
1: Maybe he did have that moment. I'm not sure. Maybe he was just like, all right, let's get this done. I need to make a bit of coin.
0: It's unbelievable. I love it so much. So do you want to shame a sibling? My brother, he's usually a pretty straight up and down guy.
1: Mm-hmm.
0: He's not a Balinese influencer like your brother. there was one incident where he was living in London and he flew back to Australia for a Bucks party. So, you know, this was going to be a, you know, big pin weekend. The ears back kind of session.
1: Got
0: and
1: it.
0: He was staying with my parents.
1: Uh-huh.
0: But my parents found my brother on the sidewalk in the morning, like walked out. So it was like 6 in the morning. They found him napping on the sidewalk, and he had all this dirt in his fingernails.
1: Oh, no.
0: And so they were like, "What has happened here?" They brought him inside, and they were like, "What's happened? Like, why did you decide to sleep on the sidewalk?" And he was kind of like, he had patchy memory. I don't condone excessive alcohol drinking, by the way. I should mention that. But they just asked him like, "How did this all happen?" And he said he couldn't get his key in the door. So when that happened, he went out to the sidewalk and was like, I'll just have a little lie down here before I can get to a state where I can do it. But he thought, I might get mugged while I'm out here.
1: What?
0: So what I'll do is I'll dig a hole. And he put his phone and his keys
1: in a hole.
0: Shameful behaviour.
1: That is drunk logic.
0: Yeah, isn't it? And he thought he was genius. He was like, they'll never find my phone and keys. I've buried it right here. Over to you guys. Do you want to shame a sibling?
1: Yes, get back at them.
0: Do you have more?
1: Oh, my other brother, he tried to start a trout farm during COVID in his backyard pool. Yeah, they all died. All the fish died.
2: Willie and Woody. It's Will and Woody. Geordie driving you home. Star 101.9.

0: Are you coming in or what?
1: It's Will and Woody driving you home. Will is away sick today, so Lizzie Hu is in the studio with me. And right now, we're just giving you guys a phenomenal opportunity, really. Do you want to shame a sibling? Just take the radio show now to reveal something that your sibling has done that's incredibly embarrassing. It doesn't have to be as embarrassing as your siblings, Lizzie.
2: That's next level.
1: We were just talking before the song. We've got one brother who was promoting Ball Boost.
2: Yep.
1: That was in Bali.
2: As you do.
1: We just went on the website as well. You can't buy that anymore. So obviously the promotion went so well they've sold out.
2: Yep.
1: But your second, another brother.
2: Yeah, another brother. During COVID this was happening. He tried to genuinely and like earnestly start a trout farm in his backyard pool, in a rental, mind you.
1: So how do you start a trout farm? You got to go out.
2: Well,
1: and
2: you had to take a drive to a trout farm.
1: Yeah.
2: And he bought all this trout. And I said to him, oh, did you put it in an esky or something? He's like, no. Put it in the back of the car and then drove back. And then he'd emptied his backyard pool and put just fresh water in there and then like lobbed these trout into the pool. And then I think they lasted a couple of days. And he also went to the local creek and sort of got some river reeds out and just sort of like plopped them in the pool. And then, but he was so determined, he went back to the trout farm to get more trout. And then put them back. Didn't work out. But
1: didn't work. So you never tried the trout, or you?
2: Didn't. Never worked. They all died.
1: Oh,
2: but there. Yeah. To be fair to his idea, it's a great. I still think, and my whole family thought that it was a great idea.
1: Did you really?
2: Yeah, we all like. That's how mental we are. We just got the message, and with the pictures of the trout in the pool, we're like, oh, yeah, that's a great idea, Simon. Well done. Yes, that's out-of-the-box thinking.
1: Everyone will be doing that.
2: COVID, we were all going a bit crazy, weren't we?
1: Yeah, yeah.
2: he was so determined, but he just didn't do it. I could feel
1: what a shame.
2: Feel bad for him.
1: What a shame.
2: But there is such thing as hydroponics. Not hydroponics, aquaponics. Not hydroponics, wrong ponics.
1: It's very different.
2: Aquaponics.
1: Yes, yes.
2: And people have turned their backyard pools into actual like living, you know, water ecosystems.
1: Yeah,
2: so
1: right.
2: I think you can still swim in them, but people have like koi fish and stuff in their backyard pools now. And they put like, they're like creeks or like dams.
1: So you turn your pool.
2: like ponds. They're like real life ponds.
1: Right.
2: Yeah, that's what I'm trying to say.
1: Oh, right, yeah. Right.
2: Yeah.
1: That's kind of cool.
2: Yeah, people are doing it.
1: Giving you guys the opportunity to shame a sibling. Tyson, what have you got?
3: Oh, when we were younger, my sister, she pinned me up to a wall and duct taped my hand to the wall and threw darts at my hand.
2: Whoa.
3: God. Yep.
2: At your hand?
3: Yeah, I come inside and Mum had to pull them out of my hand.
2: Oh, my gosh.
1: Was this like a retaliation for something, Tyson?
3: I don't know, but, yeah, it went through my hand and she was grounded.
2: I bet she was grounded.
3: Definitely.
1: So, sorry, I'm just the image here. So you're duct taped up to a wall?
3: Yep.
1: This is a wild thought for a child to have. She duct tapes you to a wall. How many? So, and of the darts that she threw at you, was she like 100% strike rate?
3: Oh, I think so. I don't know. Her hand and eye coordination these days are horrible, but back then, anything to do with me, they were 100% strike rate.
2: Wow.
1: Bloody hell. That's totally wild, Tyson. Not
2: that
1: necessarily the call that I was expecting.
2: No.
1: That's almost manslaughter.
2: Tyson.
1: Up next, Lizzie. I feel like we've got to know each other well over the last hour and a half.
2: Mm-hmm.
1: Not that we didn't know each other before, but I feel like I need to just warm us up a little bit.
2: Okay.
1: I have a personal question
2: for you.
1: Up next. It's a pretty personal question.
2: Oh.
1: And I just want to headline it by saying if it's too personal,
2: okay,
1: we can just move on with the radio show.
2: All right. That's fine.
1: Okay. That's up next on Will and Woody with Lizzie Hu.
2: Yep.
0: It's Will and Woody.
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0: 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Sorry, Will. 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

0: Will and Woody driving you home. Will is away sick today, so Lizzie Hu is in the studio with me. And Lizzie, I said to you before the song there that I've got a very personal question for you.
1: Yeah, I'm ready.
0: And again,
1: bracing myself.
0: I haven't really run this by the producer, so it might also be a tiny bit inappropriate. So
1: okay,
0: so if it's received that way, we can just move on.
1: Okay, ask me and I'll answer or I won't answer.
0: Okay.
1: No,
0: perfect. Have you ever done a bush wee? Okay, not inappropriate to ask that?
1: Not inappropriate.
0: Okay, great. Perfect.
1: Yeah.
0: Let's go into it. How often do you
1: bush pee?
0: Do you bush wee?
1: Well, if I'm hiking or on a bush walk, only way. You get your friend to do lookout.
0: Perfect.
1: And you go and pop a squat, as you would say.
0: Perfect. Okay, yeah. Very comfortable question. I just wasn't sure how you were going to respond to
1: it. Okay.
0: Because this leads me to some advice that I gave to my daughter, Remy. So.
1: Yes, okay.
0: I can be guilty of doing wees in the backyard.
1: Oh.
0: At home?
1: Lemon tree.
0: Well, there's no lemon tree.
1: Okay.
0: So there's no there's no real excuse for it outside of laziness.
1: Mm.
0: Just feels like sometimes you're in the backyard, the toilet's all the way inside.
1: Okay.
0: You do a wee in the backyard.
1: Yep.
0: Anyway, my 3.5-year-old daughter, she saw me doing a wee outside.
1: Mm-hmm.
0: She's obviously got questions. She says, "Dad, what are you doing? That's not a toilet."
1: Yeah.
0: "That's not a toilet.
1: That's
0: what
1: fair.
0: Are you doing,
1: That's
0: Dad?"
1: That's a fair comment.
0: And so it's a totally fair comment.
1: Yep.
0: Do you know what I mean? So, but I had a moment as a father and, you know, I'm trying to be a father who is progressive and not sticking to gender norms. And I was like, do you know what? It's kind of wrong that I think men doing bush wees is seen as, you know, sometimes totally fine.
1: Yeah.
0: Whereas if women do a bush wee, maybe a little bit more controversial. And I thought, I'm going to teach my daughter how to do a bush wee.
1: Great.
0: Right? Strong parenting.
1: Yeah.
0: So I was like, "Come over here. It's called a bush wee. And there are and there are situations in your life where you're going to need to do a bush wee."
1: Great.
0: So I taught her. Obviously, it's a little bit harder for women to do a bush wee.
1: Yes.
0: Like for a guy,
1: it's just easy.
0: Easy, right? Mm. You need to hang off a tree.
1: Yeah.
0: Is that the technique that you...
1: Yeah, that's what we do. Hang off a tree, legs spread.
0: Yeah, right, yeah.
1: Hoping for a strong stream.
0: Yeah, right. I needed you there that day to run my daughter through it. So I did my best to teach her. We were doing that. So you hold the bottom of the tree, you lean back, you do the wee. And I was like, "This is great. This is a bush wee, Remy. And there'll be times in your life where you have to do it. And if anyone says that you can't do that, just tell them to bugger off.
1: Okay.
0: Because you should be allowed to do it, right? Okay, so I thought I'd nailed... parenting.
1: Right.
0: Okay. And you have those moments where you're like, "I've just been a great dad today."
1: Right.
0: The next
1: Good
0: week.
1: For you.
0: Thank you.
1: Mm.
0: Thank you, Lizzie. The next week, my wife picked up my daughter from kinder.
1: Yep.
0: And And every and there's it's never a good moment when the teacher says, "Hey, can we have a quick chat?"
1: Oh, no.
0: And you know, we've had a few of those chats throughout Remy's kinder experience. And the kinder teacher pulled my wife over and said, "Hey, it's not a big deal.
1: Yeah.
0: But your daughter today, your daughter went and did a wee outside when we were all playing outside." And my wife immediately was like, that's my husband. He wees in the backyard. She's just copying him. And she said, "Okay, that's fine. But it is a little bit of a problem when then she says, no, it's fine. I'm doing a bush wee and I'm allowed to do bush wees."
1: And there are times in my life and people will say, "Don't do this, but I'm allowed."
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2: Yo, man.
3: Yo.
2: Open up, man.
3: Yo, what do you want, man?
2: My girl just caught me.
3: You made her catch you?
2: I don't know how I let this happen.
3: But who?
2: The girl next door, you know?
3: Man.
2: I don't know what to do.
3: Said it wasn't you.
2: Oh.

0: It's Will and Woody driving you home, and we have to get out of here. Will was away today, so Lizzie Hu stepped in. Lizzie, thank you so much.
1: Thanks for having me. Always love coming in here.
0: You're so welcome. Yeah. So something we do on the radio show, Lizzie, at the end is because Will and I both have multiple children now and we need to get home quickly, we do our feedback effectively on the air. We kind of do our post-show notes. Generally, these come from the producers outside, and generally these are negative notes.
1: Yeah, I can see their faces. So, not looking very positive today.
0: Not at all. So I hope you got a thick skin. Joe, note for the show.
2: The faces, because I haven't had Botox in a while, Lizzie.
1: Oh, sorry.
2: The other note is, Woody, you decided on vampire.
0: Well, okay, so you are referring to my role-play romantic dinner.
1: Oh, so you have decided.
0: Well, so last Friday...
1: Okay.
0: Based on a social media poll, people all wanted vampire, but it concerns me that when I was talking to you about my role play dinner, Lizzie said she would literally vomit in her mouth.
1: I was going like,
0: that's not what I want from my wife. Like, I'm trying to be, this is supposed to be sexy. I'm supposed to be desirable, not vomit in mouth. What's up, Annalise?
2: I just want to come in for the vampire.
0: Third time lucky.
2: Okay. I just want to come defend the vampires one more time.
0: Convince Lizzie, because this woman, she's had it. She had a vampire stripper
1: at the hen's party.
2: I feel like you've been dealt a bad deck of cards. Do you know what I mean? Like,
1: did she?
0: I'm not sure if that's the right saying.
2: Same gender diff. Anyway.
0: Do you think just generally in life, Lizzie Hu hasn't been given a good deck of hands? Is that what you're saying?
2: No, you've been the stripper experience. Yeah. You got Dracula. Oh, right. You didn't get Damon is what I'm saying.
1: No,
2: I'm saying it's a little bit of body glitter on your woods with a black shirt that's unbuttoned, one too many buttons undone, and Mim is going to love it.
0: Okay. What are your thoughts on body glitter, Lizzie?
1: Body glitter, maybe a little fake tan. Why don't you get a fake tan?
0: Hang on. Vampires are pale. Vampires don't have
1: not
0: color.
1: This one. Not this one. Star.

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0: It's been a long day. 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
9: You want a wine? 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Doesn't matter what time of day. 10 a.m.?
10: Absolutely.
9: Rip in.
10: Even if you're driving the kids to school.
9: Yes.
0: And Tom.
11: Mel had a night away.
9: By herself?
11: By herself. Yeah, this. And this is the thing I want to get into, because okay, a lot of people are like, that's weird.
9: When you're married to Tom, maybe it's not weird.
0: Cheaper than therapy.

0: Wireless Professional.
1: That's right, it's ChatGNT. Cheers, guys.
2: Cheers.
1: Happy Monday.
2: Yes.
1: How's it going?
2: Yeah, good. Should we say it's Georgie and Tom?
1: We should say it's
2: Georgie
1: and Tom.
2: Yeah, hey guys.
1: That's Radio 1 and 101, isn't it? Radio 1 and 1.
2: Can you believe they're letting us do this?
1: No, I can't really. I mean, we came from a podcast.
2: Yeah.
1: And I think they felt bad for us. So they thought, let's put you on air at like Monday nights at 7 p.m. And here we are.
2: Yeah, loving it.
1: Thanks for having us. A massive show coming up. I've got a conundrum. Great or grow up. I want to play this game.
2: Yep.
1: I list a topic and you got to decide whether it's great or grow up.
2: Awesome. Yep. We're going to check in with some of the DMs. You can follow us on Instagram and TikTok, ChatGNT. And if you ever want to get in touch with the show, if you hear something we say and you're like, I got to have a say on that, then DM us. I've got some crackers from some of our listeners. And particularly when it comes to dogs and the cost of dogs, I want to get everyone's opinion on that, and we'll get that happening soon.
1: Perfect. 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
0: How much did you pay for your dog? Because it is insane how much people spend on dogs these days. To this day, my brother will not admit how much he spent.
1: What's he got?
0: He's got two oodles. Okay, I think they're two. Cavaloodles, cavadoodles or something?
1: Cavoodles. That sounds Cavaloodles, like though, sounds good.
0: I've started a new breed. Back in my day, what you would do if you wanted a pet, you would go to the RSPCA and you would go down and... this is after 10 years of wearing your mother and father down. Can we have a dog? Can we have a dog? Can we have a dog?
1: Did you do this?
0: My sister did this.
1: Oh.
0: So we spent years and she finally broke. You go down to RSPCA and you get a dog for what, $50 or something?
1: Must have been, because now they're 100 and something. So back then it would have been cheap. They'd be like, take this thing.
0: And they, please, because they get like chipped and wormed and got all the shots.
1: They get put through the ringer too to make sure they're not going to attack a child. Did you know that?
0: Amazing.
1: Yeah, they like test them out and if they show any signs of, you know, aggression, boom, the green dream.
0: They should do that for future parents.
1: They ever? Green dream them?
0: Put them down, sterilize them. Cut off, neuter them, cut off their nuts.
1: Yeah, that's a good idea.
0: But anyway, we put it on the socials.
1: Yes.
0: Because I thought these days it's gone insane. Thousands of dollars for dogs.
1: I told you the story about the guy we know that you used to do a podcast with and his brother and the
0: Scotty.
1: Wife. Yeah.
0: Oh, yeah, yeah, yeah.
1: Mitch and his wife flew an aeroplane down to Melbourne. The dad's aeroplane, like his father-in-law's aeroplane, flew them to Melbourne. So imagine the fuel with that. And
0: was the Strait of Hormuz open or closed during this?
1: Oh, the what?
0: So you haven't heard about the Iran conflict?
1: Sorry.
0: That's all anyone's talking about.
1: You said Hormuz.
0: Don't get racial on me. I didn't say.
1: You said Strait Hormuz, of Hormuz. Is that Hamas?
0: One's a terror organization, one's a delicious spread, and the other...
1: Don't get them confused. Okay.
0: Yeah.
1: So we've had some great messages. We've had Jess, J-Dubs, 89.
0: Yep.
1: She said, I paid $160 for my cattle dog, Peppy, in 2015.
0: Beautiful. Tick. Can I get a ding sound effect?
1: Oh,
0: that is the correct amount to spend on a dog. You paid her up.
1: There we go. Yeah. So Peppy, I think, has a bit of a cross going on, like cross cattle dog, and is so nice. Not one of those cattle dogs that wants to rip your leg off. Because you know how they can be really aggressive?
0: Yeah.
1: Peppy's divine. She really hit the jackpot with that one.
0: Perfect.
1: Geordie, she paid $1,800 7 years ago.
0: Mm-mm.
1: So that's a lot 7 years ago.
0: Ba-bow.
1: $1,800 for a golden retriever.
0: Solid dog.
1: Okay, another cracker here. Sarah Tully. She also says she better go into witness protection. She gets mentioned a lot too.
0: Tully out at Tenorfield.
1: She said she bought a puppy for $5 at the Quilpie show.
0: Thank you.
1: 1993. What would $5 be now?
0: That's still under 50, I would say.
1: Yeah.
0: That's a cracker. $5.
1: $5.
0: And I bet that was a cracking dog too.
1: Yeah, I'm sure. She didn't get permission from her parents and they were drunk at the bar.
0: Oh.
1: That's Quilpie for you, mate.
0: Yeah, yeah.
1: Just on the cans all the time.
0: Sunday, 10 a.m.
1: Maybe.
0: Yep.
1: He was called Basil. I thought
0: that's
1: she
0: was.
1: That's
0: a great name for a dog.
1: Yeah, I thought she was going to say, and then Dad drowned it because it wasn't allowed.
0: Farmers are brutal, eh?
1: Yeah, they are.
0: Yeah, they're just brutal.
1: When the message came through, I'm like, oh, this will say he killed it.
0: Yeah.
1: And then it didn't.
0: Nah.
1: I'm like, oh, that's a surprise.
0: That's a happy ending.
2: We're not saying you should judge, but Jonty and Tom probably will. This is ChatGNT.
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1: Just a bit of fun banter for your Monday night.
0: That's right. It's time for Great.
2: I think it's great.
3: I think it's great.
4: So great.
0: Or Grow Up.
3: Grow Up.
2: Grow Up.
5: You need to grow up.
0: That's right. Great or Grow Up. I suggest a couple of topics and we got to decide whether they're great or grow up.
1: Yeah.
0: This week, this is right up your alley.
1: Oh, okay.
0: Kids parties without booze. Great or grow up.
1: Oh, well, there's got to be some stipulations. Like if it's at 9 a.m. on a Saturday.
0: We can do whatever we want.
1: Okay. So I've been to a couple of kids parties lately. And one was at 9:30 on a Saturday morning. There was no booze there.
0: You brought your own.
1: I was not. I was solo parenting there with three kids. Oh, and Max had a meltdown that he didn't get the prize at the end of the bloody parcel.
0: It's fraught with danger.
1: That game sucks.
0: So, have you seen the Bluey episode?
1: Oh, my God. Yeah. The dad goes to me, has your son not seen the Bluey episode? Oh, I was like, off. Mate.
0: You're surrounded by just like Karens and Kyles.
1: Yes.
0: Is that the male version? Kyle?
1: No, have we worked out a male version?
0: Let's call them Kyles.
1: Yeah, just Kyle and Karens. Yeah, I was like, yeah, he's watched it, but he's four. He's like, yeah. You know, and it was a thing of Lego, like a little boy's dream that a girl ended up with. And he was like, oh, I just want the Lego. I don't even like lollipops. And I was like, I know.
0: Yeah. She's probably like, this sucks.
1: Yeah.
0: Throws it away.
1: Yeah. So, no, that wasn't much fun. There needed to be booze at that one to get me through.
0: Mm.
1: So I would say it's a post-midday, any day of the week.
0: Yep.
1: You got to have booze.
0: Arvo means booze time.
1: Yeah.
0: Yeah.
1: I think 10 a.m. champagnes at a six-year-old's birthday party, probably not quite right.
0: I just imagine you wearing like a jumper or something and then like having a piccolo up your sleeve, just as an emergency, like break glass when needed and just popping it.
1: On a 35-degree day.
0: Noise? I don't know, guys.
1: Yeah.
0: To get us through. Yeah, I think it's pretty grow up because you need something for the parents.
1: Yeah.
0: The kids are going feral because there's, you're pretty much parties. I don't know how you guys parent, but it's like, it's a party. You can enjoy yourself. You can have lots of cake and lollies.
1: Yes,
0: and stuff
1: yes,
0: like
1: yes.
0: That. Go for it. And so to combat that noise and that hellscape, Daddy needs to be drunk.
1: Totally.
0: Yeah. Or maybe just two. Like after two
1: just
0: beers,
1: be
0: I'm a better parent.
1: Chill. Oh,
0: I'm
1: mate.
0: So much
1: tell
0: better.
1: Me about it. Well, Louis' birthday's coming up. I am not sure what we'll do because he's changed schools recently. He's a real party guy. He's starting to be like, well, I got to have a party with the whole class. And I'm like, not that again.
0: He's
1: we
0: a
1: did
0: party
1: a whole
0: man.
1: We did a whole class one last year and it was exhausting. But this is a new school, so I get why he, you know. Mm. And so
0: he wants to like make a good impression.
1: Maybe, but do 5-year-olds think like that?
0: I don't know anymore.
1: I don't know either. I just think he just, you know, loves the presence and the attention.
0: Yeah, of course.
1: But if that's in the arvo, I'll put on some bubbles and beers.
0: Just a carton or two and some bubbles.
1: Yeah, why not?
0: Just a Great Northern, crisp Great Northern.
1: I might get judged for serving Great Northern. I don't know.
0: Here's the thing. If you get judged, the people won't say it to you. Oh, they actually might because you're surrounded by Karens
1: and
0: Kyles.
1: Because everyone keeps telling me everything.
0: But, like, you'll get the majority of people will go, come over and, like, nudge you and go, great idea with the booze.
1: Yeah.
0: Well done. And they'll take one.
1: Well, and luckily I've been to a party this year already and there was booze. And so that wasn't me doing
0: that. Sets a precedent.
1: It set it.
0: What time was that?
1: That was 3 o'clock on a Monday.
0: Well, I wouldn't have thought so.
1: I was like, wow.
0: On a school day.
1: School day. Champagne in the park. That's how it's done around here.
0: All right. So we're saying.
1: I'm saying.
0: Grow up. You need it.
1: Grow up, you need it.
0: Yeah. Okay, perfect.
1: Good one.
0: You're listening to Chat GNT.
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0: sleep tonight, I still feel alive. 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
1: Hey, this is Chat GNT with Georgie and Tom.
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5: DMs.
1: We love hearing from you guys through Instagram, TikTok, however you want to follow us. And we talked about movies and TV shows that you let your kids watch that are probably inappropriate.
6: What traumatized you? How did you traumatize your kid?
1: Yeah, because you came across a little boy at kindy that had watched Lord of the Rings.
6: As a four-year-old.
1: Was it Digby's child had watched Saving Private Ryan?
6: And Edward Scissorhands.
1: Yeah. Sam Cranston, he said, I remember being allowed to watch Seven and Fight Club.
6: Just all the Brad Pitt classics.
1: On Christmas Eve in grade 4 or 5 with my older brother, very rough night. That's way too young. That's like 9 or 10 years old watching Seven and Fight Club.
6: Yeah, that is rough.
1: And I'll say he's one of 7 kids. That mum's like, sure, do whatever you want. I have no time for this.
6: Raise yourselves. I birthed you. That's all I'm going to do.
1: It's amazing that he's worked out or like turned out okay. Yeah. I mean, he's an artist, so.
6: Yeah,
1: you
6: maybe
1: know.
6: Not. Could be worse. Could work in radio.
1: Yeah, that's right. It could be worse. No, that Mrs. Cranston has done very well with those 7 kids. So thank you, guys. And then also the car rego, right?
6: Oh, yes, because you had a car that was STM, Sexy Time Machine, you named
1: it.
6: And you loved that car for what, 15 years?
1: About 12, something like
6: 12
1: that.
6: 12 years.
1: And then didn't pay the rego, didn't realise it was
6: so just, your fault.
1: My fault. Yeah. But had to go get the plates taken off and changed because I'd gone over the waiting period. Yep. Like it was nearly 5 months unregistered being driven around Brisbane. We got away with it.
6: Yep.
1: So I got a message from one of our listeners, Melissa, and she said, happened to us as well. Mm. It's a rort. We only found out about it when we got 2 fines in the mail for $1,000 from traffic cameras.
6: Oh.
1: Yeah, we missed a few emails, but still.
6: Wow.
1: She said, then I caught up with friends, had drinks recently, and out of 4 of us, it had happened to 3 of us.
6: So, 3 quarters.
1: Yeah. So someone needs to do some investigative journalism. And then her husband messaged the show as well, Andrew.
6: He
1: said, we need to talk. And he said, I got found out from 2 road cameras. The first time I knew was the fines, 1 for being unregistered and 1 for being uninsured.
6: Wow.
1: We need to take class action.
6: Or just pay your bills on time, mate.
1: Yeah, just read your emails, Gary.
6: This is the thing. It's like a bit of revenue raising going on, though.
1: I think so. And so what the back and forth was, they need to bring back the stickers. Remember?
6: Yeah, the stickers are great because you can see a physical
1: thing. You'd go, and so really, I know Andrew wants to do a class action and he wants me involved. Look, I'll see what I can do.
6: You got heaps of time for that, right?
1: So much time.
6: Yeah.
1: I mean, like, you organise it and sure, I'll sign something. But I think overall, we need the stickers back.
6: Can you imagine if ChatGNT was brought into evidence in the court of law, in like the Magistrates Court of Australia or Queensland, where it's like, you know, I'll now enter into the evidence, you know, 4 different people who this has happened to. They play our stupid podcast.
1: Yeah.
6: That'd make my year, actually.
1: Well, and we might get some more listeners from it anyway.
6: Exactly right.
1: That's good. we actually did this in the other episode, our great or grow up, about the milk because it went off. Yeah, everyone's saying like, great, it's all good to have milk as an adult.
6: Adults love milk.
1: Or the grow end. Up. It made me think of, do you remember the commercial back in the 90s, a tall glass of milk keeps me going all night?
6: Yeah, I do, yeah.
1: So I found that ad.
6: Oh, you did?
1: And I'm going to play you some audio from it because the guy's name in it, it just all makes sense.
7: 2 very long glasses of ice cold milk, please, mate.
6: I remember this. The pour sound effect is iconic.
8: Hi, my name's Tom. What's yours?
9: You really like your milk, don't you?
8: 1 big glass keeps me going all night.
9: Oh, really? Jane.
8: Tom.
1: Tom.
6: Wow.
1: It's a classic Tom. Toms just love milk.
6: They do. Toms love milk.
1: Mm.
6: Mm. I do, though.
1: Yeah.
6: Sometimes you put some ice cubes in it, too, if it's really
1: not too watery.
6: You got to drink it quick.
1: Yeah. Okay, nice.
6: Yep.
1: Anyway, thanks for the DMs, guys.
6: Keep them coming, guys.
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0: Have you had a bad hangover lately?
1: Mm.
0: I had a couple of champagnes last night.
1: Oh, that doesn't do anything to me.
0: Yeah. I thought I had two beers before and the beers just bloat, Lord.
1: Yeah, they do. You know what? I don't know if this is appropriate. Jumbie was on a 24-hour shift, so he was working. So I solo parented all Sunday. And
0: day of rest, mate.
1: Day of
0: rest.
1: Wouldn't
0: have thought so.
1: Nah, not for me. Anyway, we had an open bottle of champagne with a stopper in it in the fridge because we'd had people over the day before and it wasn't finished. And I was like, I'm just going to have a glass.
0: Oh,
1: I can still drive a car if needed.
0: Not the sexy time machine.
1: Not a sexy time machine.
0: I came home and there was just an empty bottle of champagne after I had like a work shift and I looked at Mel, she just shrugged at me. It's like, you got to get through.
1: You got to get through.
0: I'm a better parent after one or two.
1: Totally.
0: How about this though? You wouldn't want to do this. The world's longest hangover lasted 4 weeks.
1: No.
0: 4 weeks after a Scottish man consumed 60 pints of beer. 60 pints.
1: In what? How many hours? God, he'd wee a lot.
0: You wouldn't sleep, would you?
1: You're just like, I've got to go to the toilet again.
0: A 37-year-old man in Scotland reportedly experienced what's been described as one of the longest recorded hangovers in history after consuming around 60 pints over several days. So this is like maybe a 4-day bender or something. The case documented by doctors in Glasgow was published in The Lancet and saw him hospitalised with severe headaches, blurry, wavy vision and swelling in the eyes.
1: Oh,
0: it's like the symptoms were linked to dangerously high pressure inside the skull.
1: Is that what it does to us?
0: It took up to 6 months of treatment for a full recovery. It's worth noting this was described as an extreme medical anomaly rather than a typical hangover.
1: Yeah.
0: Well, you haven't been to Jumbie's house.
1: No. That's right.
0: But 60 pints, that's about 60 litres of beer.
1: Do you remember those stories from when you were a teenager? Maybe this only happened to people I knew and they'd get their stomach pumped because they drank too much. Is that a thing?
0: I don't think I've ever known someone to get their stomach pumped.
1: I know someone that did, but I've never asked them about it because it was like a friend's
0: sister. Get them on the line.
1: I should.
0: Call them up.
1: Hey. 30 years ago when you got your stomach pumped, like, what is that exactly?
0: Worst night of your life.
1: Yeah.
0: Can we relive that on a podcast?
1: Yeah, why not?
0: Yeah, why not?
1: Wouldn't they have a cracking hangover?
0: Oh. But, like, with kids, if this man

0: people. Like, I'm quite slow.
1: Yeah.
0: So I think that helps because I'm not like, whoa, going a million. I'm like, oh, I make it last.
1: Yeah, I can drink a beer pretty quick.
0: Yeah.
1: It's
0: depends on the weather. If it's hot, you're like, oh. So a long lunch in summer.
2: Yeah, if it's cold, it's like, oh.
0: So many options.
2: It's raining.
0: Who knows?
1: That's a wrap for ChatGNT. 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

0: Hey, it's Will and Woody. You're either up early or up late. And welcome to the show. I mean, this is probably the best of the worst bits from the week. I keep saying that. It's not the best of the worst. It's the best of the best. I mean, we consider this stuff to be good, surely.
1: It's just incredible. It's absolutely incredible.
0: I don't
1: think
0: it's incredible.
1: No, it's amazing.
0: No, I wouldn't have thought it's incredible, but this is
1: the best stuff you will have ever heard.
0: I think this is the best cut of Will and Woody that you're going to hear.
1: Nah, it's better than that. Raise the bar. So I would say power nap now. Pull over, power nap.
0: Why five. Nap?
1: Just a quick power nap because you want to be up and about for when our best bits start.
0: They're starting now.
1: Well, you got a song. You got a 3-minute power nap and then game on, baby.
0: All right. Well, yeah.
1: Will and Woody.
2: Star, Mackay and the Whitsundays.

0: Liz away. He's sick. So Lizzie Who is in the studio with me. And Lizzie, I want to talk about Rod Stewart and his lies.
1: Yeah. What is happening?
0: It's dirty.
1: He looked like an honest man to me.
0: I agree. I trust him. I trust him to be my accountant.
1: Trust any rock star. They're the most honest people.
0: Is that right? Well, Rod has proven that he is incredibly untrustworthy.
1: What's happened?
0: He's still doing his thing at 81, which
1: love
0: is pretty bloody impressive.
1: That is impressive.
0: But he, in one concert, he was struggling so much at the age of 81 that he got an oxygen tank brought to him on stage just so he could get some pure oxygen.
1: Some O's.
0: Some sweet O's. What a rock star, punching those sweet O's.
1: Yeah. Guys, I need some O's. I need some O's up here.
0: So he gets his sweet O's up there on stage. And then the following day, he says that he has a respiratory infection and he's going to have to cancel some shows.
1: Oh, no.
0: So this is all above board. It's like, okay, makes sense. He was on stage getting sweet O's.
1: Okay.
0: It probably makes sense that he's sick.
1: Yeah.
0: Unfortunately, he was then cited catching a private jet to go and see the World Cup with his two kids.
1: Whoa.
0: So just reading between the lines here, Lizzie Who, I just feel like this whole oxygen tank thing was BS.
1: It's a big setup.
0: It's a big setup. It's very orchestrated. Yeah, a lot of effort, right? To like go like, I know, I'm going to bring the oxygen tank out. I'll, you know, make it seem like I'm really ill.
1: Exactly.
0: Cancel the shows just so I can go to the soccer with my boys.
1: Mm.
0: And it's just a classic example, Lizzie, of lying about the reason to take a day off work.
1: Yeah, we've all been there, haven't we?
0: Even though he's a rock star, he has the same struggles. Yeah. You know what I mean? You can't be honest. You can't be honest about why you need a day off. You need to lie.
1: So I would love
0: to hear more stories on 13 1065. What lie did you tell to get a day off work? And then did you get caught?
1: Yeah.
0: Did you
1: also the setup too? Like how much work did you have to put into that lie?
0: Yeah.
1: Because sometimes it's just a call on the day.
0: Definitely. We always joke in this team that if on Friday someone talks about having a bit of a tickle.
1: It just stinks
0: if you're planning on taking Monday off.
1: Exactly.
0: If you get the tickle going on the Friday, then all of a sudden people aren't as sus. Did you have a job?
1: Yeah, I had an office job for years before I did stand-up, and I would lie all the time. I don't think I ever took a proper sick day.
0: Yeah, right, okay. Always lies.
1: Always lies. Because I wanted to be paid for being sick. That was my...
0: I mean, that's the dream.
1: That's the theory.
0: That is the dream.
1: Yeah. Even though I had sick days, you know, but I would just text in to my bosses, all male bosses, just be like, oh, sorry, guys, UTI.
0: Bang.
1: No questions asked. Yeah. They're not asking any of those questions.
0: How many, like, in like a given year, how many times were you saying you had a UTI?
1: They were getting really bad at one point.
0: I love the idea of the bosses just talking in meeting rooms going, we're starting to get worried about Lizzie.
1: Yeah, they're really hard to, though, they are really hard to get rid of once you have one, but if it's a fake one, also still very hard to get rid of.
0: Of course. Sometimes you need the week.
1: Exactly.
0: Will and I got caught once.
1: Oh, no.
0: So this is a shocker.
1: At this station?
0: Really? No, well, this is a previous employer.
1: Okay.
0: So we were having a bit of a session on a Friday night and we had a work event on the Saturday.
1: Okay.
0: So unfortunately, one thing led to another and we had a pretty big night.
1: Right.
0: And then so Will and I at some stage the following morning were like, we're probably going to need to call in sick for tomorrow because there's no way we can show up in this state.
1: Yeah.
0: So we both wrote a text message to our boss effectively saying food poisoning, like we've both come down with this sickness, don't know what it was, bad prawn.
1: Bad prawn, a classic. Shocking prawn. Bad prawn.
0: And, you know, we both shared the same dish, so we've both come down with it. And then unfortunately, on Facebook, there was a photo posted of the two of us with a group of our friends holding Bloody Marys.
1: The morning of.
0: And I'm pretty sure the caption was, day two is always better than day one. It was like, there's going to be a tough explanation. On Monday morning.
1: That's hard.
0: So 13 1065 is the number. Have you lied about why you had a day off? And did you get caught? You can text us as well. 0429 13 1065.
1: Yeah, I want to hear about the setup.
0: Yeah, setup would be good. Mm. You remain anonymous as well. Maybe you're currently having the day off and you've lied about it.
2: It's Will and Woody.
3: Star.

0: you're up early. It's Will and Woody keeping you up.
1: Will, unfortunately, is a little bit sick. So Lizzie Hu is here in the studio with me. And I mean, based on the topic we're talking about here, Lizzie, maybe Will's lying.
2: Oh,
1: I mean,
2: imagine.
1: Really?
2: I mean, is that the coast right now? Maybe.
1: Yeah, he is. Anyway, 131065 is the number. We are asking you guys if you've lied about why you've had a day off work. And I think double points if you got caught, because I just think the story's better. And as well, we like hearing about the effort that's been made beforehand to really sell the lie. We've got Katie here on 131065. Katie, you lied about having a day off.
3: Yeah, I did.
1: What happened, Katie?
2: Tell us.
3: So I was getting married and I wanted to have a nice long honeymoon, 10 days, and they wouldn't allow me any time off work. What? So I changed the date of my wedding to be in the school holidays. I'm a teacher. And it didn't allow me enough time, so I just thought I'll have 2 6 days. So I spoke to my boss and everyone was going to cover me. It was all good, no worries.
1: Yeah.
3: And I called in, or I messaged from Thailand to say, hey, we won't be in because my husband's really sick. And when I returned to work on Thursday, they called me into the office and someone had dobbed on me.
1: No
2: what?
1: Way.
3: Yeah.
2: A colleague and or like a parent
3: To this day, I never know. And we've been married 16 years now. And so Thursday afternoon, they said, can you hand your laptop in? See you later.
1: What?
3: And I got fired.
1: You got sacked.
2: You got sacked.
3: I got sacked.
2: Katie?
3: Yeah. And the clincher was that my husband was actually really sick. He actually didn't leave the hotel room for those last 2 days.
1: I mean, you were still in Thailand, to be fair.
3: It was just the fact that I'd kind of pre-planned it and they got me on the fact that I was deceitful.
1: God.
2: And this is 16 years ago, so this wasn't, like, Facebook wasn't to blame or social media wasn't to blame, right?
3: No.
2: This would be someone on the inside.
3: Someone threw me under the bus and then, like, no one was allowed to talk to me and I had meetings and stuff and they just went, nah. And then forevermore, I was used an example that you're not to take time off to get married, otherwise you'll lose your job.
2: My gosh. That is brutal.
1: Bloody hell. And I thought we were tied here. It's truth almighty. let's go to Tara now on 131065. Tara, you told a lie to get a day off work.
4: Yes, I was severely hungover. Mm. I'd run out of excuses of me being sick. I don't have any children, so I told them that my dog was sick.
1: Yeah, perfect. Great. Perfect. Yep, right.
4: And I was so scared about being caught, I made a fake Facebook page dedicated to my sick dog.
1: And did that sell it? Did it work?
4: It worked, yes. So, everyone felt really bad.
1: So sorry, to make a Facebook page about a sick dog, it must have been like a significant sickness that you were making a page about. What was the sickness you went for?
4: I told them that he ate something bad and then we immediately had to go to the vet and then they gave an injection to throw up and then he was just tired and sore all day.
1: Beautiful.
4: It just went on and on. And I only added people that I work with to the Facebook page.
1: Perfect.
2: My gosh.
1: Genius.
2: So what were you actually doing that you wanted the day off?
4: I was just very, very hungover.
2: Okay.
4: And I literally couldn't function. I was like, no, I can't go in, but I can't tell them I'm sick. Everyone knew that I went out the night before. Yeah, and everyone else always says their kids are sick, so I was like, okay, my dog's sick.
1: Yeah. I mean, when our kids are sick, though, we don't make a Facebook page about our kids being sick. Let's go to Jason here on 131065. Jason, you also lied about having a day off. What was your lie?
5: I did. So me and my best mate at the time, this was like 30 years ago, his girlfriend's parents had a holiday house away and we'd gone up there for the weekend.
1: Beautiful.
5: Didn't really want to come back home and we worked together, the mate and I. And we told my parents that my car had broken down, rang the boss and told him that the car had broken down.
1: Right.
5: Obviously 30 years ago, couldn't get parts or anything like that. We had to wait for them all to be shipped in so we could get the car fixed.
1: Yeah, great.
5: But there was actually nothing wrong with the car. We spent a full extra week up at the holiday house. My parents even sent me money to get the car repaired.
2: They sent you money.
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3: Star.

0: working and they're working. It's Will and Woody keeping you up.
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2: Season 3 of the HBO original series House of the Dragon is now streaming only on HBO Max.
3: Oh, yeah. Oh, yeah, it is Will and Woody.
4: That theme music that you've got. I got really like rock and roll there.
3: Yeah, you did. Mm. You got a real angry look on your face.
4: I wanted to do some headbanging.
3: The person who owns that face, by the way, is Lizzie Hu.
4: Yeah.
3: Will is off sick today. And we think watching episode 1 of season 3 of The House of the Dragon, which is now streaming. That's the HBO original series House of the Dragon. It is now streaming, as I said, only on HBO Max. It's a great show.
4: Yeah.
3: And a big part of the show, Lizzie, is dragons.
4: Yeah. Oh.
3: Dragons.
4: Really? House of Dragons. Whoa.
3: I know, a bit of a spoiler.
4: Whoa.
3: Little bit of a spoiler. But they're big on the dragons in the House of the Dragon.
4: Got it.
3: And dragons breathe fire.
4: Yes.
3: So right now, to celebrate the fact that House of the Dragon is now streaming, we are offering the opportunity for you guys to win $10,000.
4: Okay.
3: All you have to do is offer us something that's sentimental to you, and then we will, if we choose you, we will then put that item into a fire.
4: A real fire.
3: Genuine. If we had to get permits for it. We've got like a pyrotechnics company.
4: What?
3: That is coming out to observe the fire. And we want to make a massive fire.
4: This is awesome.
3: As well, there's talk about me getting on a flamethrower.
4: What?
3: That's still vetoed. Well, we're talking about it. There's discussions.
5: Who's they?
3: There's, well, the company and me. Anyway, so if you want that to be you, 131065 is the number. Gosh. Just offer us something that is sentimental to you. It doesn't necessarily have to be high monetary value, by the way.
4: Yeah.
3: It just has to mean a lot to you.
4: And we are going to burn it.
3: Bloody oath.
4: Wow.
3: You seem way too excited about that. Do you have a fire thing?
4: Oh, I think sometimes, yeah. I love watching fire.
3: Yeah, me too.
4: There's something about that. Like, you know, you sit by a fire and just watch it. I love that.
3: I lit a bonfire in my room as a kid.
4: Oh, I didn't go that far.
3: Okay. Yeah. I thought we could bond there. I thought we could bond there, but you've jumped off. What would you, I should say, by the way, currently in the lead is Julianne. So she currently has the $10,000.
4: Okay.
3: Because she has offered up love letters that she sent to someone at World War II. Sorry, it was her auntie.
6: Not her.
3: Her auntie. Her auntie's love letters.
4: Oh, my gosh.
3: To someone at World
4: War
3: II.
4: That is sentimental.
3: That's super sentimental. What would you offer up, Lizzie, to win $10,000?
4: I would offer up my favourite jumper. This isn't going in the fire, is it?
3: is that your favourite jumper that you currently
4: My favourite jumper is like, it's really holy and like, I reckon I've had it for about 20 years.
3: Okay, there we go.
4: It's moulded to my body. It's already got holes in it. And I reckon I've had two boyfriends in this jumper's lifetime that have wanted to throw it out and have bought me other jumpers so that I wouldn't wear this jumper, but I keep returning to the jumper. I love it so much. I'll put it in the fire bin.
3: Okay, that's your offer.
4: Yep.
3: If I'm being honest, I think Julianne still takes the cake. But
4: what, love letters from the war versus the jumper? Are you kidding me?
3: 131065 is the number. Offer us something. Yes. Knock Julianne off the perch.
4: Jumper off the perch.
3: It's Will and Woody driving you home with Lizzie Hoon.
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3: Yes, it's Will and Woody driving you home. Will is away sick, so Lizzie Hu is in the studio with me. Lizzie, we are definitely going to be heading home tonight and watching episode 1 of season 3 of House of the Dragon.
4: I'm pumped up.
3: Hell yeah, we're pumped up. And we're so pumped that we want to throw your stuff in a fire right now, Australia. All you have to do is offer us up something that's sentimental to you. And if we decide that yours is the most sentimental item, we will choose you. You will win $10,000. We'll throw your item in the fire.
4: Lizzie, today. That's happening today.
3: Not today. I actually don't know when that's happening. Guys, when's that? When are we doing the fire?
5: Thursday.
4: Okay.
3: Right. Thursday's fire day. That's when it's happening. Flaming Thursday. I'll work on that. Flame on Thursday. I'm not going to get it. Hot Thursday. Nah, hot it's not Thursday. Working for me. Anyway, let's go to Jamie here on 13 1065. Jamie, currently in the lead, we've got Julianne, who is offering up her auntie's love letters to a soldier in World War II. That's pretty emotive.
4: That's pretty sentimental.
5: Yeah.
3: Bit of a stitch up on the auntie, I reckon. In a way. Jamie, what would you like to offer up? What's sentimental to you?
6: I have my belly casting from my second born child, who I did not do very many memorable things for my pregnancy with her, being the second child.
3: Of course, okay. Yeah, that happens. That does happen, Jamie. Okay, so this is one of the few, memories of the pregnancy, and you are willing to throw that into a fire.
6: Yes.
4: And where is the belly casting now? Where is it?
6: It is currently in a storage box in my garage.
4: Okay. So it's not on display or anything.
6: Yeah, okay. No, it's been trying to keep it as safe as possible because they're not the most dirty of things.
3: Okay.
4: And what does that look? What does a belly casting look like? Is there artwork on it? Have you painted it? Or
6: no, it doesn't have anything on it. But yeah, it's something that cannot be redone. I'll never be pregnant with her again.
3: True.
4: That is true.
3: Very true. I mean, you could probably do a pretty good copy of it, but great. Very sentimental, Jamie. Thanks for the call. Let's go to Dean here. Dean, I also have just a few issues, sorry, just on Jamie. Like, if throwing in the cast of a pregnant belly into a fire, that just has all sorts of, like, stressful, like, that's almost
4: seems it's going to blow up.
3: Well, blow up or also, it looks like a pregnant belly going into a fire.
4: Yeah, that it's not a great visual.
3: That feels wrong.
4: You're right.
3: Let's go to Dean here on 13 1065. Dino, what's something that's sentimental to you that you want to throw into a fire?
7: I'm going to throw in a wall-hung grandfather clock, crafted back in year 8, so it's 31 years old. It hung up on my parents' wall for decades there. Obviously, we moved to Queensland, so somehow my wife poured her heart and soul out to mum and dad, and she convinced them to bring it to Queensland. So now it hangs up on our wall with the children that always look at it. I don't know how she got it off me mum and dad because it was a pride and joy, and it was very priceless, sentimental to them, and real meaningful to them as well. So now it hangs up in the kitchen now, and
3: okay.
7: I don't know. I value my life, and the fallout with the parents, wife, and the siblings might be brutal. But
4: so this is going to cause a family fallout.
7: I'm in the doghouse for $10,000. I'm trying to get got to upgrade the family car because the three girls we've got are sort of sitting there like a can of sardines at the moment.
3: I get that. Would you give them some cash to kind of like soothe the burn a little bit, Dean?
7: Well, I'm thinking I'm going to, with mum and dad, I reckon if I can take the ashes with me, I might box them up and give them to them for Christmas, I reckon.
3: That kind of feels like it's rubbing it in their faces a little bit. I reckon. Thank you, Dean. Appreciate it, mate. I do think the thing with the grandfather clock is it's wood, right?
4: Yeah.
3: Great fire.
4: Great fire. It will, yeah, it will add to the fire.
3: That's a great moment. Let's go to Noah here, and then Lizzie, we need to decide what's the most sentimental.
4: Okay.
3: Noah, what do you want to throw in the fire for $10,000, all thanks to the House of the Dragon, which is now streaming on HBO Max?
5: G'day, guys. I have my silver medal that I won overseas in an international archery competition when I was a kid. Whoa. As well as my jerseys.
4: Whoa. Okay, tell us about this archery.
5: I was the Trans-Tasman International Archery Competition. Wow. I went and shot overseas as part of the Youth Australian Archery Team.
3: Whoa.
5: Currently hanging up in my parents' house. It is their pride and joy. They've got my jersey, the photos, and the medal.
4: Oh, my gosh.
5: But for an engagement ring for my partner, it is absolutely worth it to be in the doghouse with.
4: Whoa. I tell you what, archery does feel quite House of the Dragon.
3: It does. Mm. It does, especially if, and no, I'm not sure if you've still got the skills. I'm not sure if it's like riding a bike archery, yeah. But maybe you could get a flaming arrow. Right? Flaming arrow.
4: Oh, no.
3: No, hang on, hear me out. Like, you go on the roof of the station, flaming arrow, shoots the flaming arrow onto his old jersey.
4: Oof.
5: For $10,000, I'm sure that could absolutely be done.
4: Yeah, look, Noah's still got the skills.
3: Yeah, blood, it sounds like it. Sounds like
4: wow.
3: it. So, Lizzie, okay. Where are you at? I mean, you threw in old jumper of yours.
4: Which is very sentimental. I mean, one woman's sentimental is not another woman's sentimental.
3: But we also have belly casting from Second Child. We've got the grandfather clock. We've got the old archery gear from the Transatlantic Games.
4: Champion.
3: Yeah, championships.
4: Well, yeah.
3: Where you at, Lizzie?
4: I mean, I'm not sure about belly casting. It mm-hmm. feels like it's just in a tub somewhere. It's in storage now.
3: She didn't sell it well. And then you tried to say, like, is there artwork on it? She was just like, nah.
4: I don't know about the belly casting.
3: It's just plaster.
4: And Dino, I didn't really know what Dino was on about, to be honest.
3: Dino talked for a long time.
4: I didn't understand about the grandfather clock. At one point, I thought that he'd made it.
3: Yeah, so did I. I thought he said he made it in year 8, but then all of a sudden it was in his family. I was confused with Dean as well.
4: Dean's story. Yeah. Maybe it was sentimental. I was just a bit confused, but I feel like for me, it's Noah.
3: Hey, Noah.
5: Yeah, hello.
3: You currently have the $10,000, my friend.
5: Thank you very much.
3: You are very welcome. And you get training, mate, because we obviously, we'll need to talk to the pyrotechnics team, but I'm loving the idea, Joe, of Noah shooting a flaming arrow onto his old gear.
8: Absolutely not, Noah.
3: Come on, give me a chance.

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0: the Moody. You're either up early, up late, or maybe you're still out.
1: Bloody oath. Maybe you're heading to kick-ons right now. You're in the cab, you're in a car share, or maybe you've got a Dezo driver, heading towards kick-ons, and you're probably thinking to yourself, ooh, it's the cute boy that I'm interested in, but I just don't know how to talk to that cute boy. Well, listen to us right now because we're going to have some sparkling banter and conversation and just bring it up with those cute boys like you thought of it yourself.
0: Yep.
1: That's our gift to you.
0: Yep. I don't want to be involved in that.
1: Okay. That's just advice from Uncle Woody here.
0: Oh, don't call yourself Uncle Woody. Really, really, really sick. All right. Will and Woody.
2: Star Mackay and the Wit Sundays.

0: up early. It's Will and Woody keeping you up.
1: Lizzie Hu is here in the studio with me. And Lizzie, just before the song there, I was telling you that me and my wife, Mim, are having a role-playing romantic dinner this
2: weekend. Beautiful. Wow.
1: It's pretty exciting.
2: It is exciting.
1: We're pumped. We've had two kids. This is actually the first night. So we're going to have dinner and then we're going to have a night away from the kids.
2: Wow.
1: And this is the first time we've done this since the birth of our latest child, Murphy.
2: Okay. And that was Seven, eight months ago.
1: Okay,
2: this is exciting.
1: It's super exciting. But we just thought to add a little bit of spark to the whole thing, it'd be kind of cool if we rocked up to the dinner separately and played characters.
2: Okay.
1: Met each other for the first time.
2: I kind of love this. About that.
1: Yeah, I'm pumped.
2: Yeah.
1: So I just thought while I've got you here in the studio, and so many people have reached out to the radio show with suggestions about...
2: Who are you going to play?
1: Actually, I will play some audio here. So it came down to, after seriously like so many suggestions from people, the two most popular choices were vampire.
2: What?
1: Yeah, vampire's pretty rogue. I mean, the main person who was behind vampire was producer Annalise out there because she's just obsessed with.
3: Love vampires, sexy.
2: Really?
1: Yeah, yeah. You're getting almost like quite emotionally attached to it.
3: Because you think about them as Edward Cullen, Damon Salvatore, Stefan Salvatore.
1: Yeah. Really? All the Salvatores. Just say the Salvatore family. Right? Or ice hockey player.
2: Wow.
1: Because of like heated rivalry and then open campus, I think it's called.
2: Off campus.
1: Oh, yeah.
2: Open campus is the naughty version, I think.
1: Okay, so here's a little bit of audio of us just discussing between those two options.
2: Okay.
4: Vampire. Absolutely.
1: Wow.
4: You could go Twilight. You could be a bit mysterious and just stare at her across the table for a bit, you know?
1: Yeah, okay.
5: If you're going to go with Vampire, and I think that you should, then I would go with Damon from the Vampire Diaries. He is sexy. Mm-hmm. He has a backstory and he's romantic. A leather jacket, a black shirt, long black beard.
6: Definitely the hockey player.
1: All right.
6: With regards to going in on skates, you can actually get inline hockey skates.
7: Oh, definitely a hockey player.
1: All right.
7: Walk in with your headgear on and rip it off and then you could have a wig or something and just put your hair in the air and wear one of those fake chests. Things to make you look like you've got abs.
1: Whoa.
8: God, Kelly, sounds like you need to have a cold bath as well.
1: So those are the ones in the lead. On Friday, we were erring towards vampire.
2: Oh.
1: And that was based on like a social media poll as well. People love the vampires.
2: Yeah, that's a thing. I think definitely a millennial thing for sure.
1: Yeah.
2: I can't know. When you were saying, when I was hearing the vampire chat before, I wanted to vomit. Like I was viscerally like, ugh, no, disgusting.
1: And that will ruin the dinner with me
2: and my
1: wife.
2: You don't want to rock up to dinner with a cape on. Yeah. That's ridiculous.
1: So I said the same thing to Annalise. I don't think like the modern day vampires wear capes.
2: Oh.
1: I think they just wear. I think they kind of just wear normal civilian stuff. Clothes.
2: And they've got a weird tooth or something.
1: They've got like sharp teeth. Okay. And also they really want to suck your blood.
2: Okay.
1: And I think that's sexy.
2: No, it's not. I went to a hen's party with a vampire stripper and no, no thank you.
1: Sorry, more questions there. Vampire stripper. Yeah. So he came as a vampire.
2: Yeah, it was around that time. It was around 10, 12 years ago, I reckon. Uh-huh. And they rocked up in a Hyundai Getz.
1: Classic vampire car.
2: Cramped in the Hyundai Getz. Two-door Hyundai Getz.
1: Yeah.
2: They rocked. And they came out and, he had a cape on and
1: it wasn't
2: good. That put me off the vampires.
1: Okay. Yeah. I think this is important to hear. Mm-hmm. This is really important intel. So, Lizzie, I said to you before the song, I want you to come up with who you think for you, and I know it's not us having the dinner, but I'm just interested to hear your perspective, who for you is the sexiest character I could rock up to the dinner as?
2: Well, I have written down here off campus.
1: Oh, whoa!
2: So but that's only because I've recently watched it. I think that's like front of mind for me.
1: Okay.
2: So the ice hockey player, but you know, ice hockey player not in uniform. I think like he's like casual. Okay. He's going out. He's got his hoodie on.
1: Okay, hoodie.
2: Like a college hoodie.
1: Okay. So is there
2: college hoodie?
1: Is there a college in mind?
2: I don't know. Like Melbourne Uni.
1: Sorry. You know what I mean? So the most desirable character that could rock up for a dinner for you is someone in a Melbourne uni hoodie.
2: Look, I've been single for a while. Any character rocking up, anyone that confirms a date and goes through with it is good enough for me. The bar is low. It is so low. You know what is, the other things I've put down on my list?
1: Yeah, yeah, please tell me.
2: Someone that says, hey, I got your favourite muffin.
0: It's Will and Woody.
9: Star.
10: Mackay and the Wit Sundays.

0: It's Will and Woody keeping you up.
1: Will is away today, sick. So Lizzie Hu is in the studio with me. And Lizzie, before we get to you shaming your brother, I want to open up the phone lines here on 131065. Just want to give anyone listening now the opportunity to shame a sibling.
2: Yeah.
1: Anything your sibling has done that's embarrassing, call us and let Australia know about it. And you're about to be inspired by a truly amazing story about your brother Lizzie. So this is something I've wanted to talk to you more about for a long time. I thought about it for so many days later. You joined us here, Will and I, in the studio for an interview, and you told us about something that your brother was promoting.
2: Sometimes the comedy gods are like, well, here's what your brother's been up to. You do what you want with that.
1: Whoa.
2: So my brother, he is an influencer.
1: Oh.
2: I know, in Bali, the worst kind. Whoa. And like, honestly, he's not even ashamed of it. He's the face of this product called Ball Boost.
1: You're both killing it. You're both just dominating.
2: Different levels. Different levels. One of my friends saw it and was like, hey, have you seen this? And I was like, why do I even bother writing jokes?
1: Is he still the face of Boost?
2: No, he's not. No. Okay. So yeah.
1: And it was a product, without going too much into it, we're a family-friendly show. Yeah. What was the product actually doing?
2: It's designed to give you more
1: stuff. I think everyone's got it. I think everyone's got it. Perfect. Okay. Yep. And you told me actually, I know I didn't know this, but obviously before the show today, I was just peppering you with questions about this because I love it. The location of where he filmed his Instagram post for Ball Boost, where was that?
2: Obviously, this is like the funniest thing I've ever seen in my life.
1: Of course.
2: This is my brother. And then it was actually my ex-boyfriend that sent me the video link. And he was just like, have you seen this? And I opened it up and I think I was in such shock watching this 60-second reel, 30-second reel, I think it is. And it took me 5 goes to realize it was filmed in my parents' home. And because he was staying with them at the time. It was filmed in my parents' home. And then it took me another 5 goes to realize it was filmed in my mum's bedroom. And she is an 80-year-old woman. She's an 80-year-old woman. And that kind of product shouldn't even be associated with my mother's bedroom.
1: No, and surely he had the moment when he's sitting there on your mum's bed where he's like, maybe I shouldn't be promoting Ball Boost on her.
2: Maybe he did have that moment. I'm not sure. I'm not sure. Maybe he was just like, all right, let's get this done. I need to make a bit of coin.
1: It's unbelievable. I love it so much. So 131065, do you want to shame a sibling? My brother, he's usually a pretty straight up and down guy.
2: Mm-hmm.
1: He's not a Balinese influencer like your brother. there was one incident where he was living in London and he flew back to Australia for a Bucks party. So, you know, this was going to be a, you know, big pin the ears back kind of session.
2: Got
1: and
2: it.
1: He was staying with my parents.
2: Uh-huh.
1: But my parents found my brother on the sidewalk in the morning, like walked out. So it was like 6 in the morning. They found him napping on the sidewalk, and he had all this dirt in his fingernails.
2: Oh, no.
1: And so they were like, "What has happened here?" They brought him inside, and they were like, "What's happened? Like, why did you decide to sleep on the sidewalk?" And he was kind of like, he had patchy memory. I don't condone excessive alcohol drinking, by the way. I should mention that. But they just asked him like, "How did this all happen?" And he said he couldn't get his key in the door. So when that happened, he went out to the sidewalk and was like, I'll just have a little lie down here before I can get to a state where I can do it. But he thought, oh, I might get mugged while I'm out here.
2: What?
1: So what I'll do is I'll dig a hole. And he put his phone and his keys
2: in
1: a hole. Shameful behaviour.
2: That is drunk logic.
1: Yeah, isn't it? And he thought he was genius. He was like, they'll never find my phone and keys. I've buried it right here. 131065, over to you guys. Do you want to shame a sibling?
2: Yes, get back at them.
1: Do you have more?
2: Oh, my other brother, he tried to start a trout farm during COVID in his backyard pool. Yeah, they all died. All the fish died.
3: 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Tonight's the night. 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

0: up late or up early? It's Will and Woody keeping you up.
1: Lizzie Who is in the studio with me. And right now, we're just giving you guys a phenomenal opportunity, really, on 13 1065. Do you want to shame a sibling? Just take the radio show now to reveal something that your sibling has done that's incredibly embarrassing. It doesn't have to be as embarrassing as your siblings, Lizzie.
2: That's next level.
1: We were just talking before the song. We've got one brother who was promoting Ball Boost.
2: Yep.
1: That was in Bali.
2: As you do.
1: We just went on the website as well. You can't buy that anymore. So obviously the promotion went so well that they've sold out.
2: Yep.
1: But your second, another brother.
2: Yeah, another brother. During COVID this was happening. He tried to genuinely and like earnestly start a trout farm in his backyard pool, in a rental, mind you.
1: So sorry. So how do you start a trout farm? You got to go out.
2: Well,
1: and
2: you had to take a drive to a trout farm.
1: Yeah.
2: And he bought all this trout. And I said to him, oh, did you put it in an esky or something? He's like, no. Put it in the back of the car. And then drove back, and then he'd emptied his backyard pool and put just fresh water in there and then, like, lobbed these trout into the pool. And then I think they lasted a couple of days.
1: Uh-huh.
2: And he also went to the local creek and sort of got some river reeds out and just sort of, like, plopped them in the pool. And then, but he was so determined, he went back to the trout farm to get more trout. And then put them back. Didn't work out. But
1: didn't work. So you never tried the trout, or you didn't?
2: Didn't never worked. they all died.
1: Oh,
2: but there. Yeah. To be fair to his idea, it's a great. I still think, and my whole family thought that it was a great idea.
1: Did you really?
2: Yeah, we all like. That's how mental we are. We just got the message, and with the pictures of the trout in the pool, we're like, oh, yeah, that's a great idea, Simon. Well done. Yes, that's out-of-the-box thinking.
1: Everyone will be doing that. Anyone
2: yeah, I mean, COVID,
1: will be doing
2: we were
1: that.
2: All going a bit crazy,
1: yeah, we were.
2: Weren't we?
1: Yeah, yeah.
2: he was so determined, but he just didn't do it. I could feel like,
1: what a shame.
2: Feel bad for him.
1: What a shame.
2: But there is such thing as hydroponics. Not hydroponics, aquaponics. Not hydroponics, wrong ponics.
1: It's very different.
2: Aquaponics.
1: Yes, yes.
2: And people have turned their backyard pools into actual, like, living, you know, water ecosystems.
1: Yeah,
2: so
1: right.
2: I think you can still swim in them, but people have, like, koi fish and stuff in their backyard pools now. And they put, like, they're like creeks or, like, dams.
1: You turn your pool.
2: Like ponds. They're like real life ponds.
1: Right.
2: Yeah, that's what I'm trying to say.
1: Oh, right, yeah. Right.
2: Yeah.
1: That's kind of cool.
2: Yeah. People are doing it.
1: All right, let's go to Tyson here on 13.
2: I'm trying to stick up for my favourite brother.
1: You were really trying hard, weren't you? We got Tyson here on 13 1065, giving you guys the opportunity to shame a sibling. Tyson, what have you got?
3: Oh, when we were younger, my sister, she pinned me up to a wall and duct taped my hand to the wall and threw darts at my hand.
2: Oh, my whoa.
3: God. Yep.
2: At your hand?
3: Yeah, I come inside and Mum had to pull them out of my hand.
2: Oh, my gosh.
1: Was this like a retaliation for something, Tyson?
3: I don't know, but yeah, it went through my hand and she was grounded.
2: I bet she was grounded.
1: Sorry, I'm just the image here. So you're duct taped up to a wall.
3: Yep.
1: This is a wild thought for a child to have. She duct tapes you to a wall. How many? So, and of the darts that she threw at you, was she like 100% strike rate?
3: Oh, I think so. I don't know. Her hand and eye coordination these days are horrible, but back then, anything to do with me, they were 100% strike rate.
2: Wow.
1: Bloody hell. That's totally wild, Tyson. Not necessarily the call that I was expecting. No. That's almost manslaughter.
2: Tyson.
1: Up next, Lizzie. I feel like we've got to know each other well over the last hour and a half.
2: Mm-hmm.
1: Not that we didn't know each other before, but I feel like I need to just warm us up a little bit.
2: Okay.
1: I have a personal question for you up next. It's a pretty personal question.
2: Oh.
1: And I just want to headline it by saying if it's too personal,
2: we
1: can just move on with the radio.
2: All right. That's fine.
1: Okay, that's up next on Will and Woody with Lizzie Who.
2: Yep.
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2: How was your weekend?
3: Good.
2: Oh, that's good.
3: How was yours?
2: It was also good.
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0: replacing snores with laughs. It's Will and Woody keeping you up.
1: Will is away sick today, so Lizzie Hu is in the studio with me. And Lizzie, I said to you before the song there that I've got a very personal question for you.
2: Yeah, I'm ready.
1: And again,
2: bracing myself.
1: I haven't really run this by the producer, so it might also be a tiny bit inappropriate. So
2: okay,
1: so if it's received that way, we can just move on.
2: Okay, ask me and I'll answer or I won't answer.
1: Okay.
2: Perfect. No,
1: perfect. Have you ever done a bush wee?
2: Yeah.
1: Okay. Not inappropriate to ask that?
2: Not inappropriate.
1: Okay, great. Perfect.
2: Yeah.
1: Let's go into it. How often do you
2: bush pee?
1: Do you bush wee?
2: Well, if I'm hiking or on a bush walk, only way. You get your friend to do lookout.
1: Perfect.
2: And you go and pop a squat, as you would say.
1: Perfect. Okay. Yeah. Very comfortable question. I just wasn't sure how you were going to respond to
2: that. Okay.
1: Because this leads me to some advice that I gave to my daughter, Remy. So I can be guilty of doing wees in the backyard.
2: Oh.
1: At home.
2: Lemon tree.
1: Well, there's no lemon tree.
2: Okay.
1: So there's no there's no real excuse for it outside of laziness.
2: Mm.
1: Just feels like sometimes you're in the backyard, the toilet's all the way inside.
2: Okay.
1: You do a wee in the backyard.
2: Yep.
1: Anyway, my 3.5-year-old daughter, she saw me doing a wee outside.
2: Mm-hmm.
1: She's obviously got questions. She says, "Dad, what are you doing? That's not a toilet."
2: Yep.
1: "That's not a toilet. What are you doing, Dad?"
2: That's a fair comment.
1: And so it's a totally fair comment. Yep. Do you know what I mean? So, but I had a moment as a father and, you know, I'm trying to be a father who is progressive and not sticking to gender norms. And I was like, do you know what? It's kind of wrong that I think men doing bush wees is seen as, you know, sometimes totally fine.
2: Yeah.
1: Whereas if women do a bush wee, maybe a little bit more controversial. And I thought, I'm going to teach my daughter how to do a bush wee.
2: Great.
1: Right? Strong parenting.
2: Yeah.
1: So I was like, come over here. It's called a bush wee. And there are and there are situations in your life where you're gonna need to do a bush wee.
2: Great.
1: So I taught her, obviously it's a little bit harder for women to do a bush wee.
2: Yes.
1: Like for a guy.
2: It's just easy.
1: Easy, right? Mm. You need to hang off a tree. Is that the technique
2: that's,
1: that you...
2: Yeah, that's what we do. Hang off a tree, legs spread.
1: Yeah.
2: Hoping for a strong stream.
1: Yeah, right. I needed you there that day to run my daughter through it. So I did my best to teach her. We were doing that. Like, so you hold the bottom of the tree, you lean back, you do the wee. And I was like, this is great. This is a bush wee, Remy. And there'll be times in your life where you have to do it. And if anyone says that you can't do that, just tell them to bugger off.
2: Okay.
1: Because you should be allowed to do it, right? Okay. So I thought I'd nailed parenting. Okay.
2: Right.
1: And you have those moments where you're like, I've just been a great dad today.
2: Right.
1: The next
2: Good
1: week.
2: For you.
1: Thank you. Mm. Thank you, Lizzie. The next week, my wife picked up my daughter from kinder.
2: Yep.
1: And and there's it's never a good moment when the teacher says, "Hey, can we have a quick chat?"
2: Oh, no.
1: And you know, we've had a few of those chats throughout Remy's kinder experience. And the kinder teacher pulled my wife over and said, "Hey, it's not a big deal.
2: Yeah.
1: But your daughter today, your daughter went and did a wee outside when we were all playing outside." And my wife immediately was like, that's my husband. He wees in the backyard. She's just copying him. And she said, "Okay, that's fine. But it is a little bit of a problem when then she says, no, it's fine. I'm doing a bush wee and I'm allowed to do bush wees."
2: And there are times in my life and people will say, "Don't do this," but I'm allowed.

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New music. Ariana Grande, Hate That I Made You Love Me.

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7: It's mostly sunny today, maybe a little bit of morning fog around. Temperatures mid-20s around Mackay and the Whit Sundays today. For tomorrow, we've got a slight chance of a shower, and then Thursday, a shower or two.
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7: Hey, coming up a little later on this morning from 6, we're going to be broadcasting live at Deli Nook Cafe, just in the centre of Mackay, McAllister Street there. Mackay Chamber of Commerce have got their morning coffees going on there today. We're going to tag along, so make sure you come along and say g'day. Might be some free coffees going on later as well. Disco lines in a moment. Walk the Moon now here at Star.

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The who finished 98% of the milk and put it back mystery. 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Workspace Invaders. 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

0: Nels Barkley, Crazy, Star McKay in the Wits Sundays. 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
1: This is the story of Zach. 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
3: Star weather.
4: It's mostly sunny today, maybe a little bit of morning fog around. Temperatures mid-20s around Mackay and the Whitsundays today. For tomorrow, we've got a slight chance of a shower, and then Thursday, a shower or two.
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4: 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Come along and say hello. We'll do Instagram live this morning if you want to win yourself $1,000. That's all going on after 8. Teddy Swims now at Star.

0: Miley's End of the World star Mackay and the Whitsundays. 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
13: 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And buried in your bones, there's an ache that you can't ignore.

Star, Scotty and Kaylee here, live at the Deli Nook after six. Today, Mackay Region Chamber of Commerce have got their regular Tuesday coffee catch-ups going on. They do it once a month. We're doing some games there, giving some stuff away as well here at Star.

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1: Olivia Rodrigo, The Cure.

0: there's more variety than anywhere else. Turn on the music. 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
1: How was your weekend?
2: Good.
1: Oh, that's good.
2: How was yours?
1: It was also good.
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8: Good morning, Joseph Price with your local news. Police are continuing to investigate the origins of Australia's largest drug bust ever. 2.7 tonnes of cocaine was found inside a shipping container at a property in Sydney's west last week, which is believed to have made it to our shores via Mackay. AFP Commander Stephen Jay says the massive bust came as a result of a truck fire being reported at the Midge Point boat ramp.
9: It shows how a small report from the community, even when something seemingly innocuous, can lead to something significantly bigger. This has saved potentially millions of people from harm from illicit drugs, either from its consumption or from the violence associated with distribution and sale of illicit drugs.
8: Eight people, including a Mackay man, have so far been charged, with more arrests likely. Images have been released of a burglar in Moranbah. The young male offender is accused of stealing keys to a vehicle and a Peewee 50 motorcycle from a home yesterday. Police say he also tried to break into the property and attempted to steal a TV before fleeing. The keys and motorcycle have since been recovered, with police appealing to the public to come forward if they recognise the man. A picture and CCTV footage is on our website. CQ University is climbing its way up the QS World Uni rankings. It's moved 63 places up the ladder, now coming in at 436. CQ Uni Vice Chancellor Nick Klomp says it's a huge achievement and reflects the dedication of staff, the success of students, and their growing international recognition.
10: They measure so many different things, so you can't put your pedal off the accelerator, that's for sure. You've always got to be thinking, what's the student outcomes like? What's the teaching quality like? What is your research outcome and how are you contributing to the world's knowledge?
8: And Cowboys star forward Jason Taumalolo is set to make club history this weekend. He'll become the first North Queensland player to reach 300 games for the club. It comes after being cleared by the NRL judiciary to play despite a Grade 1 dangerous throw charge from the Warriors match. The early guilty plea reduces the sanction to a $750 fine.
0: National news now.
2: Morning, I'm Britt Aylin. After mounting speculation, British Prime Minister Sir Keir Starmer has announced his resignation. He's been under immense pressure to give up the top job from members of his own party, but says he's proud of his achievements.
7: And look at what we've achieved in just 2 years. An economy that is stronger, growing faster than our peers, wages rising faster than inflation in every single month since we came to power, investment secured, infrastructure being built, an end to austerity.
2: Our PM Anthony Albanese has sent words of support to Downing Street, expressing gratitude for the opportunities they had to work together to strengthen the AUKUS defence and security partnership, support the people of Ukraine, and keep children safe from the damage that can be caused by social media. And the wife of AFL icon Toni Modra has provided an update on her husband's recovery from a horror truck crash. Erica Modra says the 57-year-old's made encouraging progress but faces a long road ahead. He's overcome with emotion and gratitude for the support.
0: Eat pizza to support Grapevine's Pizza for a Purpose. Buy any large pizza from Laffo's in Canelands this June and $5 is donated to suicide prevention.
2: In AFL, Nazeer Wanganeen-Miller has been fined for flipping the bird during the Saints' loss to the Bulldogs. He gave the crowd the middle finger as he walked to the bench during the final minute of Sunday's game, while Richmond's Sam Cumming's been fined for careless contact with an umpire. And a win for Argentina at the World Cup this morning, downing Austria 2-0. Messi, the sole goal scorer. Up next, former Socceroos coach Graham Arnold is leading Iraq in their second tournament clash against France. That's the latest in news and sport. The Horizon Project's Mackay.
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11: 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Are you looking for a place with great food, great sport, and great times? Harrop Park is the perfect place for family and friends to gather and celebrate.

0: Hey, morning.
1: Do you
0: nice.
1: Like that I rocked up naked today, or at least half naked?
0: Oh, you're going with that gag again.
1: Well,
0: the camouflage pants on the bottom half.
1: Yeah.
0: Yeah. No, I get the gag. It's all good. It's all good.
1: Hey, we're out. We're not in the studio. Things might sound a little different this morning. We're hanging out, Deli Nook. It is Chamber of Commerce Day today.
0: So that's
1: we're
0: right.
1: going to be giving out some coffees a little later on this morning. And you can drive by, give us a beep, give us a wave on Victoria Street.
0: Or McAllister Street, if you like.
1: Yeah, it's kind of on the corner.
0: You can beep on Victoria Street.
1: If you're on Victoria Street,
0: the rest of the people in the traffic might think, what did I do wrong?
1: Yeah, but if you beep on Victoria Street at that like roundabout, we'll know.
0: Yeah, okay. We're at McAllister Street. Mackay Region Chamber of Commerce, they do a thing every month, B2B Brews, where it's sort of a catch up, and they're doing their spot here today at Deli Nook.
1: That's right.
0: Which is nice.
1: Yes, we're all set up. Got all the new gear. Where's our new ute? Where's the new ute?
0: Oh, I don't know. Probably got stolen. the wheel. Anyway, we're going to do some shower thoughts up next. Mackay and the Wit Sunday, Scotty and Kaylee, Killing Heidi and Weir.
1: I just got coffee in my hand. Hell yeah. Good morning.
0: Coffee.

0: Killing, Hiding and Weird, Starmer Kind of Wit Sunday, Scotty and Kaylee. We are live here today, Deli Nook, McAllister Street. In the morning, we often start with some little thoughts for the day. This feels like a good spot. Outdoors, you know, there's birds chirping away in the background here, probably crapping on all of our cars down the middle of the street, all these fig trees or whatever they are.
1: I parked away from the tree for that reason. Can't deal with the bird crap. I've got enough from the farm.
0: Me too. Now, you were unwell yesterday.
1: I'm still unwell. Can you hear me sniffing?
0: No. Okay, a little bit. This is a great thought for the day. This is global. I think everyone needs to think about this.

0: What you need to do, everyone today, is, you know, because when your throat's, oh, I've got a cold, you go to the mirror and you go, my God, look at my throat.
1: And you can always see the marks on your tonsils. It's letting you know about it.
0: Okay, what you need to do is go and do that when you're well.
1: Why?
0: What are you comparing it to? The only time you go,
1: Do you not look at that?
0: No.
1: I look at the back of my throat sometimes.
0: Do you? Okay. I think everyone needs, you need a baseline.
1: It's important
0: to have a baseline. Look at your throat when you're well. Go to the mirror today. And then when you wake up one day and you're sore throat, you go, oh my God. And you can see that you got a baseline comparison. Yeah.
1: So generally when I don't even need to look at it well to unwell. Cause generally if you look at it and it's swollen and really red, that's bad.
0: Yeah. Oh, generally that's a fairly good thing. Here's another thought for the day. I think the US just celebrated Father's Day.
1: Yeah, yesterday.
0: On the weekend, because their stuff's different.
1: Happy Father's Day to my pawpaw. It's Father's Day in the States, and he's African-American, so.
0: Globally, Father's Day should be 9 months before Mother's Day.
1: Stop it. Stop it.
0: That makes a lot of sense, doesn't
1: it? Stop it, sir. Ours is October, so what's that?
0: I don't know. But that's what they should. There should be Father's Day, and then 9 months later, Mother's Day. Happy
1: fun. Yeah, I get what anyway, you're putting down.
0: I know. Here's the last thought for the day. This one is quite deep. You know, sometimes you unexpectedly bump into someone.
1: Yeah, and somewhere. It's like, what a coinky dick. Yeah, I didn't mean to see you there.
0: There's one time I was back in.
1: I saw Jess from Channel 9, General Manager,
0: there you go.
1: On the weekend. Yeah.
0: Years ago, I was in Adelaide on the holiday, and I bumped into my grandma in a city of a million people.
1: As in your Oma?
0: My Oma.
1: You bumped into her while you were on holidays.
0: While I was on holiday, I bumped into her.
1: Rude of her to not tell you that she was going away.
0: No, she was just, I was there and we just happened to be in the same suburb and all that. Weird. For every time you unexpectedly run into someone in a random place, there are probably just as many near misses that you never know about.
1: How strange is that to think how small of a world it is that happens? But I was listening to something recently that said that when someone is done in your life or their chapter is over, you will never run into them again. No matter, even if you live in the same town, you will never see that person again. It's just that's not meant to. When was the last time you saw your ex?
0: Well, she doesn't live here anymore, so it's pretty hard.
1: Yeah, so her chapter's done.
0: There's your thoughts for the day. It's 6:13 here on Star.
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0: Brunel Mars, Star Mackay in the Wet Sunday, Scotty and Kaylee. We are live at Deli Nook, McAllister Street, Mackay Region Chamber of Commerce, doing their monthly catch-up here a little later on this morning. So we are out enjoying a beautiful Mackay morning. We can't see the sun rise. We're looking the other way. Actually, looks... That's cloud cover. I thought I might have been a clear morning, but a bit of cloud cover in. Supposed to be mostly sunny arvo around Mackay in the Wet Sundays.
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3: Making your news feed today, I have been gathering some trending news over the last few days, but I didn't listen to you tomorrow, Scotty. No.
0: Thanks for that. Appreciate the support.
3: I was sleeping. Okay. I'm sick. So I don't know if you spoke about yesterday. Tones and I joining The Voice as a coach. A judge.
0: No, I like that. A judge. So it's effectively, they are a judge and a coach.
3: So we're a judge.
0: That's right. They're a joach. You are a joach. Let me write that down.
3: No, please leave, joach. Leave me alone. Tones and I will be joining The Voice as a coach on Channel 7 and 7 Plus in 2026. How excited. I love Tones and I so much. Yeah. I think she is just... the epitome of musician. I feel for her so much. She gets so many eyes on her and so much critiquing. And all she does is spread joy.
0: Hmm.
3: I think she'll make a great coach.
0: I think she'll too.
3: And she's still in the industry right now and successful. And I think sometimes that's the mistake they make.
0: Yeah, sometimes the judges are...
3: Like, why was Boy George there for so long?
0: Yeah, I don't know.
3: And Keith Urban. I mean, Keith Urban's back at it again.
0: Keith's right.
3: But when he was doing it, there wasn't much going on.
0: Oh, no, I think there was.
3: Oh, you don't even like country music.
0: No, I don't, but I like Keith. Keith's cool.
3: On to some other news. And my Instagram went... nuts this morning. I opened up the news feed, right? Hailey Bieber half naked on Justin Bieber's Instagram because she's teamed up with Kim Kardashian for the Skims line and doing some modeling for undergarments. And holy moly, how did this girl just have a baby?
0: Right.
3: This is not fair.
0: I'm not Googling, by the way. I'm doing looking at something else on my
3: Google
0: computer.
3: Don't Google that on the work computer anyway. Nah, that one's just saved for a little later on when you're off the Wi-Fi.
0: Yep.
3: No, she's looking phenomenal. Right, she's not long given birth to her first child. And I think, you know, you don't comment on women's bodies, especially after childbirth, because everybody is different. It heals and changes in whatever way it will. But holy moly, if I could have a lick of that genetics, I would die. Oh, she is incredible. And honestly, I'm not a big Hailey Bieber fan. Never really have been. I do feel for her and all the bullying she cops, but... well done, Justin.
0: Yeah.
3: You picked well. That's your trending news. If you want any more, star1019.com.au.
0: Scotty and Kaylee here today. It's 6.23, I should say, live at Deli Nook in McAllister Street. George Ezra here. Blame it on me.

0: George Ezra, Star Mackay in the Whitsunday, Scotty and Kaylee for Harvey Norman Mackay. Live today, Dilly Nook, McAllister Street, 6:30 News, Sport, weather details on the way for you shortly. I want to tell you, after 6:30, I went to see the doc yesterday, as you know, Kaylee.
1: Look at us both looking after our health.
0: Oh, yeah, because I had blood tests the other week. What was that for again? Oh, that's right, because my left eye was, you know, a little bit weird kind of thing. Nothing bad. And they said, oh, you should go and see the doc. So I went.
1: You know, there was a rapper called Left Eye?
0: Was there?
1: Yeah. That's you now.
0: Didn't know that. No, my right
1: back
0: eye.
1: Back in like the early days of rap,
0: okay. They
1: called him Left Eye.
0: Right eye still works, right? Left one's
1: so I'll stop calling you Temin-M now. I'll call
0: you
1: Left
0: Eye. Not Temin-M. No, I went to see the doc and, the doctor at one stage looked at me like I was a student who'd misbehaved during little lunch and big lunch and he was the principal.
1: How doctors look at men when they come up.
0: Very concerned look on his face.
1: My lifely health check.
0: And I had to have one particular test done, I think it was 5 times.
1: Oh, was that the prostate exam?
0: No, not that one. No, I would have gone back for a 7th in that. Anyway, we'll tell you more after 6:30 today at Star.
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10: Good morning, Joseph Price with your local news. 8 people have been charged, with more arrests likely, after Australia's largest ever seizure of cocaine. 2.7 tonnes was found inside a shipping container at a property in Sydney's West last week. Detective Acting Superintendent Troy Pakullis says the investigation all started when 40 kilos of cocaine was found in Mackay last month when officers responded to a burning truck.
3: It'll be alleged that it was potentially to destroy evidence at the time. What I can say is that it's a credit to our frontline investigators that from that, just that initial response, assessment and investigation inquiries they conducted, that we got to the result that we are.
10: A rural training program is helping clinicians in Serena, Clermont, Moranbah, Collinsville, Bowen and Proserpine. The Rural Emergency and Trauma Response Program provides a safe and simulation-based environment for 51 doctors, nurses and medical students across Mackay Hospital and Health Service facilities. It allows them to sharpen critical skills, build confidence and strengthen teamwork. The training helps rural healthcare teams prepare for high-pressure emergency situations and is focused on situations such as motorcycle accidents on rural roads and workplace injuries. Three new police officers will head to Mackay Whit Sunday as part of 45 new recruits ready to serve across the state. The new constables have experience in policing in jurisdictions from Australia, the UK, New Zealand, South Africa and Brazil and have been sworn in at a recent police induction ceremony in Brisbane. And CQ Uni's moving up in the worlds. The local university just cracked the top 500 of the QS World Uni rankings last year, coming in at 499. It's now climbed 63 places to come in at 430.
11: It shows that a regional university like CQU not only has to deliver for all the local communities to make sure we have the access and support for regional students, but actually it can do all of that and still hold its own and be recognised globally as a top university of the world.
10: CQ Uni Vice Chancellor Nick Klomp speaking there.
2: National News now.
12: Morning, I'm Britt Aylin. After only 2 years in the top job, British Prime Minister Keir Starmer has resigned. He says he accepts he's not the best person to lead the party into the next election, but the job has been the proudest moment of his life.
13: Every decision I've taken has been about putting the country I love first. That is why I will resign as leader of the Labour Party. I have spoken to His Majesty the King this morning to inform him of my decision.
12: Andy Burnham's expected to take over before the UK Parliament returns in September. A string of child abuse payouts has brought the Christian Brothers religious order to the brink of financial collapse. According to Nine newspapers, the group has paid more than $60 million in the last financial year alone, while selling off its assets might not be enough to cover future expected claims. And a legendary record executive who signed the likes of Bruce Springsteen, Aerosmith and Whitney Houston has died at the age of 94. Clive Davis had also worked with Aretha Franklin, Janis Joplin, Billy Joel and many more.
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12: Star Sport. To sport now, and Argentina has defeated Austria 2-0 at the World Cup this morning. Up next, Graham Arnold's Iraq will be taking on France. Latrell Mitchell's been ruled out of the Origin decider. Souths coach Wayne Bennett confirming he'll be unavailable after tearing his calf at training yesterday. And in the AFL, the Swans' Taylor Adams has announced he'll be hanging up his boots after a string of injuries. The 32-year-old's played 229 matches for GWS, Collingwood and Sydney. That's the latest in news and sport.
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0: We've got a mostly sunny one today. Just a little bit of morning fog around. Airlie 23, Mackay 24, Piney Valley also 24. Prossy today 25 degrees. Tomorrow's going to be sunny, although a possible shower at night just near the coast. Thursday, Friday, a shower or two. And right now, Mackay City Centre, pretty chilly. It's only about 16 degrees.
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1: Good morning, you bloody legends. What a cracker Tuesday it is to start. Beautiful
0: lovely day.
1: Morning.
0: Absolutely beautiful around the corner with Sundays.
1: It's nice to be able to see the morning, Scott.
0: Yeah, I don't know if this is cloud or if this is kind of fog that's rolling over the top at the moment coming in from the south. I'm not sure.
1: It doesn't look like cloud.
0: No.
1: Oh, over there it's a little dark, actually.
0: High level foggy, I don't know. Hmm. Anyway, lots going on today. We are going to do Matchy Match, our word association game, $250. That's coming up after 7 this morning.
1: Couldn't have given it away without me, could you?
0: Hey?
1: Couldn't have given it away
0: without. Oh, Paddy did great yesterday, actually. Really well.
1: You keep
0: Paddy. Didn't give it away, but no.
1: Paddy's
0: okay.
1: Pushing buttons. You can have Paddy do it then.
0: I'm going to tell you about my half-century health check.
1: Oh, yes. And you're well, though. Next. You're okay.
0: I don't know that I'd go that far.
1: I don't like to know that. I mean, you worry me, Scott.
0: Well, yeah, you know, I've put it this way. I did exercise yesterday.
1: Oh, shoot.
0: Yeah, I know. I know.
1: This ain't good. All right, guys, we're going to get the full rundown next.
0: Should hear more about that after Justin Bieber, Speed Demon, Star Mackay and the Witch Sunday, Scotty and Kaylee, live at the Deli Nook, McAllister Street.

0: Justin Bieber, Speed Demons, Star Mackay and the Whit Sunday, Scotty and Kaylee, live at Deli Nook, Macalester Street. The Mackay Region Chamber of Commerce doing their monthly catch-up here a little later on. So I went for a health check yesterday, Kaylee. What turned into, it turned into a health check after I got some blood tests done the other week.
1: Yeah, because you've been coughing like non-stop. So you were kind of just having a look at why is this cough not going away? Which, you know, is a pretty common thing. You go to the doctor, you have long cold or flu or whatever it be.
0: Yeah. Well, I found an answer for the coughing thing because he was going, he did the whole thing, you know, what's your mum got, what's your dad got, is this in the family, is that in the family? You got any allergies? No, blah, blah, blah, blah, blah. And he's gone, you have a severe allergy to dust mite. I went, really?
1: He
0: went,
1: dust mites?
0: Yeah. That's your coughing. I'm like, right. Okay, well, I didn't know that.
1: How long have you got through life without knowing that you... Because like, you're 51.
0: I'm 51. I have no idea.
1: Without knowing you had dust mite allergy.
0: No idea. So, yeah, so there's that. So he says, well, now you need to do this. Mm. Like, okay. And then he started doing the regular stuff. He's like, when was the last time you saw a doctor? I was like... Probably you,
1: going
0: 12
1: back in the
0: months
1: mental...
0: ago. And he said, when was the last time before that? I went, I don't know. Yeah. Like, you know, the only time I go is if I got a cough or something like that.
1: Typical male too. Get checked. Go get your nuts checked. Go get your blood checked.
0: Yep.
1: Go get everything just checked to make sure you're going well.
0: And this is the point of this. I'm 51, didn't go for the regular, you know, 50-year-old health check. Go and do it, guys, because I went yesterday. Mm. And he said, when was the last time you had your blood pressure checked? I went, I don't know. And this was after he did the first...
1: Blood pressure's easy. That's just the first
0: check. Well, I don't get stressed or anything. I feel great.
1: I reckon that there's got to be something going on with that. Because if you're not getting stressed, maybe it's coming out in other spots.
0: Well, he checked the blood pressure and then he looked at his machine and went, huh. And then he did the blood pressure again on my right arm and pulled another face. And I thought, hello, what's going on here?
1: Twice.
0: And then he did another check on my right arm and he went, this is... not where it should be, and I've had this machine calibrated today. I'm just going to check your other arm, and I thought, okay. And then he checked my left arm a couple of times, and he gave me that look. You know when you've been in trouble from a headmaster at school, and you might have played up.
1: I'm a bit disappointed in you that we've got here.
0: He looked very puzzled.
1: So are we highs or lows?
0: He said, for your age, at the moment, you should be about 160, I think, 150, 160. He said, you're 190. And I went,
1: Jesus.
0: Oh. That's not good, is it? He went, no, that's not. I'm feeling fine. And I talked to him about coffee, and he said, well, you'd have to cut the coffee out. So as of now, I'm no longer a coffee drinker. And I have, as you know, sort of 4 or 5 strong cups a day.
1: Yeah, what do you say about the beer?
0: So this is the weird thing. All the stuff I thought would be bad was okay.
1: Yeah,
0: and it was flipped around, yeah.
1: Mm.
0: So, all of that stuff's okay. Blood sugar, all good, and all of that. Kind of gear.
1: So we won't be stopping the pastry sweet treats we sneak out for, but we will be stopping the savoury ones.
0: Let's be careful. I had salad for lunch yesterday.
1: What is Wiley going to do without you?
0: Oh, no, I'll go and see Wiley. You know, you've got to have a treat now and then. But the funny thing was, after that, I had to get the heart check done. They did all, the bits. I had to shave a little bit of my chest and checky stuff. Only just to put the sticky things on.
1: Yeah.
0: And then they checked my blood pressure twice again, and even the nurse had this look of, like, ugh.
1: That's
0: and I thought, oh, no, and she called the doctor in quick, and I was up to like 220 or 230 blood pressure. I seriously thought...
1: You didn't end up in hospital.
0: I seriously thought he was going to go, I can't let you go.
1: Yeah.
0: You're going straight to hospital. I'm thinking, I haven't got a phone charger. What am I going to do with my... I actually thought I was going straight to hospital.
1: And I mean, at your age, being 51, I've got to say, like, I've had a few family members have the same situation happen where it's, like, really, really high, and you're very fortunate you've caught it when you have.
0: Yeah.
1: Because it can go really bad. So,
0: I know.
1: You know what? I commend you on not only going and getting these checks done because you needed to, you were kind of pushed into a position, but to speak about it on the radio, because there's going to be men sitting in their cars right now or outside having a look at the radio going, it's probably been a while since
0: It's better than dropping dead.
1: Exactly.
0: Because I've had heart attacks in my granddad's side. Yeah. So, guys, go and get your cholesterol done, your blood pressure. I've got to get my blood pressure checked every day this week.
1: Yeah.
0: And then go back to the doctor on Friday. And I went from, we don't think you'll need blood pressure tablets to, you've got to start today.
1: Yeah.
0: So
1: have two kids. You have a wife. You have a family, and you've got to be and healthy for them.
0: And I've got cricket on the weekend.
1: Yeah, that too.
0: So apparently that's not enough exercise. I've got to do more.
1: I wonder who said that to you Who's been looking out for your health?
0: I don't know. Can I tell you, after 8:30 today, I've written a breakup letter to coffee. me and coffee have broken
1: never
0: up.
1: Never call me dramatic. I've
0: written, I love my coffee. I love my coffee. I've written a breakup letter to coffee.
1: I will not hear I'm dramatic.
0: That's coming up a little later on this morning here at Start, 6:45.
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0: Disturbed, Star Mackay and the Wit Sunday, Scotty and Kaylee live today, Deli Nook, McAllister Street. Mackay Region Chamber of Commerce got their monthly catch-up going on here, which is pretty cool. A bit later on this morning.
1: Scotty, we are broadcasting live outside of Deli Nook this morning ahead of Business to Brew.
0: I just said that.
1: Yep. Yeah. Well, I'm just reiterating.
0: Oh, sure.
1: That it got me inspired. I'm feeling entrepreneurial.
0: Right.
1: By the idea.
0: There's another word to add to the list. Yep, keep going.
1: Things I can't say.
0: Yeah.
1: Entrepreneurial.
0: Okay, keep going.
1: Is that not how you say it?
0: Keep going with the story.
1: Well, I just thought... Thanks for that. I just thought we could come up with our business ideas for Mackay and the Wit Sundays.
0: Right.
1: Because being here, there's so many things I want to do. And maybe this is a little bit, maybe I'm a bit biased because, well, I'm 30 years old with no kids.
0: Mm.
1: Sometimes I feel like I'm sitting at home and I'm like, there's the perfect place I know I would like to be at right now, but we don't have anything like that here.
0: Yep.
1: So I thought... I would just put it out there because if anyone's interested in a business idea, this is what I think would really pop off for the girlies.
0: Yep.
1: And it comes after me hanging out. Is it the Mantra or something? No, Coral Sea Resort in Whit Sundays.
0: Right.
1: It's like a beach bar cafe.
0: Okay,
1: where
0: sure.
1: It has like hammocks and bean bags and things you can lay out on.
0: Yeah, they have one at Glenelg in Adelaide, yeah.
1: But it doesn't need to be like a pool or a beach surf club kind of thing.
0: Yeah.
1: Something a little bit more like a beach club.
0: Yeah.
1: Imeo would be a great spot.
0: Oh, that'd be great. Just in front of the Imeo Surf Lifesaving Club. There's a couple of things here.
1: Exactly. I was even thinking at the harbour. You know where they're doing all those works? They're right near the harbour wall as you're about to go out into the harbour wall. And they used to have the bar... Breakwater bar there, and I don't really know what's happening with it, but with that beach there and all that refurbing, I just keep looking at that spot as a prime location in the middle of the summer, sun's out, cocktail in hand, or a coffee if you go earlier, or a side bowls, right? Oh,
0: that's a steep beach to try and put a chair on.
1: Oh, you would have to.
0: It's like at 45 degrees,
1: you'd
0: that
1: have
0: little
1: to
0: beach.
1: Add some sand like they do at the Gold Coast.
0: Chop it in, retaining all.
1: But it gets a bit windy there, so there might be other spots as well, like, you know, Serena Beach is gorgeous.
0: Yeah. Ah, hold on. I'm surprised that actually isn't in Airlie. Imagine how well that would go for the tourists if they could sit on the beach on hammocks and chairs, a little beach clubby kind of thing there. And,
1: absolutely.
0: You know, a little
1: right
0: little
1: on the
0: beverage.
1: Foreshore. And there's not too many waves in that boat on the foreshore. Like, yeah, if they...
0: That'd
1: if
0: be
1: they,
0: great.
1: Yes. That, so that's my pitch.
0: Yep.
1: You got one?
0: Look, mine was going to revolve around beer and coffee, but given my half-century health check, that's not looking great for me to,
1: So you're going in on the acai bowls then?
0: I wouldn't think so. I don't think I've ever had one of them anyway.
1: Oh, well, we might have to get you one now that you're needing to be in tip-top health.
0: My interests are a bit too niche.
1: Well, what would you do? If you had the choice, what would you do?
0: Telescope shop, astronomy gear,
1: right, well,
0: but I would be my best customer.
1: Yeah, no one's.
0: No, it'd be very low on customerage.
1: Before you even open your doors.
0: Yeah, right. The Chamber of Commerce people would encourage me out of that pretty quickly.
1: Yeah, I'm sure
0: the business case study would be bad.
1: This was really just to fulfill my need of telling the business owners what they should do next.
0: Oh, okay. Tame Impala, this is Dracula, Star Mackay, The Wit Sunday, Scotty and Kaylee. We're live at the Deli Nook in McAllister Street. The morning.

0: Tame Impala, Star Mackay and the Wit Sunday, Scotty and Kaylee. 7 o'clock news, sport, weather in a moment. We're playing Matchy Match, the word association game after seven. $250. We will get a caller on the line for this one. So if you're playing at home or in the car, you'll be able to call in. Instagram later on this morning, we'll have a contestant here for that. But yeah, $250 up for grabs really, really soon. Looking forward to giving that a crack. New sport and weather details up next.
1: 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The Naughties tunes you love.

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10: Good morning, Joseph Price with your local news. Police are continuing to track down the organised crime syndicate at the centre of Australia's largest drug bust ever. 2.7 tonnes of cocaine was found in Western Sydney after being smuggled across our border through Mackay. Eight people, including a Mackay man, have been charged, with more arrests likely. AFP Commander Stephen Jay says crime syndicates often target the North Queensland coast due to its remoteness.
11: But they face a much stronger presence from law enforcement and border agencies in Queensland. In this region, in Queensland, the AFP, the Queensland Police Service and the Australian Border Force are building up a North Queensland Joint Organised Crime Task Force to detect, disrupt and dismantle serious organised crime.
10: A burglar's on the run in Moranbah after stealing keys and a motorcycle from a home. The young male offender allegedly took keys to a vehicle and a Peewee 50 motorcycle yesterday. Police say he also tried to break into the property and attempted to steal a TV before fleeing. The stolen items have since been recovered, with police appealing to the public to come forward if they recognise the man. A picture and CCTV footage is on our website. The final stages of a major Mackay road upgrade are getting underway. Oak Street at Andergrove has been deteriorating for years due to underground issues. The underground works are now complete and new road pavement and asphalt is being installed. Mayor Greg Williamson says the $4.8 million project should wrap up by October.
12: We're actually very pleased with how it's come so far. What you'll see by October this year is a fantastic new street for Oak Street, North Mackay.
10: 45 new officers are joining the Queensland Police Force. The new recruits have been sworn in and are ready to serve the Queensland communities. It includes three to be stationed in Mackay Whit Sunday. And North Queensland will mark a major milestone on Saturday night, with Jason Taumalolo cleared by the NRL judiciary to play his 300th game. He was charged for a Grade 1 dangerous throw from the Warriors match, but with an early guilty plea, the sanction is reduced to a $750 fine. It means he'll become the first player in Cowboys history to reach the mark. They'll be facing the Panthers for the Round 16 clash, with kickoff at 5:30 at Queensland Country Bank Stadium.
0: National news now.
13: Morning, I'm Britt Allen. We'll start over in the UK, where, as expected, Sir Keir Starmer has announced his resignation as British Prime Minister after only 2 years on the job. He's spoken to the King about his decision and says he'll work to provide an orderly transition to a new leader in the coming months. Still in Europe, two young children have been found dead in a car in southern France as the region swelters under heatwave conditions. The causes of death are yet to be confirmed, but authorities believe the extreme heat to be a key factor. And back home, a push to end period poverty is gaining ground. Share the Dignity is celebrating a new milestone with 6 million period products donated across the country. Founder Rochelle Courtney says access is still a problem, though, with 64% of women surveyed in 2024 struggling to afford the basics.
14: I'm really scared of what that number is going to look like in 2027, now that rents and electricities are so much

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1: We were in a de facto relationship and we've split up. 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
5: Star weather.
6: Mostly sunny day today. There's a little bit of morning fog around. Airlie 23, Mackay and the Piney Valley 24. Proserpine today about 25. Tomorrow, sunny, although a possible coastal shower tomorrow night. Thursday and Friday, we've got a shower or two. And at the moment at Walkerston, it's only 15 degrees.
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0: Don Henley, Boys of Summer, Star Mackay, The Wit Sunday, Scotty and Kaylee here. We're live at Deli Nook McAllister Street. Mackay Region Chamber of Commerce are doing their monthly catch-up here a little later on this morning.
1: End of financial year at Harvey Norman Computers Mackay, where tech finally keeps up. 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
0: Okay, $250. So because we're outdoors, Kaylee's walked away about 25 metres down to the corner of Victoria Street and McAllister Street, so she can't hear. We've got Amber to play today, grade 7 from MCC. Amber, how are you?
2: Good morning, I'm good.
0: Excellent. We're going to see if we can get you $250 today, all right? Otherwise, it's a scratchy for every matchy with Kaylee, okay?
2: Okay, thank you.
0: All right, let's see how we go. Word number one is coin.
2: What do you think?
0: Coin and money. Word number two, headphones.
2: Music.
0: Nice. I think we're all going good so far. And word three, flower.
2: Ooh, that's a hard one.
0: Flower. What do you thunk? Flower.
2: Garden, I guess.
0: Pardon?
2: Garden.
0: Garden, yeah. Flower and garden. Okay, so we've got coin, money, headphones, music, flower, garden. Are you happy with those or do you want to make a change?
2: Yep, I'm happy with those.
0: Happy with those. All right, giving Kaylee the wave. Run! So, now you take your time. You're right. Come on. God, Amber's not going to make it to school at this pace. Okay, put those on. Amber, grade 7, MCC, playing today.
3: Fantastic. Good morning, Amber.
0: Okay, I've got to sit sideways so you can't see the words here. Okay, here we go. Word number one is coin.
3: Money.
0: Yes.
3: I know that.
0: Very good, very good.
3: Amber and I are the same type of girl.
0: One out of one. Let's try word two on the way to $250 is headphones.
3: Music?
0: Yes.
3: Amber. Does this mean that I'm 17? I'm so young.
0: That is a really not a great way to think about it. Okay, Amber, you can listen in, but you can't give any hints away here, all right? We are playing for $250. It's been a while since we've been at this. Okay.
3: Does Patty have a drone back with the button? Oh, here we go.
0: Whoa, that feels dramatic now. Okay. Word three. Flower.
3: Ooh. Okay. That actually does get me. Flower. Because instantly I would probably say petal. Flower petal. But it could be like bunch. Flower. Bunch of flowers. Flower. Could be plant.
0: Oh, come on. Amber's got to get to school.
3: I know. I'm going to say flower petal.
0: Damn.
3: No, what did we say?
2: I said garden.
3: Oh, yes. That would be another place you would find a flower too.
0: Well, yes, it would be.
3: I could say bed, flower bed. Oh, there were so many for that one.
0: I know.
3: Amber,
0: we've got a couple of scratchies for you. Hopefully you scratch up heaps more than $250. So thank you very much for playing.
3: We also have Minions.
2: Thank you.
0: Oh, yeah. So a new movie coming out, Minions and Monsters, Birch, Carroll and Coyle Cinemas, at the cinemas from Thursday. We're going to get you some tickets for that as well, okay?
2: Okay, thank you.
0: You Minions movie. Good on you. Thank you very much for playing. Another chance coming up tomorrow for $300. Matchy Match stars word association game.
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11: 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Last year, Glencore's coal business spent $6.5 billion operating in Queensland. 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Glencore's coal business also contributed $1.5 billion in taxes and royalties, which can help to fund essential services that Queenslanders rely on. 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

0: 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Maybe you work here at Deli Nook in McAllister Street. That's where we're broadcasting live from today. Mackay Region Chamber of Commerce got their monthly catch-up just a little later on this morning.
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3: Making your news feeds today, and you know how everyone went nuts late last year, early this year for the Labubu doll, Scotty?
0: Yeah, oh, I remember those things. Yep.
3: Yeah, like I think the whole excitement of them is quite like the little things at Coles and Woolies and the little shops and all of that. It's the mystery of you don't know what's in the box or the bag.
0: Yep.
3: So Aldi's got on this trend, and they've started stocking a new goodie in the middle aisle called Aldi Maniacs. And essentially, it's like a Pop Mart item, kind of like those little boo boo things and elves and all of that kind of stuff, where you can open it up, you don't know what's inside, and you get like a little gift.
0: Okay, right.
3: And it's setting people crazy. It includes things like slime. I don't even know what half this stuff, the mellow yellows. I think these are squishies. You know how like all the kids love their little squishies at the moment? I think they might be kind of like that. But Aldi's doing their own version of this, definitely jumping on board with the craze.
0: The whole middle aisle is the whole mystery.
3: It is.
0: That's the great thing about
3: it. Each week you go in, you don't know what could
0: be
3: in there. This is why you like that middle aisle. It's been
0: hilarious.
3: It's been playing on your need for the unknown.
0: First thing I do when I go into Aldi, walk up and down the middle aisle just to see if there's something cool. And there always is.
3: This is 51, guys. On to some other news. And I'm so mad that I've been sick across this weekend, been at home, and completely forgot this. Dropped late last week. House of the Dragon Season 3 has dropped on HBO. So this is the prequel to Targaryens and the dragon one from before. What was the name of that one?
0: I can't remember.
3: I watched it very late, actually. So, House of Dragon, the prequel to that one. Very, very cool show to watch. And Season 3 has officially dropped, and it's already got a tongues wagging. I'm trying to avoid spoilers at the moment while also letting you know that it is definitely one of the things in the first season.
0: That all the dragons die.
3: The dragons don't die, Scott, because the dragons, well, they do at some point.
0: I have no idea. I've not seen a single episode of any of this because I don't have Netflix or anything
3: Well, it's HBO, so I have to buy a whole new subscription for this one. So later down the track in the newer series, they originally got it, like the one with Jon Snow and everything. Mm. The dragons were dead, but they're like the eggs, and they were able to revive them and stuff. So the dragons don't really die. They just kind of go extinct.
0: You could convince me of anything at this stage because I wouldn't have a clue.
3: Okay. Well, House of the Dragon is out now. If you do have some extra time in the evening and you've got an HBO subscription, probably now is worth jumping on it. Dropped late last week, so it's still really fresh. Okay. So if you want to avoid spoilers, then, episode one's out. Episode two comes out later in the week.
0: Okay. There we go.
3: That's your trending news. You want any more Star 101?

0: Star Mackay in the Wit Sunday. Scotty and Kayleigh, we're live at Deli Nook, Macalester Street. Mackay Region Chamber of Commerce doing their monthly catch-up here really soon. Hey, we're going to catch up, excuse me, with one of our Talent Quest kiddies a little later on this morning. The Scotty and Kayleigh Young Talent Quest. Have you seen the video with our kid today, what they did?
1: Not today's one.
0: Okay.
1: Yesterday we had the
0: Moonwalker.
1: MJ Moonwalker.
0: Yeah.
1: How fun was that? I'm so sad I was away yesterday because I really wanted
0: to
1: meet him.
0: Spencer. I had a chat with Spencer yesterday.
1: What a legend.
0: We'll have a chat with
1: another one today.
0: Chance, well, they will be winning our school holiday pack with lots of prizes. More about that later. 7:30 News Sport Weather next.
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14: Good morning. Joseph Price with your local news. Images have been released of a burglar in Moranbah. The young male offender is accused of stealing keys to a vehicle and a Peewee 50 motorcycle from a home yesterday. Police say he also tried to break into the property and attempted to steal a TV before fleeing. The keys and motorcycle have since been recovered, with police appealing to the public to come forward if they recognise the man. A picture and CCTV footage is on our website. A rural training program is helping clinicians in the Mackay Hospital and Health Service region. The Rural Emergency Trauma Response Program provides a safe and simulation-based environment for 51 doctors, nurses and medical students across Serena, Claremont, Moranbah, Collinville, Bowen and Proserpine. It allows them to sharpen critical skills, build confidence and strengthen teamwork. The training helps rural healthcare teams prepare for high-pressure emergency situations and is focused on realistic things like a motorcycle accident on a rural road or a workplace injury. Upgrades to a dodgy Mackay Road are in the final stages. Oak Street at Andergrove has been deteriorating for years due to underground issues. The underground works are now complete and stage 3 is underway, including new road pavement, curb replacements, footpath improvements and fresh asphalt. Mayor Greg Williamson has thanked the community for their patience during the works.
7: We understand that it's been a high traffic road. There's a lot of undulations in it. Because all of the underwater stormwater drains, which have been around for 50 odd years, they've collapsed. That was the undulation in the road, so that had to be fixed. We started that in 2023 in two tranches, and now we're finally at the stage where we can put an overlay and the street will be like new again.
14: And CQ University has risen 63 places in the latest QS World Uni rankings. It's now ranked 436, up from 499 last year. CQ Uni Vice Chancellor Nick Klomp says the local uni has seen significant growth in recent years across research, student participation, graduate outcomes and global engagement.
10: Just never stop trying. Always be thinking about continual improvement. And I always think, even if you can improve by 1% or 2% in your teaching quality, in your student support, in your research outcomes, in your engagement with the industry, even 1% or 2%, so long as you're always improving, the rankings will look after themselves.
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16: Morning, I'm Britt Aylin. The passengers wrapped up in the hantavirus cruise ship Chaos have been released from quarantine in WA. Four Aussies, one permanent resident and a New Zealander spent 42 days in isolation at the COVID-era Bullsbrook Centre for National Resilience after travelling on the MV Hondius. Authorities say they pose no further risk to the community. The UK is on track for its seventh Prime Minister in 10 years, following Sir Keir Starmer's resignation from 10 Downing Street overnight. Newly elected MP Andy Burnham is expected to take over the top job before British Parliament returns in September. US Vice President J.D. Vance has left negotiations with Iran in Switzerland, describing them as very productive while admitting there's still more work to do.
17: We have the Iranians allowing weapons inspectors, nuclear inspectors into their country for the first time in a long time. We're obviously going to bolster that inspection regime to make sure they can never have a nuclear weapon.
16: And one of America's most celebrated record executives, Clive Davis, has died at the age of 94. Throughout his extensive career, he worked with dozens of big-name stars, including Whitney Houston and Bruce Springsteen.
13: There are massive deals which are happening right now at Nissan Proserpine. You can see for yourself at Whitsunday Autos. It's the experience that you've been waiting for.
16: Star Sport. Moving on to sport now, and Latrell Mitchell's been ruled out of the Origin decider. Souths coach Wayne Bennett confirming he'll be unavailable after tearing his calf at training yesterday. Switching codes, the Swans' Taylor Adams has announced he's hanging up his boots after a string of injuries. The 32-year-old played 229 matches for GWS, Collingwood and Sydney. And former Wimbledon champion Maketa Vondrousova has been banned from the sport for 4 years after she refused to take a drug test. That's the latest in news and sport.
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0: Mostly sunny day today, bit of a chilly morning in Mackay City Centre though. Airlie Beach 23, Mackay, Piney Valley 24, Prossy today 25. Tomorrow mostly sunny, possible shower around tomorrow night. Thursday and Friday, a shower or two. We've had a little bit more cloud roll over the top here. Mackay City Centre at the moment at Shoal Point. It's 17.
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1: Good morning. 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Over on the iHeart app, a new episode of my podcast, The Rough Draft, out today, talking a lot around women who get made redundant on or shortly after their maternity leave. Mm-hmm. Now, apparently this is a bit of a growing trend that hasn't really been spoken about much. And we've seen it throughout our industry as of late. You might know that there's certain radio shows that aren't on the radio anymore, but it's more
0: hello to the people down in Newcastle.
1: Yes. Good morning to the people in Newcastle broadcasting on another station here today. It begs the sort of thing of, you know, we have a shrinking workforce. We have people like work saying we can't find workers. We need women to go back to work and then going to make them redundant so they don't feel safe, I guess, going and having kids and all of that kind of thing. Our population is low. It's a really interesting chat with someone that actually lost their job during maternity leave as well. You can find it on the iHeart app, Rough Draft.
0: Oh, that was
1: Kaylee
0: a self-plug, was it?
1: Yeah, it was.
0: Oh, okay. Do we charge you for that?
1: No, because it's on the work app.
0: Is it really? Interesting.
1: Or where you get your podcasts.
0: Okay. My astronomy podcast will be out soon, boring the crap out of people.
1: Hey, I think there'll be people that will listen. Hey,
0: oh, no, there's already plenty of them.
1: Speaking of plugs about things, well, this isn't really a plug, to be honest with you. Something happened over the weekend that I just want to share a little, I guess, not awareness, but just a message of encouragement.
0: God, it's a self-empowerment show today. Me with my half-century health check, reminding dudes to get checked after my little scare, I guess you could call it, yesterday. Yeah. Anyway, more about Kaylee's story next here on Star. It's 7:39, a chilly Tuesday morning in Mackay City Centre at Deli Nook. Here's Kelly Clarkson.

0: Clarkson, Star Mackay and the Wet Sunday, Scotty and Kaylee live today. Deli Nook, Macalester Streets, Mackay Region Chamber of Commerce monthly meetings on here a little later on. Tell you what a cafe kind of central. We're Deli Nook here, where we are, direct across the road here, you got Little Espresso. You look to the right a bit, you got Adora Cafe, and then you got, what's this one over here, Soul Food over there. I never realised how many cafes were within 100, 150 metres.
1: We should get out more often.
0: We should get out more often.
1: Mm. I want to talk this morning about checking in on your mates.
0: Mm.
1: Now, over the weekend, I caught up with one of my girlfriends. She'd messaged me. I wasn't really doing much because I was crook over the weekend. I'd gone for a walk to just try and get some vitamin D, get some sun, sweat it out a little bit. She messaged me. She's like, hey, what are you doing?
0: Bring your germs over here. That's what she said, isn't it?
1: Something like that. In the end, I was like, let's sit outside.
0: Yeah, good idea.
1: Cold. She made me a flu tea and some soup, and we just sat there and caught up because we hadn't seen each other in a while.
0: Right.
1: And it just reminded me how, I guess, busy we all get in our day-to-day. We get so caught up in, you know, maybe the kids had Rock Pop Mime over the weekend, so you've been in rehearsals, you've had them off to sports, you've done this, that, and the other, and you get so caught up in your family life and what's happening, work, all the to-dos.
0: Mm.
1: And sometimes we forget to just catch up like in a low effort kind of way. And I don't think this is exclusively to women. Obviously it was my situation to catch up with a girlfriend over coffee, but even with the guys and stuff, you're fortunate that you have cricket.
0: I've got cricket,
1: catch up, have a chat,
0: meet a couple of cousins, have got like a little WhatsApp thing, and all we do is just, you know, take cheap shots at each other and talk about beer and stuff like that.
1: And sometimes I was just thinking I actually haven't heard from a lot of my friends as of late because we've all been just really busy. And after leaving that, the way in which I felt so energized and recharged, just really talking absolutely nothing with my friend for an hour, such low effort. I know it's hard sometimes with the daily hustle and bustle. Yep. Send a text message, make a call, even send a voice note.
0: Yeah.
1: Thinking about, just this is going on, if you want a little catch up, or, you know, there's a way to do it. And it will recharge you and them as well.
0: Absolutely.
1: I just think it's worth checking in. I feel like we get so isolated in life. And I just wanted to share that message that really recharged me this morning.
0: Catch up with your mates. Good thing to do. Do it over coffee. Come down to the Deli Nook, something like that. They're up and away at 6 o'clock here this morning.
1: Exactly. Grab a coffee, sit down for a yak.
0: I'd say there's no time. Well, they're open at 6 here. You can catch up with you. Exactly. Sure, you got to get up early and make an effort.
1: You do.
0: Catch up with your friends.
1: But whatever time you've got, and sometimes it doesn't need to be in physical person. Yep. You can do a call or whatnot. But don't forget to catch up with your friends.
0: Absolutely. It's 7:45, Scotty and Kaylee live at Deli Nook, Macalester Street.
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0: Ed Sheeran, Star McKay and the Whitsundays live here today at Deli Nook in McAllister Street. 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One of them is the colouring in competition. Now, this wraps up on Friday, okay? So, at work today, use the company paper, go to our website. Yeah, that's what you do.
1: Scott, don't encourage bad behaviour.
0: Print out the picky. It's got the Ferris wheel. It's got the dugong that you find at Airlie Beach. And you get your kids to colour that in. And then just take a photo and upload it back onto the website to be in the running to win.
1: Super simple. Yes, our colouring on competition, you could be scoring yourself a Ferris wheel party. Yeah. 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Plus, go along to Fishy, get fish and chips afterwards as well. And it doesn't need to be a birthday. Maybe you just want to, celebrate end of term two.
0: There you go. End of term two. Bunch of your kids' mates going for a ride on the Ferris wheel. All the details on our website, star1019.com.au. It's 7:53, Gin Blossoms on Star.

0: Gin Blossoms and Hey Jealousy, Star Mackay and the Wit Sunday, Scotty and Kaylee. We're live here today, Deli Nook, McAllister Street, Mackay Region Chamber of Commerce doing their monthly catch-up here. People starting to roll up for the coffees. And I've got to say, I'm not liking it after being at the doctor yesterday and the doctor saying that I have to not have coffee, certainly till I get my blood pressure under control. Doing a broadcast less than 24 hours later at a cafe.
1: I will have you know what? That I'm actually standing around our desk at the moment.
0: You're jiggling.
1: Because the coffee is so good and strong that I'm vibrating.
0: And this is what I'm just saying. Like, I have four of them a day, minimum.
1: This is why you and have a blood pressure issue.
0: I know. I'm wondering if I'll go back Friday and the doctor's going to go, it's a miracle.
1: The good thing is there are alternatives. You can have tea.
0: I had a lovely cup of tea earlier on.
1: Yeah, not as good as the coffee at 5 o'clock in the morning.
0: Missing
1: but
0: my coffee. I'm missing
1: okay.
0: my coffee.
1: And you can have water.
0: Yeah. What?
1: You can have water.
0: By itself?
1: Yeah.
0: Really?
1: Yes.
0: Didn't know this. Okay. We are going to do Instagram. We're going to find someone here and do Instagram. Chance to win $1,000 after 8. New sport weather and before 9 o'clock. I've got my breakup letter to coffee coming up, Kaylee. I'm quite emotional about this.
1: You are, and I feel for you, but never, ever, ever call me dramatic again.
0: Okay. Well, it's going to get worse, trust me. News is next.
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3: Good morning. Joseph Price with your local news. Police are continuing to investigate the origins of Australia's largest drug bust ever. 2.7 tonnes of cocaine was found inside a shipping container at a property in Sydney's west last week, which is believed to have made it to our shores via Mackay. AFP Commander Stephen Jay says the massive bust came as a result of a truck fire being reported at the Midge Point boat ramp.
4: It shows how a small report from the community, even when something seemingly innocuous, can lead to something significantly bigger. This has saved potentially millions of people from harm from illicit drugs, either from its consumption or from the violence associated with distribution and sale of illicit drugs.
3: 8 people, including a Mackay man, have so far been charged, with more arrests likely. 3 new police officers will head to Mackay Whit Sunday as part of 45 new recruits ready to serve across the state. The new constables have experience in policing in jurisdictions from Australia, the UK, New Zealand, South Africa and Brazil, and have been sworn in at a recent police induction ceremony in Brisbane. CQ Uni is climbing its way up the QS World University rankings. It's moved 63 places up the ladder, now coming in at 436. CQ Uni Vice Chancellor Nick Klomp says it's a huge achievement and reflects the dedication of staff, the success of students, and their growing international recognition.
12: They measure so many different things, so you can't put your pedal off the accelerator, that's for sure. You've always got to be thinking, what's the student outcomes like? What's the teaching quality like? What is your research outcome, and how are you contributing to the world's knowledge?
3: And Cowboys forward Jason Taumalolo is set to make club history this weekend. He'll become the first North Queensland player to reach 300 games for the club. It comes after being cleared by the NRL judiciary to play despite a Grade 1 dangerous throw charge from the Warriors match. The early guilty plea reduces the sanction to a $750 fine.
2: National news now.
13: Morning, I'm Britt Aylin. We'll start with good news for those Aussies aboard the hantavirus cruise ship. Their 6 weeks in quarantine finally ended this morning, with the group now safe to head back to their respective homes. The Aussie economy would benefit if innovative cancer treatments were fast-tracked, with patients currently waiting on average 3.6 years before they're added to the PBS. That's according to a new report out today, with Medicines Australia's CEO Liz DeSoma explaining how quicker access would save lives and help the economy.
14: Around 40% of Australians diagnosed with cancer are of working age, and nearly half of these leave work after their diagnosis. And this costs billions of dollars of lost productivity.
13: Former Manchester Mayor Andy Burnham's the top contender to become Britain's 7th Prime Minister in 10 years, following last night's resignation of Sir Keir Starmer. It comes as the UK is sweltering through heatwave conditions, with British rail operators urging passengers to only travel if absolutely essential. Multiple services have been cancelled, with speed restrictions imposed across the railway network.
2: Eat pizza to support Grapevine's Pizza for a Purpose. Buy any large pizza from Laffo's in Canelands this June. And $5 is donated to suicide prevention.
13: Star Sport. In sport, the AFL's admitted to another clock stuff-up during Saturday's clash between Carlton and GWS. The league says human error was at fault for 37 seconds being added to the clock in the final quarter. It's the fourth issue so far this season. Broncos veteran Ben Hunt has defied calls to retire, putting pen to paper on a contract extension. The 36-year-old has signed on for at least one more year and says he's got plenty more to offer. And Christopher O'Connell and Bernard Tomic are through to the next round of Wimbledon qualifiers, but will now have to go through each other to move ahead.
2: Watch out for kids around schools and watch out for the 40k school zones. 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A school safety message from Fulcrum Suspension, your Lift Kit specialist keeping you safe on the roads. And Star Mackay and the Whitsundays.
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0: Mostly sunny, a little bit of morning fog, looks like that's mostly burnt off. Airlie 23, Mackay, Pioneer Valley 24, Prossy 25. Tomorrow sunny, possible shower tomorrow night. And then Thursday, Friday, we're a chance of seeing a shower or two around Mackay in the Whitsundays. At the moment at Cannonvale, 21.
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0: Jonas Brothers, Star Mackay and the Wit Sunday, Scotty and Kaylee here. Workspace Invaders going on today. 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
2: Alrighty, we have $1,000 on the line this morning, and Sol joins us. How you doing, Sol?
3: I'm good. How are you?
0: Not nervous at all.
3: I am so nervous.
2: Sol, you say you play along in the car a lot, but you don't actually play on the radio.
3: No, I don't play on the radio. I play in the car, and I've never actually won at playing in the car, but there's a first time for everything.
2: Honestly, maybe the pressure is exactly what you need.
3: It's probably what I need.
0: Maybe. Yeah. Sol sounds like you after five coffees.
3: I haven't even had one yet.
0: Okay. Well, that might be
2: a good thing. See, I'm not as hype as you thought I was, Scott.
0: Okay. All right. Five questions, 30 seconds. You can say pass. If there's time, we go back around again and we take your first answer, okay?
3: Okay.
0: You'll hear a timer in your headphones that Patty's going to fire off in the studio there for us.
2: All right, Sol. Are you ready to rumble?
3: Ready.
2: Okay. Your time starts in 3, 2, 1. What Mackay coffee shop are we broadcasting outside this morning?
3: Deli Nook.
2: How many Red Rooster restaurants are there in Mackay?
3: Ooh, 3.
2: What is the name of the popular TV series about Tarragons and their dragons?
3: Pass.
2: Which Australian singer joined The Voice as a surprise coach this season?
3: Pass.
2: Which fast food chain is famous for the slogan, I'm loving it?
3: KFC.
2: What is the name of the popular TV series Tarragons and Their Dragons?
0: Oh, no.
3: We're not making it today.
2: Oh, no. House of the Dragon.
3: Of course.
2: I was getting stuck with the show that came after earlier, which was Game of Thrones.
3: Yes,
2: House of Dragons came out. So we were looking for that one. Tony Denai is going to be a new judge.
3: Really?
2: Of

0: I know. She's very good, isn't she?
1: I love Tones and I. I've seen her live. Phenomenal. Incredible.
0: Scotty, you don't need it in this conversation here.
2: No, well, good. What was the other? There's one other one on your...
1: I got the deli nut right.
2: Oh, Red Roosters.
0: Red Rooster, there's four.
2: Because there's two up at Canelands. There's one over at...
1: Oh, I didn't even think about Canelands. There's one in Northern Beaches. There's one in Paget. There's one in Town. No, there's five then.
0: There's five.
1: Because I didn't count the one beaches? In...
0: Where's the one in Northern Beaches?
2: No, there's no...
1: Yeah, there's a Red Rooster there now.
2: Northern Beaches?
1: Yeah.
2: Where?
1: In where Local Eyes is.
0: Scott, you're the Northern
2: Patty,
0: Beaches.
2: Patty, where is it? Down the headphones. Say again.
1: So there's got to be
3: next
1: five,
3: to the cinema.
1: Because I didn't think about the one
3: cinema.
1: In...
2: Next, oh, no, that's Mount P, yeah. Oh, we'll have to count this up again. I don't know.
1: I'm sure there's five if you include Canelands.
0: Mount P and two at Canelands. I didn't know there's one up Mackayber Cacher Road.
1: There's one up Mackayber Cacher
0: Road. Oh, God.
2: Anyway.
0: Well, fact check
2: we're good at this, aren't we?
0: Yeah. Damn. Did you know I get
2: hilarious.
0: Paid for this?
2: Oh, apparently.
1: I might be wrong.
2: Anyway, blame AI, Kayleigh. Normally we blame AI for stupid.
0: Everything was written by hand this morning. That's okay. The concerning part.
2: Right, let's not worry about
1: anything else, right?
2: Thank you, sir.
1: Look,
2: you turned up at the right deli.
0: You get free coffee, by the way. We're doing free coffees at Deli Nook now. So if you're around this morning as well on McAllister and Victoria Street, stop on in. We'd love to shout you one.
2: Yep. All right, Instagram back tomorrow for $1,000. Star Mackay and the Whitsundays.
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2: The view, you sit up there, you have your lunch, you're looking out over the fairway, you're looking at people judging their tee shot.
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0: Stopper 12 to 12, Star McKay and the Wit Sunday, Scotty and Kaylee here. 20-song marathon coming up after 9 o'clock this morning. Should be a mostly sunny day today. Looks like we've got lots of blue sky around McKay City Centre right now. Mid-20s, top temperatures.
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3: Making your news feeds this morning, let's get chatting about Madonna. She's finally coming clean about why her long-awaited biopic never saw the light of day, Scotty.
0: Okay.
3: Now, she claimed that she had clashed with Universal over the film's budget.
0: Right.
3: Saying they needed more money to put into her, that she's led an extraordinary, huge life, and she needed a big budget to be able to tell that story. She started working on a Netflix biopic documentary, a limited series about it. And, yeah, Universal was like, oh, you know, that's a bit much.
0: Yeah, it's interesting because you might think, Madonna, I'm a big star, and Universal might be going, no, you were a big star.
3: I just think that's crazy because at the end of the day, I would put Madonna in league with Michael Jackson.
0: Oh, okay.
3: I just think she's one of those artists that, you know, there's a lot of artists that it's like, oh, yeah, you've had your time and stuff. Madonna, I think in some respects you could say that, but in a lot of respects she has been so timeless and so iconic. That her career is just one of those things that should be celebrated.
0: Yeah, oh, it should be celebrated, but yeah, it just depends on what sort of budget she's thinking about.
3: Yeah, well, that, we don't have numbers. We don't have numbers, and I imagine it would have started at one thing and then just continued to go up and up and up as things. Yeah. Well, as with anything, though, you renovate a house, the same thing happens.
0: Mm. Yeah, she's done lots of renovations to herself.
3: On to some other news, and don't sit there.
0: She has. Mm-hmm.
3: Should I leave you to dig this hole deeper?
0: No, I'm fine. I'm not telling the truth.
3: She looks great for her age.
0: Yep.
3: 66th annual TV Week Logies have been announced, Scotty. I went and voted for them yesterday. Have you?
0: You voted?
3: You know what?
0: I don't think I've ever voted for anybody for Logies ever.
3: I'm not going to lie.
0: Here we go. What did you vote for? I'm looking forward to this. Come on.
3: Sorry, now I'm making myself laugh. When I started voting for these, I went, remember the last time I did this. And, like, you have to put in, like, your email and then confirm your email. I went, I don't know anyone that's doing that for the Logies in 2026.
0: Oh, God, no.
3: But there were some people I definitely didn't want to win, so I voted purely to vote against them. Is that malicious?
0: Yes, it is.
3: I did it to vote against Karl Stefanovic.
0: Okay.
3: Because I saw you got nominated for some sports presenter award, and I went, I don't want to hear from you. Right. So I voted for everyone against him. And I voted for a lot of the homegrown Australian TV shows, because I feel like the Australian TV industry and why we don't watch as much TV is because reality TV was really exciting when there were a few of them, and now it's all of them.
0: Yeah.
3: And I really enjoy like what they're doing on like Stan and Netflix for...
0: this is how well we're both going here.
3: Yeah, well...
0: you're right there, mate.
3: Anyway, sorry about this. Had the cold the last couple of days. But for Aussie TV shows and like actual shows and not just like reality shows. So I wanted to do the clicking to say this is what I like, and hopefully the people in the big positions with all the money that make all the shows with the budgets of Madonna will make more like that.
0: Okay. I reckon Sam Pang might take out the gold Logie this year.
3: He would be really good too.
0: He's extremely funny on Have You Been Paying Attention?
3: Yes.
0: Then he also is part of Front Bar, which is the AFL TV show. So that makes him big in Melbourne. And then he's also on a show on SBS or ABC at the moment. Mm. ABC about the creation of the new Tasmanian football team. He's brilliant.
3: He's the one that did the painting too, right? That was a sit-down interview thing and they would paint, or maybe they painted him.
0: Oh, they might have painted him. That was Ando who did the painting.
3: Oh, Ando, that's right. Oh,
0: yeah.
3: Oh no, that's
0: well
3: really...
0: played. Talk about digging a hole any deeper. Are you right there, mate, are you?
3: I've been sick for a few days.
0: Oh,
3: I've been
0: use
3: in
0: that
3: isolation.
0: Excuse, are you?
3: Okay, leave me alone. Oh, that's so embarrassing. Anyway, Sam Peng is very funny, and I like that. So the real question is, when will you be voting?
0: I will not be voting.
3: Well, you should.
0: No, I don't need to. I don't need to vote for the Logies.
3: Have your say. The Logies voting is now open. For any more trending news, you know where to head. star1019.com.au.
0: News update. Soon we might play another tune before we get to that. Heaps of people here today. Dilly Nook, McAllister Street. You might be able to hear the noise in the background. What's going on is McKay Region Chamber of Commerce are doing their monthly catch-up.
3: We're doing free coffees this morning as well. First 50. Yeah. So if you come on down, get in there quick. They might even put you... on the Delhi Nook one.
0: Absolutely. Mark Morrison,

0: Mark Morrison, return to the Max. Star McKay, the Wet Sunday, Scotty and Kaylee. Workspace invaders going on today. I think Paddy went to see the crew at Suncorp, the bank up at Canelands yesterday, and gave them the nice little Laffo's cookie box.
1: The real question is, what were they listening to?
0: They were listening to Star.
1: Of course they would be. What else would you listen to?
0: Bonus entry, the chance to win $5,000 coming up on Friday morning. News in a moment, including Latrell out of Origin 3. That is, of course, assuming he would have been selected anyway.
1: Yeah, because he wasn't in the last couple.
0: But I think that was a story that he was probably in line for selection.
1: Yeah, right.
0: But no,
1: disappointing, because he is quite a good player. We kind of need him for Game 3 as a New South Wales supporter.
0: Did a calf, I think it was, at training. Details in the news in a moment. Mentioned earlier on today, I went for my half-century health check yesterday. Didn't go as well as I would have thought.
1: Well, given the life you lead, mate, I was surprised.
0: Yeah, yeah, yeah. Amongst cholesterol and extraordinarily high blood pressure, the doctor has told me I've got to ease up on the coffee. In fact, whole turkey on the coffee for now for me.
1: I never thought I would see the day.
0: Me neither. And here we are broadcasting at a cafe and I can't have coffee.
1: Don't worry, I've had enough for both of us. I have to stand up because I'm vibrating.
0: Please don't have any more. I've written a farewell, a breakup letter, a breakup poem to coffee. That's coming up soon on Star.
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14: Good morning. Joseph Price with your local news. Police say more arrests are likely after Australia's largest ever seizure of cocaine. 2.7 tonnes was found inside a shipping container at a property in Sydney's West last week. Detective Acting Chief Superintendent Troy Pakulas says the investigation all started when 40 kilos of cocaine was found in Mackay last month when officers responded to a burning truck.
15: It'll be alleged that it was potentially to destroy evidence at the time. What I can say is that it's a credit to our frontline investigators that from that, just for that initial response, assessment and investigation and inquiries they conducted, that we got to the result that we are.
14: Eight people, including a Mackay man, are before the courts as police investigate the crime syndicate behind the drug import. A burglar's on the run in Moranbah after stealing keys and a motorcycle from a home. The young male offender allegedly took keys to a vehicle and a Peewee 50 motorcycle yesterday. Police say he also tried to break into the property and attempted to steal a TV before fleeing. The stolen items have since been recovered, with police appealing to the public to come forward if they recognise the man. A picture and CCTV footage is on our website. A rural training program is helping clinicians in Serena, Clermont, Moranbah, Collinsville, Bowen and Proserpine. The Rural Emergency and Trauma Response Program provides a safe and simulation-based environment for 51 doctors, nurses and medical students across the Mackay Hospital and Health Service facilities. It allows them to sharpen critical skills, build confidence and strengthen teamwork. The training helps rural healthcare teams prepare for high-pressure emergency situations such as motorcycle crashes on rural roads and workplace injuries. And the final stages of a major Mackay road upgrade are getting underway. Oak Street at Andergrove has been deteriorating for years due to underground issues. The underground works are now complete and the new road pavement and asphalt is being installed. Mayor Greg Williamson says the $4.8 million project should wrap up by October.
16: We're actually very pleased with how it's come so far. What you'll see by October this year is a fantastic new street for Oak Street, North Mackay.
13: National news now.
17: Morning, I'm Britt Allen. First up, fears of a possible chicken nugget shortage in the months to come after confirmation two wild birds died from the highly contagious H5 bird flu variant in Western Australia. Ingham's WA chicken farm has now been locked down. Invasive species expert Dr. Carol Booth explaining that while farm birds can be quarantined, wildlife cannot.
18: For poultry, it will mean, unfortunately, culling a lot of chickens to stop it spreading. And if it's in wildlife, we can't eliminate it from Australia.
17: Speaking on Nine there. After only 2 years in the top job, British Prime Minister Keir Starmer has resigned overnight. Newly elected MP Andy Burnham is now poised to become the UK's seventh PM in 10 years. And the first Pets in Cabin flight from Adelaide to Melbourne takes off later this morning. It's the latest expansion to the service from Virgin Australia, which has so far seen almost 1,500 pets take to the skies.
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17: Star Sport. In sport, Marketa Vondrasova's tennis career is on hold until 2030 after a doping rule breach. The former Wimbledon champion has been banned for 4 years for refusing a drug test. She hasn't played since withdrawing from the Adelaide International in January. And Dane Gagai has been in talks to end his career at Brisbane, with the Broncos reportedly keen to offer the Knights veteran a one-year deal for next season. It comes as Bronco vet Ben Hunt has signed a 12-month contract extension. That's the latest in news and sport.
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5: Star weather.
0: So today, mostly sunny around Mackay in the Whitsundays. A little bit of morning fog. Should have burnt off mostly by now. Airlie 23, Mackay, Pioneer Valley 24. Proserpine today, 25 degrees. Tomorrow, sunny. Possible shower tomorrow night. Thursday, Friday, we've got a shower or two. And right now in Mackay City Centre, it's still a bit chilly. It's 20.
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5: A fresh new way to wake up around Mackay in the Whitsundays. 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
1: Our young talent quest is happening right now. Star1019.com.au. Submit a video of your kid and they can be walking away with one of our school holiday packs. We've had another video go up on the Star 101.9 Mackay Facebook page of our latest winner. You know, these very tricky kids.
0: Yeah, they're doing some cool stuff. Quick little video. Only needs to be 20, 30 seconds. Easy as. Hey, a couple of things from the news to unpack. Mackay's Dane Gagai potentially going back to the Bronx for another year.
1: I'd cop that. I'd cop it. I mean, I do feel like it's a little geriatric with Dane Gagai, but he's still in good form.
0: This would, if I'm right, would be his third stint at the Broncos if they make it happen. Because he was at the Bronx that he went to. I'm pretty sure went to the Dragons with Wayne.
1: Yeah.
0: And then I think back to the Bronx with Wayne, then Souths. He went to Souths and then back to the Bronx and now at New Year. I reckon this would be his third stint with the Bronx if it happens anyway.
1: I mean, they're really getting the old band back together because Ben Hunt was kind of the start of that old guard returning. I think they just need a culture shift. Whatever's going on at the Bronx at the moment is not good. But can we talk about the
0: Don't start me.
1: And can I just say that the fact that I complained for a couple of weeks on the radio about my great emu war, but it was roosters that I was fighting with.
0: Yep.
1: I am glad that I have roosters at home that I don't like because there is a chicken nugget shortage.
0: Cut it out. Do you know how hard that is? That is so hard. Chicken nugget shortage. That's so hard for parents. When you go out with your kids, you go to an Italian restaurant, a Chinese, you name it. What do your kids want? Chicken nuggets.
1: Yeah. Oh, always. it's a safe food. And I do feel like, you know, there's a lot of kids that have food aversions.
0: Yeah.
1: Chicken nuggets, what do they say about berries and stuff? Every single one, you like try to feed them something healthy.
0: Yeah.
1: Every blueberry tastes different.
0: Mm.
1: These are safe.
0: Yeah.
1: They all taste the same.
0: The chicken nugget, very sad. Hey, up next, after my half-century health check happened yesterday, it didn't go particularly according to plan, me and Coffee, we've broken up. The doctor told me I have to stop the coffee for now.
1: Cue the smallest violin in the world.
0: Oh, I've written a breakup poem. If you like a breakup letter.
1: Look at you. Ever since we did poetry last week, Scotty's in his feels. His feels are no longer a teaspoon. It's a full-on coffee mug.
0: I'm really sad. That's coming up next. Star Mackay and the Whitsundays, Olivia Rodrigo. This is her newly drop-dead Scotty and Kaylee. Live at Deli Nook in Macalester Street.

0: Drop Dead. Olivia Rodrigo, Drop Dead, Star Mackay and the Wit Sunday. Scotty and Kaylee here today. We're broadcasting live at Delinook. Mackay Region Chamber of Commerce are here with their monthly catch-up.
1: I mean, you can't not hear that in the background. She's noisy. This is, can I just say, this is one of the biggest turnouts for this.
0: The biggest one I've seen by a long way. Had my health check, Kaylee, as we've been talking about all morning. I got extraordinarily high blood pressure. I thought I'd be going straight to this dead serious.
1: He was going
0: to send me straight to the hospital.
1: And you know what?
0: No sugar on that.
1: We laugh about it.
0: Yeah.
1: But I've been saying to you, Scott, you just really need to check yourself.
0: Yeah.
1: Because men like yourself, it's like, I'm right.
0: Yep.
1: You need to do these checks. Check your nuts. Go get the blood pressures done. Go get all the blood tests and just make sure where your baseline is.
0: I had to done. The doctor looked at me and he's looking at me, eyeballing me, going, "Are you okay?"
1: Yeah.
0: I went, yeah. He goes, "Have you got a headache?" I went, "No." So you're feeling okay.
1: And he kept asking me. And so that's what I thought.
0: This is really not good. So one of the things is I have to exercise more. I've got to eat better and no more coffee. I've got to get my blood pressure checked every day this week and go back to the doctor on Friday.
1: I just wonder who that girl in your life that's been telling you that every day for this year.
0: Many of them. Me and coffee have had to break up, unfortunately. I've written coffee a letter.
1: Oh, at least you're better than most men. They just ghost us.
0: I've written coffee a letter. Farewell, coffee. It's been fun. 4 cups a day minimum. Your race is run. Farewell espresso and drip filter machines. Your next use are days away. For now, it's getting to know the team on Sam's Road at Sullivan Nicolades. My health lately seems no good. It appears to have gone south. And like an old girlfriend coffee, you've left a bitter taste in my mouth.
1: It's really killing me to be here
0: broadcasting at Delinook. But registering 2:20 yesterday, my doctor's nerves were shook. Coffee, you made my heart race, but not in a good way. So now it's 5 milligrams of anlodipidine at 1 tablet per day.
1: Oh, my gosh.
0: Farewell, coffee. It's been fun. Now I must go eat a salad and get this high blood pressure undone.
1: That was really nice to see you have a salad yesterday, actually. Well done, Scotty.
0: Thank you.
1: Thank you for sharing that vulnerability, that loss of something in your life that's quite important to you. I know that coffee, beer, cricket and your family are major pillars in your life, and that's one major loss.
0: I also enjoy burgers and takeaway pieces.
1: Yes, and hot pies.
0: And curries and hot pies.
1: But pie you can keep once a week with Wiley.
0: Yeah.
1: Coffee, you're going to have a break from it, but that's okay. Yep. We're outside Delinook this morning giving away some free coffees, mind you. I'll go in and grab both of ours and
0: have another cup of tea. Get your health check, guys. Note from me, Justin Bieber, this is Ghost, Star Mackay and the Wit Sundays.

0: Justin Bieber, star behind the Wit Sunday. Scotty and Kaylee here at 8:51. Did you hear the news yesterday, Kaylee, about Vegemite?
1: I got to say, Scott, I spent yesterday curled up on the couch rethinking my life decisions.
0: Oh, okay. Fair enough.
1: Been well, so no, I didn't. What's going on?
0: This is really interesting. I love Vegemite, and that's generally what I have every day.
1: I
0: don't know what the doctor thinks of that, but a couple of Vegemite toasts in the morning.
1: I don't think it's helping the cholesterol.
0: No, my sugars apparently are, the salt level's okay though, which surprised me. I thought that would be off the charts as well.
1: So Vegemite's making a change. Are they doing a Biscoff version?
0: No. So kids Vegemite.
1: What do you mean? Vegemite is for kids. Is the stuff that mums give their kids.
0: They are. It's actually in the shops as of yesterday. Kids Vegemite. So because Vegemite is quite a harsh flavour, when you see people come from overseas and the TV shows invariably give them a whole spoonful of Vegemite, how stupid, no one has that. So new Vegemite, which is less salt, so it's healthier, creamier, and the flavour, instead of punching your face strong Vegemite, is just sort of, they've wound it back a couple of gears.
1: I would be interested to see what this flavour tastes like, because a couple of things this brings to my mind. Number one, we've been having Vegemite as it is since we were kids.
0: I'm not changing.
1: So it doesn't make sense to me to bring out a specific Vegemite for kids when it is already for kids. But the marketing should have been for tourists.
0: Vegemite for tourists, yeah.
1: Because that's the real problem. Tourists don't know how to eat it and they stuff it up, whereas our kids, Aussie kids, know how to eat Vegemite. But also, have they ever had Marmite? That's an option.
0: Oh.
1: I love Marmite.
0: Really?
1: Yeah, my grandma got me around that when I was a bit younger because I struggled with the Vegemite punch.
0: We'll have to go to the shops today, get some Vegemite kids and just see how it stacks up against the regular full strength or unleaded. It's strong stuff.
1: Do you think it's going to be more expensive because it's one of...
0: Interesting.
1: I think we're being marketed here.
0: Oh, there's no doubt it's marketing, but I love the stuff. I love my Vegemite.
1: Mm.
0: Just, I'm not going to go half strength.
1: I just think it's crazy to have a kids version when Vegemite is for kids.
0: It's not just for kids. It's for adults too.
1: Yeah. It's for everybody.
0: It'll be interesting to see how they go migrating.
1: It's like making
0: from kids Vegemite to adult Vegemite.
1: How the marketing department
0: does that.
1: This is like making a Cotty's Cordial for kids. Cotty's Cordial is for kids.
0: It's for kids, yeah. No, fair point. 8:53.
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0: Genesis, Star Mackay and the Wit Sunday, Scotty and Kaylee live, Deli Nook, McAllister Street, Mackay Region Chamber of Commerce doing their B2B brews here today.
1: And while we're here, I just want to give a shout out to Kate Woods from Nutrition for a Healthy Life, who has dropped in a card to us this morning, Scott, after hearing your goodbye coffee letter earlier this morning. You have high blood pressure.
0: I do.
1: So you had to say farewell to coffee. Kate reckons you don't have to say it entirely and there's some nutritional things you could do. I think you should get around this. There's a QR code, book in.
0: There is. It's a short-term farewell to coffee, certainly for this week, so we can get a check every day.
1: Without the effects of caffeine.
0: But
1: nutrition is a big part of all of these things. This morning has very much been an awareness type show.
0: I feel like I've been in a circle of trust, you know?
1: You know what? Maybe you just needed to join us, and that's why the doctor reckons you're stressed out and high blood pressure.
0: Hello, my name's Scott. I know I have high blood pressure and cholesterol.
1: Hello,
0: thank you, Scott, for being honest with us. Yeah.
1: And what are we going to do to make changes?
0: I am going to eat better and go for a walk.
1: Yep. He's not going to do any of that, guys.
0: I did yesterday.
1: I'm so proud of you.
0: Marathon's up next. 20 songs in a row. Alex Warren, Sienna Spiro coming up. Lemonheads as well. New sport weather in a moment.
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10: Good morning. Joseph Price with your local news. Police are continuing to track down the organised crime syndicate at the centre of Australia's largest drug bust ever. 2.7 tonnes of cocaine was found in Western Sydney after being smuggled across our border through Mackay. 8 people have been charged, with more arrests likely. AFP Commander Stephen Jay says crime syndicates often target North Queensland due to its remoteness.
11: But they face a much stronger presence from law enforcement and border agencies in Queensland. In this region, in Queensland, the AFP, the Queensland Police Service and the Australian Border Force are building up a North Queensland Joint Organised Crime Task Force to detect, disrupt and dismantle serious organised crime.
10: Upgrades to a dodgy Mackay Road are in the final stages. Oak Street at Andergrove has been deteriorating for years due to underground issues. The underground works are now complete and stage 3 is underway, including new road pavement, curb replacements, footpath improvements and fresh asphalt. Mayor Greg Williamson has thanked the community for their patience during the works.
12: We understand that it's been a high traffic road. There's a lot of undulations in it. Because all of the underwater stormwater drains, which have been around for 50 odd years, they've collapsed. That was the undulation in the road, so that had to be fixed. We started that in 2023 in 2 tranches, and now we're finally at the stage where we can put an overlay and the street will be like new again.
10: 45 new officers are joining the Queensland Police Force. The new recruits have been sworn in and are ready to serve Queensland communities. It includes 3 to be stationed in Mackay Whit Sunday. And North Queensland will mark a major milestone on Saturday night, with Jason Taumalolo cleared by the NRL judiciary to play his 300th game. He was charged for a Grade 1 dangerous throw from the Warriors match, but with an early guilty plea, the sanction is reduced to a $750 fine. It means he'll become the first player in Cowboys history to reach the mark. They'll be facing the Panthers for the Round 16 clash, with kickoff at 5:30 at Queensland Country Bank Stadium.
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13: Morning, I'm Britt Aylin. Rents have gone up by 6% across the country in the past 12 months, despite house prices beginning to drop. We're told vacancy rates are behind the increase and that it's not likely to go down anytime soon, with investors wary of upcoming tax changes.
14: Paying about $700 on average for our weekly rent and $800 in capital city, so certainly not an easy time for renters right now, and unfortunately no signs of easing in the short term.
13: Matt Bowen from ING on 7 there. The passengers wrapped up in the Hantavirus cruise ship Chaos have been released from quarantine in WA. 4 Aussies, 1 permanent resident and a New Zealander spent 42 days in isolation at the COVID-era Bullsbrook Centre for National Resilience after travelling on the MV Hondius. Authorities say they pose no further risk to the community. And a major milestone in the

0: Connell and Werner Tomic have advanced in Wimbledon qualifying, but they'll now have to face each other tomorrow.
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4: Mostly sunny. Morning fog should have burnt off now. Early 23, Mackay, Pioneer Valley 24, Prossy 25. Tomorrow, sunny, possible shower at night. Thursday, Friday, there's the chance of a shower or two. Hey, that's it for us done here today at Deli Nook.
5: Yes, I'm a little disappointed, to be honest. I love hanging out here, seeing what people are chatting about, seeing everyone just gathering together and having a good time, which is what this morning's all been about.
4: It's been a good roll-up. Lots of business people from around Mackay area, city centre in particular, catching up. It's been great. 20 songs in a row, no ads starting right now. Macklemore, this is Glorious.

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0: 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Sounds old. Let's play some new music instead. Music. Alex Warren, Passenger.
1: Staff.
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0: But really, it's about the music. Star McKay and the Whitsundays.